0: Congo. 80 people have died in what they're calling a public health emergency of international concern. More than 330 suspected cases have been reported so far. Professor Trudy Lang, head of Global Health Network at the University of Oxford, explains why it's so hard to diagnose.
1: It's really difficult to have the capacity in the regions to do, you know, the PCR, you know, the systems we all got used to in COVID and how you find out if people are carrying these infections. Really hard to do in these regions, and we really need to mobilise laboratory capacity.
0: West Ham have edged closer to Premier League relegation with a 3-1 defeat at Newcastle. A point for Tottenham at Chelsea tomorrow is likely to be enough to send them down, with Spurs enjoying a far superior goal difference. And Scotland Rugby Union head coach Gregor Townsend has called Scott Hastings an iconic figure following the death of his former teammate, aged 61. He died yesterday morning, having been diagnosed with cancer in 2022. From Sky News, I'm Daisy Steele.
2: Music. Are you ready? Strap in. Because we're going to take you on a musical journey.
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0: The Flying Fingers of Mark Knopfler, Dire Straits and Sultans of Swing. A very good morning, Music Marathon. Alex Lester with you on a Monday morning. I hope you had a great weekend. What do we got for you? Well, simply the biggest and best songs from the 70s, 80s and 90s. It's what we're known for. Cool and the Gang coming up. Get down on it, then Big Barry White.
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0: 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They're just the first 10 in the next hour. If the answer is yes, now read on. Bon Jovi, you give love a bad name after the news at 2. Then Cliff Richard, we don't talk anymore.
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9: The top stories this hour. Andy Burnham's expected to address business leaders today as he plots his route back to Westminster. The Greater Manchester Mayor's hinted at challenging Sir Keir Starmer if he's selected for and wins the Makerfield by-election. What do voters there make of his chances?
10: Definitely happy to vote for Andy Burnham. My worry is, though, that it's a lot of reform, but, you know, he's got our vote.
11: You're going to be voting for someone who's not going to be here, so it won't be his priority. I think that's what people are thinking.
12: Andy Burnham seemed to be a fantastic candidate, and we really hope he wins.
9: The constituency largely voted for Brexit. Potential Burnham rival Wes Streeting's already said he'd like to rejoin the EU. US President Donald Trump has warned Iran the clock is ticking as talks to bring the war to an end have stalled. Meanwhile, Iranian media is reporting the US has failed to make any concrete concessions in its response to Tehran's latest proposals to end the conflict. The World Health Organization has declared a global health emergency over an Ebola outbreak in Central Africa. More than 80 deaths have been linked to the virus in the Democratic Republic of Congo. There are hundreds of cases there and a small number in neighbouring Uganda. In sport, West Ham suffered a 3-1 defeat at Newcastle in a big blow to their hopes of avoiding Premier League relegation. A draw for Tottenham at Chelsea tomorrow would effectively send them down as Spurs have a far superior goal difference. Elsewhere, Bruno Fernandes equalled the competition record for most goal assists in a season in Manchester United's 3-2 win against Nottingham Forest.
13: They've been trying everything they can to score from my passes. Was there probably moments and today that I should have passed instead of shoot and still I got the shot, but I'm very happy for the assist. But more than that, I'm very happy for the win and to finish the season on a high.
9: Relegated Livingston were beaten 4-1 by Kilmarnock in the Scottish Premiership. And Scotland rugby great Scott Hastings has died at the age of 61. He won 65 caps in an 11-year test career that began in 1986. From Sky News, I'm Lizzie.
8: Are you ready? Strap in. My music, oh, oh. Because we're going to take you on a musical journey.

0: Bryan Adams and Run to You. Playing you the biggest songs, the best songs of the 70s, 80s and 90s. What three decades we have all welded together here. You know what? As it's a music marathon hour, we can play even more songs than we normally do. Sister Sledge coming up, Lost in Music, then Eddie Grant, I Don't Wanna Dance.
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0: I think we should have some more, don't you? 10 more great songs after the news at 3 o'clock because it's another Music Marathon Hour with me, Alex Lester. ELO, Mr. Blue Sky, first of 10, no interruptions. Then Little Nick Kershaw, The Riddle, before CC Peniston. And finally...
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13: The top stories this hour. Andy Burnham's to give his first major speech later since declaring he wants to stand in the Makerfield by-election. The Greater Manchester Mayor says he wants to save Labour and has hinted at challenging Sir Keir Starmer. At the weekend, Wes Streeting said he'll stand in any leadership contest and would look to eventually rejoin the EU. Conservative leader Kemi Badenoch says it's a bad idea.
14: The country wants us to make the best of Brexit, make the best of leaving the EU. The idea of starting again, going backwards, having all of these negotiations, this is a sign of a Labour Party that does not have a plan for the country.
13: Reports suggest the US and Israel are making their most intensive preparations for renewed strikes on Iran since last month's ceasefire. Donald Trump spoken to Israeli Prime Minister Benjamin Netanyahu and warned Tehran the clock is ticking. The World Health Organization has declared a global health emergency over an Ebola outbreak in Central Africa. More than 80 deaths have been linked to the virus in the Democratic Republic of Congo. There are hundreds of cases there and a small number in neighboring Uganda. Alan Gonzalez from Doctors Without Borders explains what the charity is doing to help.
15: They're receiving patients that had been exposed to patients that are quite suspected of Ebola in the different areas. And they've been working on the clock to try to respond to this in the location where we are and in other locations as well.
13: In sport, West Ham lost 3-1 at Newcastle in a big blow to their hopes of avoiding Premier League relegation. It means a Tottenham win at Chelsea tomorrow would send them down. St Mirren will head into their Scottish Premiership relegation playoff on the back of a 1-1 draw with Dundee United. And Scotland Rugby Union head coach Gregor Townsend has called Scott Hastings an iconic figure following the death of his former teammate, aged 61. He died yesterday morning, having been diagnosed with cancer in 2022. From Sky News, I'm Daisy Steele. Music.
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0: can't beat them. Earth, Wind and Fire and Fantasy on the Music Marathon Monday morning. Your favourites are here, you know. Jam, Going Underground, Billy Ocean, Red Light Spells Danger. 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

0: Okay, we are ready after the news at 4 o'clock. Buffoons are go once again on the best time of the day show with me, Alex Lester. Now, what do we have for you? Well, we have Lester's library music from my spare bedroom. In the first hour, I'm going to play from my own collection Ian Dury and the Blockheads and Reasons to be Cheerful, part three. And in the second hour, oh yes, Elvis Costello and the Attractions and Every Day I Write the Book. It's going to be a great morning.
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14: The top stories this hour. Nominations closed today for Labour's candidate for the Makerfield by-election as Andy Burnham plots his route back to Westminster. The Greater Manchester Mayor's been granted permission to try to run for the seat. He's hinted at challenging the Prime Minister for his job as speculation continues to grow over Sir Keir Starmer's future. Culture Secretary Lisa Nandy says she's always been a supporter of Mr Burnham.
15: I want Andy to be able to return to Parliament. I said last time that the National Executive Committee and Labour decided decided to block him, that I believe that was a mistake. And if I'd been involved in that decision, I would have voted to allow him to come back.
14: US President Donald Trump has warned Iran the clock is ticking as talks to bring the war to an end have stalled. Meanwhile, Iranian media is reporting the US has failed to make any concrete concessions in its response to Tehran's latest proposals to end the conflict. Health officials in Africa are demanding countries, including the UK, don't ignore an Ebola outbreak in the Democratic Republic of Congo. 80 people have died in what they're calling a public health emergency of international concern. More than 330 suspected cases have been reported so far. Professor Trudy Lang, head of Global Health Network at the University of Oxford, explains why it's so hard to diagnose.
3: It's really difficult to have the capacity in the regions to do, you know, the PCR, you know, the systems we all got used to in COVID and how you find out if people are carrying these infections. Really hard to do in these regions, and we really need to mobilise laboratory capacity.
14: West Ham have edged closer to Premier League relegation with a 3-1 defeat at Newcastle. A point for Tottenham at Chelsea tomorrow is likely to be enough to send them down, with Spurs enjoying a far superior goal difference. And Aaron Ray has won golf's second major of the year, the US PGA Championship. He finished 3 shots clear of the rest of the field on 9 under par after a close final round at Aronimink in Pennsylvania. From Sky News, I'm Daisy Steele.

Police and Message in a Bottle. Good morning. Greatest Hits Radio, the best time of the day show. Buffoons are go for a Monday morning with me, Alex Lester. Welcome. Had such a great weekend. Hope you had one too. You had a weekend. Hopefully a good one. Dark Lady arranged the final do because I've been having a wonderful party week, slightly over a week actually, for my birthday because it's a big birthday and she wants me to go out in style. So we've been having friends round and neighbours turning up, and we've been to the theatre, and we've been down the pub a few times. We've just had a marvellous time. And so you suggested that, in fact, you know, I should have a bucket list. And I thought, well, why don't you tell me what's on your bucket list? I'm looking at my Facebook page, Alex Lester, the Best Time of the Day Show. Many, many, many people have. I shall share some of them between now and six. Alison Moyet.

0: Love it. Bee Gees, Night Fever, playing you the biggest and best songs of the 70s, 80s and 90s here on The Shoe, the best time of the day show from Greatest Hits Radio, asking you what's on your bucket list. And Jodie White says, I want to go to Dollywood. I want to go to Dollywood. Pigeon Forge, yes, in Tennessee. The Dark Lady, Mrs. Lester, herself went there a few years ago, actually, as part of one of our bucket list trips to the States. And it's screamingly funny, actually, not always necessarily for the right reasons. And it's, you know, it's an amusement park. And, of course, the Americans being what they are, of course, everything is a questionnaire. So once they've got you in their clutches, they'll never let go. I still get regular emails from them, but one of the ones that made us laugh more than anything else, being Brits, is a questionnaire which arrived shortly after we left, saying one of the questions on it was, do you feel a trip to Dollywood brought your family closer together?
1: What?

0: Marvin Gaye, and I heard it through the grapevine. By the way, if you miss anything, just download the Rayo app. All sorts of stuff on there that you may not have had time to listen to first time around. For instance, my 80s top 10 with Carol Decker. Yep, 80s icon Carol. Her selection of the 10 songs that defined the decade that had it all, the 1980s. Plus, hear the stories behind why the chosen songs made her ultimate list for the decade. That was on Sunday at 4. So if you missed it yesterday, it'll be on the Rayo app. Simple as that. Now, question for you. Who, when asked, what does it mean, said, well, ma'am, it means I never have to work again. Don McLean, American Pie, a huge global hit for him in 1972.
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Brilliant stuff. Cyndi Lauper, Girls Just Want to Have Fun on the Best Time of the Day show from Greatest Hits Radio with me, Alex Lester, for a Monday morning. We're talking about bucket lists because I had a milestone birthday the other week, well, the 11th of May. And Mandy Williams says, does that mean the shoe is now an easy hands-free slip-on shoe? Yeah, it's one of those booties with a zip up the front. Look, to avoid unpleasant bending, comfortable shoes are a must as the years go by. Now, Leicester's Library, music for my spare bedroom. I've chosen this. Ian Dury and the Blockheads. And Reasons to be Cheerful, Part 3.

be cheerful. Part three. One, two, three. Summer Buddy Holly, the working folly, good golly Miss Molly and boats. Hammersmith Pally, the Bolshoi Bally, jump back in the alley, add nanny goats. 18-wheelers camels, Dominica camels, all other mammals plus equal boats. Seeing Piccadilly, Fanny Smith and Willie, being rather silly, and porridge oats. I better grin and bear it, I better come and share it. You're welcome, we can spare it. Yellow socks, too short to be haughty, too nutty to be naughty. Going on 40, no electric shots. The juice of the carrot, the smile of the parrot, a little drop of claret, anything that works. Elvis and Scotty, days when I was spotty, sitting on the potty, curing smallpox. Reasons to be cheerful. Part three. Reasons to be cheerful. Part three. Reasons to be cheerful. Part three. Reasons to be cheerful. One.

Cheerful, part three. Health service glasses, gigolos and brasses, round or skinny bottoms. Take your mum to Paris, lighting up the chalice, wee Willie Harris. Bantu Stephen Biko, listening to Rico, Harpo Groucho Chico.

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0: Brilliant stuff. Lester's Library, Music from My Spare Bedroom, the first one this week. One that I've chosen myself. Ian Dury and the Blockheads and Reason to be Cheerful, Part 3. Sadly, I never saw Ian Dury, but I've seen the Blockheads several times over the years, and they're still great fun. Lester's Library, what am I choosing for you in the next hour of the show this morning? Well, Elvis Costello and the Attractions, and every day I write the book. Having seen Elvis on several occasions over the years, and not once has he ever done that song, which is my favourite. Oh, no. I've shouted myself hoarse in concert halls all over the land, and he just ignores me. I don't know. Obviously not shouting loud enough. But he is doing a sort of super hits tour, so maybe, just maybe, he'll do it then. I would hope so. Blur coming up, and Country House.
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Bruce Springsteen and Hungry Heart. We are Greatest Hits Radio, the best time of the day show, and my bucket list, well, the bucket list thread continues to grow on Alex Lester, the best time of the day show. That's my Facebook page. Helen Nunn says, well, Dark Lord, I did one item on my bucket list on May the 3rd, 2025, when I went to the Utilia Arena in Birmingham and saw Teddy Swims in concert. So there you are, things on your bucket list, writing them down and hopefully crossing them off. Four Seasons, December 1963. Oh, what a night. I vaguely remember it. I was a very youthful 7 years of age.

0: Shall we have some more of the biggest songs of the 70s, 80s and 90s and a whole lot more from you as well concerning your bucket list? Seems like a good idea to me. Stick around. Queen, Crazy Little Thing Called Love, after the news at 5 o'clock this Monday morning.
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8: The top stories this hour. Andy Burnham's to give his first major speech later since declaring he wants to stand in the Makerfield by-election. The Greater Manchester Mayor says he wants to save Labour and has hinted at challenging Sir Keir Starmer. At the weekend, Wes Streeting said he'll stand in any leadership contest and would look to eventually rejoin the EU. Conservative leader Kemi Badenoch says it's a bad idea.
9: The country wants us to make the best of Brexit, make the best of leaving the EU. The idea of starting again, going backwards, having all of these negotiations, this is a sign of a Labour Party that does not have a plan for the country.
8: Reports suggest the US and Israel are making their most intensive preparations for renewed strikes on Iran since last month's ceasefire. Donald Trump's spoken to Israeli Prime Minister Benjamin Netanyahu and warned Tehran the clock is ticking. The World Health Organization has declared a global health emergency over an Ebola outbreak in Central Africa. More than 80 deaths have been linked to the virus in the Democratic Republic of Congo. In sport, West Ham will be relegated from the Premier League if Tottenham beat Chelsea tomorrow. Their 3-1 defeat at Newcastle leaves them 2 points adrift of Spurs with one game left. Nuno Espirito Santo's side are also well behind on goal difference, meaning a draw at Stamford Bridge would effectively finish them too. But the West Ham boss says there's still a chance it could go to their final match against Leeds.
10: We should do better so we can show at the London Stadium to our fans a different performance, a different attitude in terms of the game. Anything is possible. Let's wait for Tuesday. Even though it's difficult, we're still alive. Let's see. There's some hope.
8: Aaron Ray has won golf's second major of the year, the US PGA Championship. He finished 3 shots clear of the rest of the field on 9 under par after a close final round at Aronimink in Pennsylvania. From Sky News, I'm Daisy Steele.

Queen and Crazy Little Thing Called Love. Good morning. Monday morning, the buffoons are go once again on the Best Time of the Day show. Hope you're well. Had a great weekend. Dark Lady Mrs. Lester organised another party for me. She's marvellous. Great having a milestone birthday. I've decided, in fact, that because time may be getting a bit short, I've got to that stage where people look at me and go, he does look well, doesn't he? Good for his age, that maybe I'll just have a 10-year period every year. So from 70 to 80 will take 1 year, not hopefully in declining powers, but the fact we can get just, an 80th birthday party in when I'm still fit enough to enjoy it. That's the thing, you see. Happy birthday, O Dark Lord of Broadcast Greatness, says Paul Sasum, because obviously his mind is going. You must have the number wrong. You can't possibly be... Well, I am, unfortunately. Though it doesn't feel too bad so far, but you never know. Oh, hang on, something twinged. I'm still breathing. This is a good start to the day. Terence Trent D'Arby, wishing well.

Baccarat, yes sir, I can boogie. I'm loving all your bucket list stuff, which is marvellous. Elizabeth Cousland, thank you for contacting the show. Three of mine are gone already. Went to America twice, 1988 and 1993. Was that, I want to go to America, that's a bucket list item. You can't have it twice. You've been twice. Enjoy, yeah? The second time with my beautiful mum. 2 years ago, I had a glider flight. Wow, that's interesting. My late Uncle Tony, he was like a family friend, rather. He was just known as Uncle Tony, was a demon glider pilot. He glid for, like, 60, 70 years. When he died, they named a glider off him, after him, on the Long Mynd in Shropshire. Never went up. I don't think he asked. Just thought that was probably a liability. Or probably when you're too fat to fly, mate. Oh. Adam Ant, goody two-shoes on the shoe. Yuck, yuck, yuck, yuck.

0: Leslie, on my Facebook page, Alex Lester, the best time of the day show, says, I've met Shaky, now I want to meet Bryan Adams. My bucket list will be complete. Stephanie Hurst is possibly the biggest ever Shakin' Stevens. Shakin' Stevens fan of the entire world. You can hear her. She's all over the place here on Greatest Hits Radio and on Greatest Hits Radio 60s on a Saturday morning from 9 o'clock, by the way. Yeah. Well, tell you what, Leslie, that has given me an idea for a thread, which I shall pop on the Facebook pages. Who famous have you shaken hands with? That's it. Shaken hands with. I've met Shaky when he was Shakin' Stevens and the Sunsets back in about 1977, I think. Then I met him again when he started having the hits. Nice man. And because I was a gopher at a radio station, I got him a cup of coffee. I know. And now look at me. Aha, take on me in a moment, heading towards Leicester's Library with Elvis Costello.
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Now, have you heard the latest episode of the Confessions podcast? The Simon Mayo Confessions podcast, no less, is out now, including John's daddy disaster, stand guard like a postcard, Tim's sibling prank, who put fireworks in the coal, who put a real-life toad in the hole, Richard's grape disaster, I took her to a supermarket, and Mike's seat-soaking secret, all day long, on the chaise long. Find it wherever you get your podcasts and follow to never miss an episode. It's excellent, by the way. Right, Leicester's Library, music for my spare bedroom. This is just fantastic. My favourite Elvis Costello song of all time. Here he is, with The Attractions. And every day I write the book.

0: Elvis Costello and the Attractions. Every day I write the book. That is our Leicester's Library track for this hour. Music from my spare bedroom. Two more from a collection coming up on the shoe tomorrow between 4 and 6, by the way. John Brindes Brindley. Morning, your dark lordiness. Right back at you, John Brindes Brindley. I've got an impending 60th coming up. Mrs. Brindley recently had hers and opted for a trip to Ibiza with the gals. She'd asked how I'd like to mark mine. Despite all the things I dreamt of doing when I was far more physically capable, I find myself at a complete loss. Okay, there's a whole list of things here. I always used to fancy seeing the Northern Lights, but when they've been visible this far south, I couldn't even bother to get out of bed and look out the window. I've drive around 1,500 miles a week in the truck, so I'm not particularly keen to embark on epic road trips. Swimming with dolphins in more enlightened times seems ethically unpalatable. I've asked for suggestions. I'll tell you the swimming with dolphins story in a moment, OK? We'll get to the rest of it. John Brindes Brindley, thank you so much. I do love hearing from you. Duran Duran coming up, Hungry Like the Wolf.
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Roxy Music and Dance Away on Greatest Hits Radio, the best time of the day show for a Monday morning. Now, John Brindes Brindley fancied at the time, well, it seems ethically unpalatable now, swimming with dolphins. I remember once going to, I think it was Flamingo Land up in the northeast, and they had dolphins. And they said, you can swim with them if you like. I said, oh, can I really? I said, yeah, but they're kind of pranksters. Oh, really? What does that mean? They'll pin you to the bottom of the pool. Oh, right. I don't think I fancy doing that, so I never have done. So I'm with you, actually. Ethically unpalatable. OK? And basically, John Brindes Brindley is opting for enjoyment of good food, great beer, fine whiskey and a decent pint of Guinness. Thing is, now to find a place to do it, he said. So, also, he's got to the age where Mrs. Brindley says when he gets out of a chair, he makes unexpected noises. OK, she calls it moving with sound effects. She's a keeper, he adds. Definitely, definitely. Casey and the Sunshine Band, Please Don't Go. I like that. Moving with sound effects.

0: Okay, I'm good to go. Be back tomorrow at 1 o'clock with the Music Marathon, followed by the Best Time of the Day show from 4, with more from you. Now, Rossi is your man. He is waiting the other side of the news at 6 o'clock, as ever. And then it's Ken at 10, including, of course, Popmaster at 10:30. You might find me, by the way, if you happen to be passing Greatest Hits Radio 60s at 3 o'clock this afternoon. You might find me there. Oh, just after Rossi finishes his stint over there. I know, we're busy boys.
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8: Thank you once again to the Dark Lord. Have a fabulous Monday, Mr. Alex Lester. Good morning, this is Rossi, and this is the Greatest Hits at Breakfast on FM, DAB, smart speaker, and now playing on rail.
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0: The top stories this hour. Andy Burnham is to give his first major speech later since declaring he wants to stand in the Makerfield by-election. The Greater Manchester Mayor will be speaking to business leaders. He says he wants to save Labour and has hinted at challenging Sir Keir Starmer's leadership. The Culture Secretary, Lisa Nandy, tells us she thinks he has what it takes to seal a return to Parliament.
10: This is not an easy seat to fight, but it's a fight that Andy wants to have and one that I believe that he can win. When I was out knocking on doors with him in Winstanley, there were so many people who believe that he has always fought for us.
0: Donald Trump's warned Iran the clock is ticking as talks to end the conflict stall. The US president's told reporters Tehran will have a very bad time if no deal's agreed. Following reports, Israel and Washington are stepping up preparations for renewed strikes. And West Ham have edged closer to Premier League relegation after a 3-1 defeat at Newcastle.
11: Now for the news here in Devon, a quick heads up if you're out and about this morning. The M5 is shut in both directions near Exeter. Police have closed the road between junctions 30 and 31 as the Oakhampton turn off. Today we've been given access to the first of its kind research looking at the support and gaps for those here who suffered serious sexual violence and abuse. More than 100 people took part and it was revealed men are the least likely to get the help they need. Anthony Lyons is from Devon's Focused Light charity.
12: There's not a great deal of services out there for men. They can end up sitting on the sidelines and not being able to access services because it's not the correct service for them.
11: And there'll be live experiments and demonstrations in pubs from tonight as Exeter's Pint of Science Festival gets underway. It aims to make the city's world-leading research more accessible and also relevant. Oksana Krisovic is behind it.
13: Talk on veterans and how we can better support veterans after they're discharged and loneliness. Climate change, again, very relevant in today's society. AI.
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11: Rainy for many of us today, plenty of cloud about as well, highs of 14 degrees. That's the latest. I'm Oliver Morgan.
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8: 6.02, and I'm hoping this breakfast show gets rated more than 1 point. It's all down to you, producer Al. Right then, it's good to be back. We'll start this morning in 1976 with The Real Thing and You to Me Are Everything.

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Oh my word, I was playing air drums and air guitar. I'm knackered, I need a wee lie down. Dead Ringer for Love, and we started with The Real Thing, You to Me Are Everything. The greatest hits at breakfast, up and running for a Monday morning, 18th of May today. Four sleeps till another bank holiday. Mega May continues as well, and less than a month till the World Cup gets underway. Premier League ends this forthcoming weekend, next Sunday indeed. International Museum Day today. I used to love going to museums as a child, and even as an adult still do. It's Peace Day today, so it is indeed. Albert Hammond, what a musician, is 82 today. Rick Wakeman, another fabulous musician, is 77. Toya is 68 and Martika is 57. This day, 1955, Wimpy opened its first burger bar in London. I think it was in Coventry Street, just off Leicester Square. That used to be a real treat. If I did well at school, I was taken to a Wimpy for a burger, chips and a drink. And here's a question for you. What is the connection between Wimpy, as in the burger bars, and Popeye the Sailor Man? Eh? What's the connection? Do you know, Producer Al? You'll find out very soon on Things You Never Knew, You Never Knew. Also coming up, a number one from 1988. Tiffany, I Think We're Alone Now, right after Lenny Kravitz. It Ain't Over Till It's Over. Monday morning is the greatest hits at breakfast.

0: Tiffany, I think we're alone now on the greatest hits at breakfast. 18 minutes after 6 is the time. Indeed it is. And this day, 1955, we got our first ever Wimpy bar in the UK. Some things I never knew about Wimpy. Although there's not so many Wimpy burger bars in the UK now, at one time there was more than 1,000 outlets. Do you know where Wimpy is still very huge on the planet? Apparently South Africa. South Africa, they love a Wimpy burger. Unlike other burger outlets, Wimpy always served their food on real plates and real cutlery, didn't you know? Classic features back in the 70s, a popular item on the menu was the Bender Burger, which was actually a frankfurter in a long bun. I don't remember that. Maybe someone listening right now does remember the Bender Burger from Wimpy. And why is Wimpy called Wimpy, by the way? It's got its name after J. Wellington Wimpy, the burger-loving character from Popeye the Sailor Man series. That's where Wimpy came from. Now you know, on Things You Never Knew, You Never Knew. Coming up then, I've got a cryptic clue. If you want to have a little look-see, a little heads-up, you can check out the little video posted on my Instagram account, at Rossi7DJ. You'll see it there, at Rossi7DJ. Between now and then, you'll hear from Squeeze and the Pointer Sisters.
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15: The M5 is closed both ways between Junction 34 Exeter and Junction 31. The Oakhampton turn-off due to a police investigation. Meanwhile, you may want to allow extra time because Exeter Road is closed from Ringslade Road to Pipistrel Road in Newton Abbott for roadworks. Also, traffic is taking turns on Gilbert Road for water main work. Whilst over in Dartmouth, Week Hill is closed from Swanerton Road to Castle Road. That's the latest. There's more on our website.
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0: Pointer Sisters, I'm so excited on the greatest hits at breakfast. Good morning to Sean Garrity in a very wet Bodmin. Wakes up, switches on the greatest hits at breakfast, even before he turns on the kettle in his house. Morning Mystery Oldie is back in 1 hour from now. It's a newish Morning Mystery Oldie. Here is my cryptic, though, for a Monday morning. I waxed the lyrical in 1987 is the clue for the artist. I waxed the lyrical in 1987. Song title clue, a solitary bloke, a solitary bloke. Who could that be? I waxed the lyrical in 1987. Song title clue, a solitary bloke. Let me know your thoughts, please. 61054, start your text with Rossi if you want to call me. 0333 202402. Answer on the way very soon. So too is Jacko and ELO's Last Train to London. It's just gone 6:30. Monday morning, it's time for your headlines.
1: Andy Burnham is expected to give his first major speech later since announcing his intention to stand for the Makerfield by-election. The Mayor of Greater Manchester will speak to business leaders. Donald Trump's warned Iran the clock is ticking as talks to end the conflict stall. The US president's told reporters Tehran will have a very bad time if no deal's agreed, following reports Washington and Israel are stepping up preparations for renewed strikes. A major watch retailer's been forced to close branches across the UK to keep people safe after huge crowds descended on its stores. A Swatch shop in Manchester was even shut for a second day yesterday because so many people had wanted to get their hands on its new pocket watch. And it seems East Ayrshire is the most affordable location in the UK for first-time buyers. Bank of Scotland has found the average price of a property in the area, which includes Kilmarnock, is just over £147,000. That's the latest. I'm Becky Cahill.
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0: Quincy Jones production, and Quincy and Michael would argue quite a bit about how many times Jacko would do the old bit in a song. Billie Jean, 1983, and a number one hit on the greatest hits of breakfast. 19 minutes to 7 is the time. Not many people getting it right this morning. Hello to Amanda in Kings Langley. Hello to Chris Roberts getting it right. Sue Coates, Emma Furness, and Stephen Ion and Gina Bars. Quite a few people like Phil Walker and Trisha and Paul saying, is it Elton John's Candle in the Wind? No. I waxed the lyrical in 1987 because he was a member of Wax. We're talking Andrew Gold. And a solitary bloke was a lonely boy. And that's what we're looking for. And that is the next greatest hit you will hear on The Breakfast Show this morning from 1977.
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8: Police have closed the M5 in both directions between Junction 34 Exeter and Junction 31 for Okehampton due to an investigation. Meanwhile, you may want to allow extra time in Torquay, where temporary lights are affecting St Mary Church Road between Parver Road and Tinmouth Road for water main work. Also look out for temporary lights on the A3, A2 at the Staple Hill Road junction in Stover, whilst over in Newton Abbot, there's water main restrictions on Ashburton Road at Mile End Road. More on our website.
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12: Across Devon.

Biggest songs of the 70s, 80s and 90s. That's what you'll find here on the greatest hits of breakfast. 6 to 10, Monday to Friday. And the answer to my cryptic clue, Andrew Gold. Oh, what a lonely boy. Lots of people suggesting Elton John, Candle in the Wind. I can see why. And I mention Elton because Elton John's Captain Fantastic and the Brown Dirt Cowboy is Simon Mayo's album of the week when he returns with the team today at 4 p.m. with another confession, drive time drama, and a big 45. Johnny Nash, I can see clearly now. I wish the rain was gone, but apparently not in most places. Right after this from Fleetwood Mac on the greatest hits of breakfast.

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0: Johnny Nash, I can see clearly now the rain is gone. A player for Shauna Mills in Swansea. Wake up to your greatest hits, a breakfast show every morning. Rossi, really enjoy the music and the banter. I love When I Was 17, and I'm looking forward to packing my bags and flying off to Malta for 2 weeks. Into the Maltese sunshine and joy, and you can take us with us via rail, of course. News next at 7 o'clock, and then we'll chat to Leanne on When I Was 17.
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13: The top stories this hour. Andy Burnham's expected to give his first major speech later since announcing his intention to stand for the Makefield by-election. The Mayor of Greater Manchester will be speaking to business leaders. He says he wants to save Labour and has hinted at challenging the Prime Minister. At the weekend, Wes Streeting said he'll stand in any leadership contest and would look to eventually rejoin the EU. But Conservative leader Cammy Badenoch says it's a bad idea.
14: The country wants us to make the best of Brexit. The idea
4: of starting again, going backwards, this is a sign of a Labour Party that does not have a plan for the country.
13: Donald Trump's threatened Iran in a post online, saying the country better get moving fast or there won't be anything left of them. Talks between the US and Tehran have stalled again, with the American president warning the clock is ticking to reopen the Straits of Hormuz. And Aaron Rye has won the first golf major of his career after securing victory in the US PGA Championship. The 31-year-old has become the first Englishman in over a century to seal the title.
14: Now for the news here in Devon. Drivers are facing major delays this morning as part of the M5 near Exeter's closed in both directions. Police have shut the road between junctions 30 and 31 with entry slips also blocked. Today we're reporting on first of its kind research looking at the support and gaps here for those who've suffered serious sexual violence and abuse. Richard Green is a Devon-based poet who's tried to capture some of the experiences which found many men feel help is lacking.
15: We kind of shared ideas along a common theme of what recovery felt like and also what it felt like to be in this part of the community, so to be in Torbay specifically and kind of surrounded by the aspects of support that are here.
14: And pubs in Exeter are from tonight's being turned into live experiments and demonstrations as part of the Pint of Science Festival. Oksana Krasovic is from the city's university.
16: Part of what Pint of Science is, to kind of bust that myth of, oh, academia is really boring and inaccessible to people, so all the talks are not going to be in all this complicated science language that not even I can understand.
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14: Rainy for many of us today, plenty of cloud about as well, highs of 14 degrees. That's the latest. I'm Oliver Morgan.
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0: Monday morning, it's just gone 7 o'clock. Good morning, this is Rossi. On Wednesday, as part of Mega May 2026, someone will win £400,000. 400 grand will be won in 2 days' time. Now, to enter, text the word cash and send that to 61054. 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There you'll find the rules for this network competition. Or call this number, 03434-282-017. Calls charged at a standard rate. You must be over 18 to play. Lines close 5 o'clock on Wednesday afternoon. And then we'll make that all-important call. Someone will win 400 grand on Wednesday afternoon. We'll pay it into your bank accounts shortly after the call. So for your chance to win big this Wednesday, text the word cash, send that to 61054. I bid you good luck.
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0: At the weekend, Britain got 1 point. It's 1 point more than Gemini got back in the 1990s, isn't it? Their needle point. But when ABBA won in 1974 with the song Waterloo, you know Britain gave them nil point for that brilliant, brilliant song. How could that be?
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0: Maybe you were 17 in 1974 or another year. 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Leanne is our guest on 17 this morning. Good morning, Leanne. How are you?
3: Good morning, Rossi. I'm very well. How are you?
0: Wonderful, wonderful. Another weekend done and dusted as we head towards another bank holiday weekend this day next week. Yeah, it'll be another bank holiday. Oh, whereabouts are you from?
3: Originally, I'm from Cambridge.
0: Yep.
3: But at the moment, I live in Cornwall.
0: Right, okay. And what part of that fine county do you live in?
3: Not far from Falmouth.
0: By the sea. How lovely is that? And doesn't Cambridge have a St. Ives? Is there a St. Ives in Cambridge as well as Cornwall?
3: There is as well, yeah. Yeah.
0: Yes.
3: It's towards Huntingdon, the St. Ives, that one.
0: Yes, because I was in down in St. Ives and my wife's uncle sent me a picture with a sign saying St. Ives, and I thought, oh, brilliant, they're coming to join us for a couple of days. And then he went, sorry, mate, we're in Cambridge. What year were you 17?
3: I was 17 in 1987.
0: Brilliant year. What were you doing as a 17-year-old? Were you still in Kent?
3: No, I was. I just left college and I started my first job with the British Antarctic Survey in Maddingley Road, Cambridge.
0: Wowza! And what did that entail?
3: I was actually in the typing pool, but I also did reception and I did the fax room. So I got faxes sent from the Antarctic and had to distribute them. And it was absolutely amazing. It was a fantastic first job, I have to say.
0: I must admit, actually, I'm already gripped myself. I mean, going in there as a 17-year-old with that kind of job, it's almost going into a hobby every day and learning something new every day.
3: Oh, absolutely. I mean, they had a subsection called SMRU, which is Sea Mammal Research Unit. And you could go into their offices and see all the things that they've brought back from the Antarctic, and it was absolutely amazing.
0: One of the few continents in the world that doesn't have mosquitoes or a McDonald's.
3: I could do that in McDonald's and mosquitoes, to be fair.
0: All right, let me take you back then to 1987. Here's a great montage of greatest hits from that year. You choose your favourite. Rick Astley, whenever you need somebody. España, call.

0: See, if you were going out socialise, then all of those songs would have been probably played by the DJ on the jukebox back in the day.
1: Yeah. Oh, it's for me, it's got to be Rick Astley. He's a legend. Absolute legend.
0: I think Rick Astley's more popular now than he ever was. I think he's got almost that whole new generation of followers thanks to all the YouTube posts and everything else. And he's become, I mean, it's too young to say he's become like a national treasure, but he's bordering on that.
1: Oh, absolutely. I mean, he's got so much charisma, you know, a bit like yourself. And he's just a genuinely nice guy, you know?
0: Yeah, do you know what? I've had the pleasure to interview him a few times and he's a joy. It doesn't even feel like an interview, so you're feeling like you're chatting to an old mate, and that's the way he comes across, and yeah. He is lovely. So yeah, great. Whenever you need somebody, Rick Astley from his first album Together Forever, let's get it on. Thanks for switching us on in Falmouth every morning, and thank you for being part of When I Was 17.
1: Thanks, Rossi, much love.

0: nice day, and I'll play that for George White in Liverpool, who I met over the weekend, and he's a future cruiserweight boxing champion. Really nice to meet you over the weekend. I had some good news in that last week, and my mum sent me a little card to say, well done, son. My mum, like, I'm nearly 60. My mum still puts love hearts, little sticker love hearts on my mail. So she's up and about. She's got the radio on now and she loves the Stereophonics. So there you go. Right. The Morning Mystery Oldie is on the way. There you go. It's almost a full week old, this clip. I'll open the phone lines up just before 7:30 this morning. Can you get through? And can you identify the song title and who it's by? That's what you need to do to be crowned the brand new champion. Between now and then, we'll play you the Rolling Stones and we'll play you Daryl Hall and John Oates together.
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20: Police investigation has closed the M5 both ways between Junction 30 for Exeter and Junction 31 Oakhampton. Meanwhile, you may want to allow extra time because Exeter Road is shut in Newton Abbott from Ringslade Road to Pipistrel Road for roadworks. Also, traffic's alternating on Gilbert Road there for water main work. A bit further away, the B3212's closed from Dunsford to Dockham, whilst over in Hurley, traffic's taking turns on Old Manor Close until the 26th. More on our website.
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0: I think, 10th studio album, Private Eyes. I can't go for that. No can do. On the greatest hits of breakfast. You can go for this if you like. There you go. There's a clip of a greatest hit, either from the 70s, 80s, or 90s. No chance of a clue anytime soonish. But call me now if you think you know and you're feeling confident. Call me 0333-2020-402 is my number. I'll take four calls at random. It's a local rate to call me. Some phone providers may apply further charges. I need the song title and I need the name of the act. And if you can give me that, you'll be crowned the brand new champion of the morning mystery only. 0333-2020-402 is my number. On the way, music from Candy Staten and Crowded House. Right now, it's just gone 7:30. Monday morning, it's time for your headlines.
1: Andy Burnham is expected to give his first major speech later since announcing his intention to stand for the Makerfield by-election. The Mayor of Greater Manchester will speak to business leaders. Donald Trump's warned Iran the clock is ticking as talks to end the conflict stall. The US president's told reporters Tehran will have a very bad time if no deal's agreed, following reports Washington and Israel are stepping up preparations for renewed strikes. A major watch retailer has been forced to close branches across the UK to keep people safe after huge crowds descended on its stores. A Swatch shop in Manchester was even shut for a second day yesterday because so many people had wanted to get their hands on its new pocket watch. And it seems East Ayrshire is the most affordable location in the UK for first-time buyers. Bank of Scotland has found the average price of a property in the area, which includes Kilmarnock, is just over £147,000. That's the latest. I'm Becky Cahill.
0: Sport. Right now, it is time for your Monday morning sport, and it's time to say good morning, Matt.
2: Good morning there, Rossi, and a great one for Aaron Rye, who's become the first Englishman in more than a century to win the US PGA Golf Championship. A putt of 69 feet on the 17th green put him within sight of victory. He finished on 9 under, 3 shots clear of his rivals. I definitely wasn't trying to hold that putt, he admitted. It was amazing to see it go in. West Ham are on the brink of relegation to the Championship after a 3-1 defeat at Newcastle. They'll go down if Tottenham avoid defeat away to Chelsea tomorrow night. Brighton stumbled in their chase for a European spot as they were beaten 1-0 at Leeds, while Brentford twice came from behind to draw 2-2 with Crystal Palace. There were also wins for Sunderland and Manchester United, while Wolves drew 1-1 with Fulham. Tonight, Arsenal can take a major step towards securing the Premier League title if they beat Burnley at the Emirates. And in rugby union, England secured an 8th consecutive Women's Six Nations crown with a 43-28 win over France. It's also a 5th successive Grand Slam. Wake up to Rossi.
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0: Radio. Thank you, Matt. Catch you 1 hour from now as we take your calls for Monday morning's Morning Mystery Oldie. Here's Candy State and Young Hearts Run Free on the greatest hits at breakfast.

0: on Monday's afternoon show. 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

0: crowded houses, dead you hit, and don't dream it's over. On the greatest hits of breakfast, hello, Michelle Hamilton in Worcestershire. Over the weekend, I told a joke on a Zoom meeting, but nobody laughed. It turns out I'm not remotely funny. Very good, very good at this.
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0: 19 minutes to 8 is the time. I wonder how long this one will run for. Well, let's see us through the summer. What do you reckon? Let's do this. Greatest Hits Radio. Good morning. Who's this?
3: Good morning. It's Trevor.
0: Now then, Trevor, whereabouts are you?
3: Banbury at the moment, but from Newbury.
0: Okay. From Newbury to Banbury. Trevor, what do you reckon it is?
3: I reckon it's Quidditch Club. Tasting the Sunshine Band.
0: You are taking an early bath this morning. Straight red. It's been guessed a few times, but I can see why you're going for that. Have a lovely day, Trevor.
3: I will do. Thank you, mate.
0: Cheers, mate. Greatest Hits Radio. Good morning.
4: Good morning, Rusty. Please, can I have a the Morning Mystery Oldie?
0: Of course you can. What's your name? Where are you from?
4: It's Carly from Hampshire.
0: Now then, Carly, and how's it looking in Hampshire this morning?
4: It looks quite nice and bright, actually.
0: Oh, well, that's lovely. That is good. So, Carly, what do you think?
4: Is it Star by Earth, Wind & Fire?
0: Oh, yes. 1979 Star, Earth, Wind & Fire. Carly, it's not that one. Back to the drawing board.
4: Okay, thank you. Have a good day.
0: You too. You too, Carly. Greatest Hits Radio, good morning.
5: Good morning, Rossi.
0: Hello. I'm very, very good. Who's this?
5: It's Steve from Crosby.
0: Right then, Steve and Crosby, how was your weekend?
5: It actually wasn't too bad. I'm looking after my dad at the moment. Dad's had a couple of strokes, so I'm his full-time carer. It's all good.
0: All right. What do you think?
5: I think it might be Phil Collins, Something Happened on the Way to Heaven.
0: What a great song. Something Happened on the Way to Heaven from the album But Seriously. That's not been guessed before. Oh, yeah, I can almost hear a little bit of the intro there. But, Steve, God bless you and have a good day in Crosby.
5: Mind.
0: Cheers, pal.
5: Yeah, cheers, man.
0: Bye,
5: take
0: mate.
5: Care.
0: And the final one now for a Monday morning. Greatest Hits Radio. Hello.
6: Oh, hello.
0: Hello.
6: I'd like to have a guess at the Morning Golden Oldie, please.
0: The Morning Golden Oldie. You've just rebranded our little feature called the Morning Mystery Oldie.
6: I'm sorry.
0: don't be silly. It's been called many's a thing, as have I. What's your name? Where are you from?
6: Joe from Oxford.
0: Joe in Oxford, right then. Are you feeling confident?
6: Well, I was, but we'll see. I'm sure everybody is when they phone in, aren't they?
0: Right, Joe in Oxford, fire away. What do you think?
6: Is it Edwin Starr with Eye to Eye Contact?
0: Eye to Eye Contact by Edwin Starr. Has never been guessed before, Joe in Oxford, and should never be guessed again.
6: Never mind.
0: Never mind. Listen, call
6: nice
0: back anytime.
6: All
0: right, my pleasure. My pleasure, Joe. Thank you very much. Right then, it returns tomorrow morning at 7:30. Those incorrect guesses you'll find up on the website greatesthitsradio.co.uk and stand by for Go West. We close our eyes next.
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21: The M5 is closed both ways between Junction 30, the Exeter turning, and Junction 31, the Oakhampton turn-off in Devon, because of a police investigation. Meanwhile, you may want to allow a bit of extra time because there's congestion to the A379 between Kenford and Sandygate roundabout as traffic seeks an alternative route. Also, look out for a breakdown on Paris Street at Western Way, which is causing partial blockages. That's the latest. There's more on our website.
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0: Classic Bowie and Changes on the greatest hits at breakfast. Good morning, this is Rossi. And this week, 1934, Bonnie and Clyde had their final standoff with the law. So for this morning's 8.33, it's all about wrong'uns. Gangsters and outlaws is the connection for the 8.33 this morning. Let's see your suggestions, please. 61054, start that text with Rossi. 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Three of the best in 8:30, I will play for you. And the next hour, the greatest hits at breakfast will start in a couple of moments after the 8 o'clock news. 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
11: The top stories this hour. The Mayor of Greater Manchester, Andy Burnham, is to give his first major speech later since declaring he wants to stand in the Makerfield by-election. He's hinted at challenging the Prime Minister for his job, a potential contest Wes Streeting has confirmed he'd be a part of. Culture Secretary Lisa Nandy tells us whatever happens next, voters' concerns must be acted on.
12: People want to see bigger, bolder, more fundamental change from us. They want us to get on and to deliver that with more urgency.
11: Donald Trump's warned Iran that the clock is ticking after talks to end the conflict stalled over the weekend. The US president's told reporters Tehran will have a very bad time if no deal is agreed. A new permit system is being introduced in England next year to crack down on illegal rubbish dumping. It means handlers will have to prove they're qualified to transport waste. And West Ham will be relegated from the Premier League if Tottenham beat Chelsea tomorrow. Their defeat at Newcastle leaves them 2 points adrift of Spurs with one game left.
13: Now for the news here in Devon, a quick heads up if you're out and about this morning. The M5 is shut in both directions near Exeter. Police have closed the road between junctions 30 and 31 as the Oakhampton turn off. Today, we've been given access to the first of its kind research looking at the support and gaps for those here who suffered serious sexual violence and abuse. More than 100 people took part, and it was revealed men are the least likely to get the help they need. Anthony Lyons is from Devon's Focused Light charity.
14: There's not a great deal of services out there for men. They can end up sitting on the sidelines and not being able to access services because it's not the correct service for them.
13: And there'll be live experiments and demonstrations in pubs from tonight as Exeter's Pint of Science Festival gets underway. It aims to make the city's world-leading research more accessible and also relevant. Oksana Krisovic is behind it.
15: Talk on veterans and how we can better support veterans after they're discharged and loneliness. Climate change, again, very relevant in today's society. AI.
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13: Rainy for many of us today. Plenty of cloud about as well. Highs of 14 degrees. That's the latest. I'm Oliver Morgan.
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0: Just after 8 a.m. on a Monday morning. Good morning, this is Rossi, and a couple of days and counting till our next big winner, and that big winner will win £400,000 on Wednesday afternoon. So, 400K is there to be won. You need to be in the draw. 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I call this number 03434-282017. 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You must be over 18 to play. Lines close 5 o'clock on Wednesday afternoon, and then we make that all-important Make Me A Winner call. 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So get yourself in the draw to win 400K on Wednesday. 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
16: Mega.

It's 11 minutes after 8. All right, now free from 1970 on the greatest hits of breakfast. The Starship, Nothing's Gonna Stop Us Now. So this week, 1934, Bonnie and Clyde had their final run-in with the law. So we're looking for gangsters or outlaws connection for the 8:33 this morning. Hello to Jenny in Cornwall. What about Al Capone by Prince Buster? Good shout that. Hi to Martin and Helen from Brighouse, but currently on holiday in Villamora in Portugal. What about the boys are back in town by Thin Lizzy? Mo Graham, hello to you in Hartlepool. New to the greatest hits at breakfast. Well, you are welcome to the family. Fergal Sharkey and You Little Thief, You Little Nightmare. That sounds good for the 8:33. John Burdis, hello to you. Judas Priest and Breaking the Law, another fine suggestion. Lindsay McCormick's in Omagh in Northern Ireland. Good morning, Rossi and the team. I'd like to recommend the Stereophonics Bartender and the Thief. That is definitely my favourite phonic song when they play live, definitely. Alfie Groves is in Plymouth. Always have you on. Love the 8:33. It's our coffee break time. I'd love to recommend Ma Baker by Boney. I'm getting quite a few nods this morning as Ma Baker. Thank you very much. And hello to Ben Simonson in Shepherd's Bush in London Town. Yes, Rossi, I would think you should play Cher and Just Like Jesse James on your 8:33. Good shout that as well. Keep them coming in. Anything you can connect to gangsters or outlaws is good for the 8:33. This morning. 61054. 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

0: Good morning to Chrissy Weller in Reading. Lots of love from your husband, Mark. Happy 35th wedding anniversary. Best wife in the world, best mum and grandmum as well. Have a great day today, enjoying your anniversary. Shania Twain, that don't impress me much. On the greatest hits of breakfast, indeed. 16 minutes after 8. I hope you had a lovely weekend. And Monday morning hasn't come as too much of a shock to the system. Sure, you'll be fine. Right then, it's all about gangsters and outlaws for the 8:33 this morning. And Paul in Rutland says, what about that classic by U2 and Beautiful Cray? Very good. Nice play on words, then. Mark and, Malk and Christine, Boney M, Ma Baker, getting lots of nods this morning. Sarah Belcher in Hull, what about specials and gangsters? Colin the Painter in Coombe in St. Nicholas. The share record that I would like to recommend is Gypsies, Tramps and Thieves. That certainly ticks the box as well. Karen Chatterton, good morning to you. What about the Bobby Fuller 4 and his version of I Fought the Law and the Law Won? And hi to Melanie Tobin in Suffolk, Coolio's Gangster's Paradise for your 8:33. Right then, we'll get very busy and we'll get ourselves together, the big boss, producer Al and I, and we'll get three of the best and play them for you at 8:30. Between now and then, you'll hear greatest hits from Mr. Stevie Wonder and the Human League.
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8: Traffic is building on the A380 Kings Ash Road southbound between Fernicombe Road and Tweenaway Cross with a 5-minute delay. Meanwhile, the A385 through Totnes is slow between Brutus Bridge and Morrison's roundabouts. Look out for the M5 closure both ways between junctions 30 and 31 following a police investigation. Whilst over in Plymouth, there's an accident at the Manadon roundabout affecting Manadon Hill. That's the latest. There's more on our website.
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1: 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Do you have a torrid tale in need of forgiveness? 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

0: taken from that iconic album, Dare. Everything about it was iconic. The content of the songs, the sleeve, it was just brilliant. Love Action, Human League on Greatest Hits Radio. So, hello to Linda in Sittingbourne. Hello to Janet. Thank you very much for getting in touch. Sonia's in Great Yarmouth where the sun apparently is shining and she's standing by for the 8:33. And hello to Phil Kay in Pompeii. All good to go with our thieves and outlaw themed 8:33 in just a little moment. Matt's got your sport. Right now it's fastly approaching 8:30. It is Monday morning. It's time for your headlines.
1: Andy Burnham is expected to give his first major speech later since announcing his intention to stand for the Makerfield by-election. The mayor of Greater Manchester will speak to business leaders. Donald Trump's warned Iran the clock is ticking as talks to end the conflict stall. The US president's told reporters Tehran will have a very bad time if no deal's agreed, following reports Washington and Israel are stepping up preparations for renewed strikes. A major watch retailer has been forced to close branches across the UK to keep people safe after huge crowds descended on its stores. A Swatch shop in Manchester was even shut for a second day yesterday because so many people had wanted to get their hands on its new pocket watch. And it seems East Ayrshire is the most affordable location in the UK for first-time buyers. Bank of Scotland has found the average price of a property in the area, which includes Kilmarnock, is just over 140. Speak to business leaders. Donald Trump's warned Iran the clock is ticking as talks to end the conflict stall. The US president's told reporters Tehran will have a very bad time if no deal's agreed.

0: East Ayrshire is the most affordable location in the UK for first-time buyers. Bank of Scotland has found the average price of a property in the area, which includes Kilmarnock, is just over £147,000. That's the latest. I'm Becky Cahill.
1: Sport.
2: And here's your latest sport. Aaron Rye is celebrating becoming the first Englishman in more than a century to win the US PGA Golf. He finished three shots clear of the pack on 9-under. It's his first major. In fact, he'd never previously finished in the top 10 at a major. It's very surreal, he said. This is outside of my wildest imagination. West Ham are standing on the brink of being relegated back to the Championship after a 3-1 defeat at Newcastle left them 2 points behind Tottenham, but having played a game more with a far inferior goal difference. It means if Spurs avoid defeat at Chelsea tomorrow night, the Hammers are down. There were wins for Sunderland and Manchester United, but a number of sides chasing European spots stumbled. Brentford drew 2-2 with Crystal Palace, Brighton were beaten 1-0 at Leeds, and Fulham were held to a 1-1 draw at Wolves. In the Scottish Premiership, there were wins for Dundee and Kilmarnock. Dundee United drew 1-1 at St Mirren. And in rugby union, England secured an 8th consecutive Women's Six Nations crown with a 43-28 win over France.
3: Wake up to Rossi. The 8:33.
4: Cheers, Matt. Catch you in 1 hour. Sorry, not 1 hour from now. We'll catch you at 4 o'clock today with Simon Mayo and the team. And our 8:33 this morning will start in 1986 with Fergal Shark.
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Monsters is the theme for this morning's 8:33 this week, 1934. Yes, Bonnie and Clyde would have their last standoff with the law. The Specials and Gangsters fitting in very, very nicely. But what will be the third of three on Monday morning's 8:33? It was a hit song in 1990. It is Cher's Just Like Jesse James on the greatest hits at breakfast.

0: Tell you what, we'll do well to better that 8:33 this week. An absolute belter. Thank you as always for all of your suggestions, wrapped up beautifully by Cher, just like Jesse James. What a vocalist. And we've another female American vocalist on the way in just a little moment. One of the very best, taken from Blondie's brilliant Parallel Lines LP.
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16: The M5 is closed both ways between Junction 30 for Exeter and Junction 31 for Okehampton following a police investigation, also causing congestion on the A379 between Kenford and Sandygate. Meanwhile, you may want to allow extra time in Paignton, where the A380 Kings Ash Road is slow southbound between Fernicombe Road and Tweenaway Cross. A bit further away, delays continue on the A385 between Brutus Bridge and Morrison's roundabouts in Totnes.
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0: Thornton is back at 1 o'clock this afternoon with the lunchtime anthems and Between Me and Kate. There'll be a certain Mr. Ken Bruce on the way this morning at 10 o'clock. And of course, Popmaster is back with PG Tips at 10:30. And I will take you to Ken Bruce time at 10 o'clock this morning with 10 great songs from one chosen year on the top 10 till Ken. I will take you back to the year when Australian television gave us Bananas in Pyjamas. It debuts in UK television for the very first time. And we also got a new TV show called Room 101. And big at the movies was Dumb and Dumber. Give you more clues, more headlines, and great songs from that year next.
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21: The top stories this hour. The Deputy Prime Minister insists there'll be no timetable for Sir Keir Starmer to resign. David Lammy says the party must stop the own goals. It's as conversations continue around a potential leadership battle between the former Health Secretary, Wes Streeting, and Greater Manchester's Mayor, Andy Burnham. The remaining staff on board a cruise ship at the centre of the hantavirus outbreak will soon be allowed off to quarantine. The liner's expected to dock in Rotterdam this morning. A new permit system's being introduced in England next year to crack down on illegal rubbish dumping. It'll mean handlers will have to prove they're qualified to transport waste. Waste Minister Mary Cray has been telling us more.
22: We're basically closing the loopholes that have been exploited by criminal gangs, and we're requiring identity criminal record and technical competence checks before anybody gets a permit to carry waste and recycling materials.
21: And Aaron Rye has become the first Englishman in over a century to win golf's US PGA Championship.
3: Now for the news here in Devon, drivers are facing major delays as part of the M5 near Exeter's closed in both directions. Police shut the road between junctions 30 and 31 earlier after concerns were raised for a woman's welfare. Officers and negotiators are at the scene. Today, we're reporting on a first-of-its-kind research looking at the support and gaps here for those who suffered serious sexual violence and abuse. Richard Green is a Devon-based poet who's tried to capture some of the experiences which found many men feel help is lacking.
9: We kind of shared ideas along a common theme of what recovery felt like and also what it felt like to be in this part of the community.
3: And pubs in Exeter are from tonight's being turned into live experiments and demonstrations as part of the Pint of Science Festival. Oksana Kresovic is from the city's university.
10: Part of what Pint of Science is, to kind of bust that myth of, oh, academia is really boring and inaccessible to people. So all the talks are not going to be in all this complicated science language that not even I can understand.
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3: Rainy for many of us today, plenty of cloud about as well, highs of 14 degrees. That's the latest. I'm Oliver Morgan.

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1: All right, let's get your Monday workday started with me, Rossi. 10 belters, one chosen year, but what year were these in the charts? So sure, take that, will feature. Beautiful South, as good as gold. Emin People, one sauce. There you go, maybe that'll help you on your merry way. 61054, start your text with Rossi. You can drop me a little email, rossi@greatesthitsradio.co.uk. I'm going to turn the speakers in the studio very, very loud. For the first of 10, it's the Cranberries and Dreams, but what was the year?

Beautiful South, good as gold. 3 down and 7 to go on Monday morning's Top 10 till Ken. Good morning, this is Rossi. Hope you are well. Right, hello to Nicolette and to David. They're both in agreement as they lounge by the pool in Zante. And you are going for a year that is 2 years out. Oh my word. Also to John in North Devon, also 2 years out. Lovely to hear these songs on the Greatest Hits Radio. I'm hoping to get off to a good start this week, says Sue in a rather damp Doncaster. You are correct. Well done. Martin, one half of the Smart Clean team, 1 year out. Danny Lake's got it right. Michael Conway and Royton in Greater Manchester, I'm afraid you're 1 year out as well. This year, Primal Scream, the Red Hot Chili Peppers would headline at the Reading Music Festival. The Pepsi Max Big One would open at Blackpool Pleasure Beach. Did you ever go on that? No chance. Not for me, at least, anyway. And in the same year, Alton Towers would also release the or launch Europe's first ever inverted roller coaster. No, I wouldn't go on that either. Absolutely no way. Nemesis, not a chance. And also Let Loose, we're in the charts with Crazy For You. We'll get that on for you in just a little moment. Right after M People, Renaissance. But what was the year?

0: nice rocky guitar moment in that record. Let Loose and Crazy for You and R.E.M. and Aswad and Madonna, all still to come. Mike Day and Salisbury's got it correct. Paula and Swinton remembers going to the cinema in this chosen year to watch The Shawshank Redemption. Neil and Denise Hibbert are currently in holiday in Turkey, sipping a couple of cold ones by the pool, getting the year right as well. Now, Kieran in Worcester, you're 4 years out, I'm afraid to tell you. Fat Eric and the Big Cheese in Cumbria. Yeah, you're correct with your guess this morning. Graham in Shrewsbury, 1 year out. Good morning, Rossi. It's Gavin here in Kidderminster. I believe I was 5 years of age when these songs were in the charts. Happy Monday, matey. And back at you. Yeah, you've got it correct. One of my all-time favourite years for music. Absolutely loving the tunes on my day off today, says Mark from Ghoul. And says Mike in Surrey, I was over in Germany with the army in this year. And your guess, my friend, is bang on the money.
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0: From on the money to in the money, and someone will be in it this Wednesday to the value of 400 grand. That's how much will be won on Wednesday as part of Mega May 2026. £400,000. It's a guaranteed winner. You need to be in the draw to win, though. 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Lines close 5 p.m. on Wednesday afternoon, and then we'll make that all-important Make Me a Winner call. 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So for your chance to win the lot on Wednesday, text the word cash. 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
8: An accident has partially blocked the A384 in Staverton from Charlie's Cross to the Landscove turn-off, whilst over in Paignton, it's slow on King's Ash Road southbound between Fernicombe Road and Tweenaway Cross. Meanwhile, you may want to allow extra time in Tynmouth, where Bishop's Tainton Road is slow going into town around the Sheldon Bridge area. Also expect delays on Ashburton Road in Totnes between Shinners Bridge and the Western Bypass. That's the latest. There's more on our website.
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Oh, what a tune. Reminds me of doing an outdoors gig in Blackpool in the summer of this year. It is Aswad and Shine on the top 10 till Cam. Good morning to all the gang working hard at Kavanagh's Kitchen Cafe in Liverpool. The Nemesis clue, give it away from me, says Tuds in King's Lynn. Still in hospital, but on the mend, still listening to you and enjoying the tunes. Ross in Edgware turned 18 this year and got his driver's license for the very first time. And someone has texted me saying, this was the year I was 17. I remember the Let Loose song, one of my favourites. I passed my driving test also in this year. You haven't let us know your name, but not to worry. Now, that's what I call Music 29, was released in this year. The Beautiful South released the fabulous album Carry On up the charts, their greatest hits. And, of course, we played you R.E.M. They gave us the album Monster, and Blur would release Park Life in this year. And Madonna was back in the charts with Secret. But what year was this a chart hit? On Monday mornings, top 10 till 10.

0: Madonna and Secrets. What year we're talking about? A load of Josie in sunny Epworth. Greatest Hits Radio on loving the top 10 till Ken. You've got it right. Hello to Liam and Vicky. Good joint effort in Blackpool this morning. Gary Whitbread in South Wales. Shoots and he hits. And Michael Erith, well done to you. Rob the Postie is going for another 5 out of 5, which he did last week. You're well on your merry way. You're absolutely correct. And these are still to come. The aforementioned Blur and Park Live. The Wets, lovers all around, but what was the year?
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14: The A384 is partially blocked from Charlie's Cross to the Landscove. Turn off in Staverton because of an accident. Meanwhile, it's slow on the A385 in Totnes between Brutus Bridge and Morrison's Roundabouts. Also Newton Road between Newton Abbott and King's Tainton. Look out for police investigation closing the M5 both ways between junctions 30 and 31. Whilst over in Plymouth, the Manadon Hill slip road at the Manadon Roundabout is closed westbound due to an accident. There's more on our website.
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0: The biggest selling record of the year would come from the biggest grossing movie of the year, Four Weddings and a Funeral, Wet, Wet, Wet, and Love is All Around. Good morning, Rossi. Really enjoying the top 10 till Ken this morning. I was 18 years of age, just started service with the police in North Wales. I've now been retired for 18 years. Hello to Andrew from Denby Dale. The Shawshank Redemption clue gave it away for me. And hello to Lucy the Babe in West Mercia. Yep, you've got the year right as well. It was the year of the World Cup in the United States of America. Another World Cup title for Brazil. Runners-up in this year were Italy. For those of you guessing, 1994. This morning, I salute you, 1994 the year. Right, I salute Mr. Ken Bruce, up after the news at 10 o'clock. 10:30, it is Popmaster with PG Tips, and at 11:15 this morning, another greatest love song. I'll wake you up Tuesday morning from 6 a.m. with the greatest hits at breakfast. Have a great Monday.
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0: Hello, good morning. Thanks to the splendid Rossi for a lovely breakfast. It's Monday, the 18th of May. 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
17: The top stories this hour. The Deputy Prime Minister insists there'll be no timetable for Sir Keir Starmer to resign. David Lammy says the Prime Minister will not step down as talk of a potential leadership challenge continues. Parents and guardians could face harsher repercussions for their children's crimes under a proposed shake-up of the justice system. Ministers are looking to strengthen orders which compel mums and dads to address their child's behaviour through counselling or face fines. A new permit system's being introduced across England next year to crack down on illegal rubbish dumping. It'll mean handlers will have to prove they're qualified to transport waste. And Aaron Rye has become the first Englishman in over a century to win golf's US PGA Championship.
18: That element of history is incredible. There have been so many amazing English golfers in that time who've gone on to achieve a lot of success. And so I think that the history in this particular tournament is incredible for me personally.
17: The 31-year-old from Wolverhampton finished three shots ahead of the rest of the pack.
19: Now for the news here, where part of the M5 in Devon is closed as police respond to concerns for a woman's welfare. Officers, including negotiators, are now at the scene in Clyst St Mary. Drivers are being told to take other routes. Today, we're reporting on a first-of-its-kind research looking at the support and gaps for those who've suffered serious sexual violence and abuse. Dr Davina Cull is from Devon Rape Crisis, which has spent years listening to the stories of those who've been affected.
20: It's a call to action for the system to improve the access to services and really make sure that they're putting in holistic care. We have got so many findings in this report that they can't be nuanced. They have to be understood collectively.
19: And a fifth of the Duchy of Cornwall set to be sold in the next 10 years, including land in Devon. Prince William, who inherited the estate when his father became king, plans to invest £500 million to tackle housing and nature issues. Tenants on the Brandsnitch estate near Columpton have been in talks about buying their farms.
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19: Plenty of rain about today, the odd sunny spell, highs of 15 degrees. That's the latest. I'm Oliver Morgan.
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24: Well, Mega May paid out on Friday there. We paid out £350,000 to Peter, who never expected to get the call despite entering every week. Well, there are two draws again this week, which means there are more chances to win life-changing amounts of cash.
25: You're winding me up. Oh, my, what? Can't believe this. This is really true. My mind is blown here. I can't believe this thing.
24: There, you'll be the same as Peter this week. 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The calls are charged at the standard rate. Over 18s only. Lines close at 5 p.m. on Wednesday. Then somebody will win the lot. Just answer your phone if we call. £400,000 is yours. It's paid straight into your account after the call. So for your chance to win on Wednesday, text cash to 61054.
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23: 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Yeah.

Jacksons. Can you feel it? I want you to do more than feel it. I want you to do it. Take part in the show today. Of course, there's the quiz, 10:30 for Popmaster. A love song. Go on, tell your loved one how much they mean to you. There's a secret 60s song. And a golden year after 12, it's 1978 today. So we'd like your memories of 1978 and your favourite song of the year. And buried treasure. We're always on the lookout for songs that are so good and deserve to be played more than they are. Songs that you haven't heard on the radio for a while. A buried treasure. Tell us your favourite and we'll do our best to play it. Well, for all of these things, the same two addresses apply. It's either text Ken to 61054 or email

Killer Queen. Did you have a lovely weekend? A lovely weekend sitting, looking at the list of things to do and thinking, next weekend we'll do for those. The golden year I was mentioning, 1978. Send in your email. Please include your phone number. You might wish to come on and talk about it. The email address is ken@greatesthitsradio.co.uk. We'll be revisiting 1978 after 12.

0: songs, it's not really me. Pink Chiffon, it's more me. Alana Miles and Black Velvet.
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0: The Isley Brothers, Harvest for the World. Get kettling. I mean, get the kettle on. Don't start acting like a large number of police officers. So, yeah, get the kettle on. 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

Mental as anything. Jim says, I'm sure Mental as anything, that song was playing as Crocodile Dundee entered the cocktail party. Speaking of somebody who hasn't seen Crocodile Dundee since about 19-whatever, you could be right. I'm not going to argue, but I will give you the jam because Pop Master is on its way.

It's the Jam and Start. And if you think that song sort of reminds you of something else, well, yes, it does, because something else reminded them of that. It was Bruce Foxton who said that they had been listening to the Beatles' Revolver album and subconsciously took on board the Taxman riff. Well, now you've heard it, you'll never unhear it, will you?

0: Here comes Popmaster, and joining us first today from Stevenage in Hertfordshire, we have Gail Smith. Hello, Gail.
1: Oh, hello, Ken. How are you?
0: I'm very well. How are you today?
1: Not too bad. Yeah, I'm feeling a bit nervous now.
0: I'm pleased. Oh, nothing to worry about here. I'm pleased to hear you're not too bad. You've been on Popmaster before?
1: I have been on twice before, yes.
0: Okay. How did it go?
1: I came second both times with 18. So that my aim is to just beat that score.
0: Well, a silver medal.
1: I need to beat.
0: Not bad, is it? You know,
1: no, not bad.
0: And 18 points is a healthy score. Yeah. So
1: I normally get a little bit more than that.
0: Okay.
1: I mean, I have got it a few times, 18, but generally get in early 20s.
0: Right. Well, we'll try and get that today, shall we? We'll do that.
1: Okay, that'd be great, yes.
0: What's your favourite kind of music?
1: My favourite music, I like everything really from 50s up until today, but my favourite is Cliff Richard. I've followed him since I was 12.
0: Oh, right.
1: I've seen him about 75 times.
0: 75 times, And he gets better and better, doesn't he?
1: He does. I saw him last November, and for 85, he's amazing.
0: I know, it's astonishing.
1: He really is.
0: Well, I hope in 40 years' time, when I get to 85, I look as good as that, I have to say.
1: Not bad.
0: And 18 points is a healthy score, so
1: I normally get a little bit more than that.
0: Okay.
1: I mean, I have got it a few times, 18.

0: when I get to 85, I look as good as that, I have to say.
1: You have.
0: Okay, Gail. Yeah. Shall we have a go at this? We'll offer you your bonuses are second hits or men behaving badly. Men behaving badly or second hits.
1: Well, I'll go for men behaving badly.
0: Right, men behaving badly. These are your questions, and let's do our best to get a good score. All the very best to you. Best of luck. Here they come.
1: Thank you.
0: Barbie Girl was the 1997 number one chart debut for which group?
1: Aqua.
0: Is right. 3 points. The duo Althea and Donna reached number one in the late 70s with which reggae hit?
1: Uptown Top Ranking.
0: Exactly right, Uptown Top Ranking. Lovely. Here's your first bonus question, men behaving badly. I'm going to play you the chorus of a top five hit from 1983. Can you tell me which chart act recorded this song?

0: Who's that?
1: It's Wham.
0: It is. 6 points.
1: Okay, thank you.
0: Released in 1985, The Word Girl is the title of the highest charting single for which chart act?
1: The Word Girl.
0: The Word. W-O-R-D. The Word Girl.
1: Scritti Politti, I think.
0: It is Scritti Politti, yes. That's it. That's the one. Very good.
1: Yeah.
0: What is the one word title? One word title of the 2002 top three single by Express 2 and David Byrne. One word title.
1: No, I'm sorry, I don't know that.
0: Okay, it is Lazy.
1: I couldn't even guess it.
0: All right.
1: Sorry?
0: Lazy.
1: Oh, no.
0: Okay, don't worry.
1: No,
0: here we go. Bonus question now. Men Behaving Badly. The group Bad Company had all three of its top 40 hits in the mid-70s, ending with this song called Feel Like Making Love. Can you name one of the other two?

0: Bad Company. Name me another hit.
1: Shooting Star.
0: No, sorry. No. There were Can't Get Enough, which was their chart debut, yeah. And Good Love and Gone Bad.
1: Okay. Oh, yeah, okay.
0: Here's your next one. The song, Ain't Nothing Going On But the Rent, was top 10 in 1986 for Gwen, who?
1: Stefani?
0: No, I'm sorry, not Gwen Stefani. No, it was Gwen Guthrie. But good for coming up with another Gwen name. Well done.
1: In
0: which year were these three songs all top 10 hits? I Can't Help Falling in Love with You by UB40. That's the Way Love Goes by Janet Jackson. And I Don't Want to Fight by Tina Turner. Which year?
1: 83.
0: 93, actually. A decade out.
1: 93. Oh, goodness me.
0: Okay. Right. Here comes a bonus question. Men Behaving Badly. You're going to hear Bad, the title track of Michael Jackson's last number one album of the 80s. His first number one album of the 90s also had a one-word title. What was that album called?

0: So that's from Bad. What was Michael Jackson's first number one album of the 90s? One word title. Any idea?
1: Thriller?
0: No, sorry. No, it was Dangerous. Bad
1: luck. Oh, Dangerous. Okay.
0: One more question. What golden age did Mott the Hoople sing about on their 1974 hit single? The golden age of...
1: rock and roll.
0: Yes, that's right. Very good. Okay, so...
1: 18 again.
0: You have got 18 again. Well, yeah. you've counted well. I'll say that for you. Yeah. Okay, Gail.
1: Okay.
0: It's still a good score. Okay. Nothing to worry about there. So let's see what happens next, because we're going to be hearing from Kevin Hill. Kevin is from West Sussex, and that'll be after this.

0: Marley and the Wailers. Is This Love?
1: Daytimes with babacominn.co.uk.
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0: Okay, off to West Sussex, and it's Kevin Hill we'll find there. Hello, Kevin.
1: Hi, Ken. It's great to speak to you.
0: My pleasure. How are you today?
1: I'm okay, thanks.
0: Lovely. Are you working?
1: No, I've got to give myself a day off today, Ken. It was my birthday yesterday, so I thought I'd treat myself to a day off.
0: All right. Are you recovering from yesterday's excesses, are you?
1: Yep, I've got a little fuzzy head.
0: Let's hope it'll clear in time for your set of questions. So, yep. When you're working, what is it you do?
1: I'm a plasterer.
0: Oh, all right. You'll be busy, all right, yeah?
1: Yep, I'm indeed, yep.
0: Of course you are. And the rest of the time, when you do get some time off, what do you enjoy doing?
1: I like watching sport, going horse racing, watching music, concerts and things, you know.
0: All right. Any good concerts lately?
1: I'm going to the Isle of Wight Festival in 4 weeks for the Sunday. I went there last year for it too, so I'm looking forward to that.
0: That sounds fantastic. You'll have a great time, I'm quite sure. Mm. Right, let's have a look at your bonuses. Second hits or family groups? Family groups or second hits?
1: I think I'll try second hit, Ken.
0: Right, second hits. Right, let's have a go at those. Your target today is 18 points, as scored by Gail, so there it stands. Wish you the best of luck, Kevin, and here they come. What planet features in the title of a 1973 top 10 song by David Bowie?
1: Planet Earth?
0: No, Mars. Life on Mars. That's what we're looking for. Yeah. The song It's a Mystery was a top five hit in 1981 for which singer?
1: Toya.
0: That's right. It's Toya. Here's a bonus question. Second hits. I'm going to play Donna, the first top 40 hit for 10cc. That was in 1972. The following year, they had their second hit with a song that became the group's first number one. What was that song? Called

0: What was the follow-up to that?
1: Was that Dreadlock Holiday?
0: No, Bad Luck. That was, of course, one of theirs, but it wasn't that one. Rubber Bullets was their first number one. In 1996, Ocean Colour Scene had a top 10 song called The Day We...
1: Caught the Train.
0: Caught the Train is right. Prior to her solo career, Alicia Dixon had a run of top 10 singles as a member of which of these vocal groups was it Honeys, Mystique or Eternal?
1: Mystique.
0: She was in Mystique. Now, here's a bonus question. Second hits, this top 5 song called Sometimes was the follow-up to a number one chart debut in 1999 for a teenage singer. Who is she? Sometimes.

0: Who's that?
1: Is that Britney Spears?
0: It certainly is. It's Britney Spears. Right, 6 points. In which year were these three songs all top 10 hits? Jolene by Dolly Parton, Let's Stick Together by Brian Ferry, and How's That by Sherbet.
1: 1976.
0: Oh, yes, that's it. Exactly right. Well done. Good stuff. Although different songs, what 1997 top three song for Oasis has the same three-word title as a classic hit for Ben E. King?
1: Stand By Me.
0: Correct, yes. Bonus question. Second hits in 1985, the vocal group Mai Tai made its chart debut with this top 10 song called History. They followed this up with another top 10 song in the same year, their only other top 40 hit. What was that follow-up song called?

0: Mai Tai, what's the follow-up called?
1: That's the one in UK. I don't know the title.
0: Oh, bad luck, sorry. Right, Body and Soul is the title. And finally, the songs There It Is in 1982 and Dead Giveaway in 83 were both top 10 songs for which group? There It Is and Dead Giveaway.
1: I'm not sure, Ken.
0: Okay, Shalimar were the group there. Well, it's been a close match today, but you've done it. 21 points, Kevin. Well done.
1: Lucky.
0: Well, you knew your stuff, certainly. Good. You got the year exactly right. That's great stuff. So well done. Okay, you're going to be doing 3 and 10 for us in just a minute or two. So this is the point where, sadly, Gail, 18 again, but not a winning score today. Yeah, indeed.
2: No, never mind.
0: Never mind is the attitude to take.
2: Never
0: well,
2: mind.
0: You're going to be getting a lovely T-shirt. We'll send that off to you.
2: Thank you.
0: And,
2: thank you.
0: Of course, right now you have the 30 seconds of shout-out time starting now.
2: Right, okay. Well, I'm not going to read off a list of names because otherwise I'd be here all day. Just say hi to everyone who knows me, but a big shout out to the Facebook Putmaster groups, especially the one I helped run with Claire. If anyone would like to join, search Putmaster Scores Group. We'd love you to join us.
0: And
2: good luck to Kevin.
0: Well, that's very, very nice of you. Thanks so much. Okay. All the very best, Gail. Lovely to talk to you again. All the best. Cheers now.
2: All right, thank you. Bye.
0: That's Gail, Gail Smith. And so here's Kevin Hill to do 3 and 10. Right, Kevin, ready?
1: Crack on, Ken.
0: Right, here we go. Today, please, the titles are 3 UK single chart hits. 4.
3: 3 and 10.
0: The Electric Light Orchestra.
1: Hold on tight.
0: Yes.
1: 1 blank,
0: oh, God, I know that happens. It does happen. Confusion, Don't Bring Me Down, Evil Woman. Quite a few. Let's not go over it again. 29, in fact, for those who are counting, for ELO there. Bad luck. Yeah, it gets you sometimes. The 10 seconds is not a long time. But never mind, you've got a Putmaster board game to look forward to. How's that?
1: That's great. Thanks very much.
0: Lovely. And, of course, your 30 seconds, they begin right now.
1: Thanks, Ken. Just hello to all my family here in England and back home in Northern Ireland. And shout out to all the boys I work with who all listen to Putmaster in the mornings. And to all the boys I wish to work with back in Northern Ireland and everyone else who knows me, I suppose.
0: Okay, that seems to cover everybody. Quite right. Kevin, pleasure talking to you. Good effort today, so well done you.
1: Thanks, Ken.
0: Cheers now. Bye.
1: Bye-bye.
0: That's Kevin Hill. He's in West Sussex. However, if you feel that you could do as well as that, you could walk off yourself with a Putmaster board game or even a smart speaker and a 12-month subscription to Greatest Hits Radio Premium. 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

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Remember, if you missed any of Popmaster today, well, it lives on. 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And if you've missed any, well, they're all there for you to enjoy or listen again. 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

0: 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A quick reminder, it's the 18th day of May. And it's Monday.
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13: The top stories this hour. The Deputy Prime Minister's urged Labour to stop the own goals after a week of infighting. David Lammy insists Sir Keir Starmer isn't setting out a timetable for leaving Number 10. Speculation over a leadership challenge continues, though, as former Health Secretary Wes Streeting confirmed he'd run in any race, while Andy Burnham is contesting the Makefield by-election. Parents and guardians could face harsher repercussions for their children's crimes under proposed shake-up of the justice system. Ministers plan to strengthen orders which compel mums and dads to address their child's behaviour through counselling or face fines. Here's Justice Minister David Lammy.
14: We do now need to give judges more support so these parenting orders are more robust, more holistic, and whole families can get the support that they need.
13: And it seems East Ayrshire is the most affordable location in the UK for first-time buyers. Research has found the average price of a property in the area is just over £147,000.
15: Now for the news here in Devon. The M5 near Exeter has reopened after huge delays this morning as police dealt with the concern for welfare incident. Police shut the road between junctions 30 and 31. The woman is now in the care of emergency services. Officers are thanking drivers for their patience. Today we're reporting on the first of its kind research looking at the support and gaps for those who suffered serious sexual violence and abuse. More than 100 people took part and it was revealed men are the least likely to get the help they need. Dr. Davina Cull is from Devon Rape Crisis and told us what survivors want to see.
16: More services, and it's a really hard thing to say time and time again as a charity because we are under-resourced and we're under-supported. You know, those survivors were really clear in the research. They don't want to wait.
15: And land in Devon, owned by the Duchy of Cornwall, is set to be sold as Prince William tackles housing and environmental projects. The Prince of Wales says he wants to sell a fifth of the duchy over the next decade.
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15: Plenty of rain about today. The odd sunny spell. Highs of 15 degrees. That's the latest. I'm Oliver Morkin.
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0: Mega May. Yep, Mega May means more winners. On Friday, Peter won, and he really couldn't believe it. Now, you could be our next Wednesday winner of £400,000.
19: I can't believe it. I've been entering it for years. Like, and obviously, listening to hear who the lucky person is who's won it and just sort of never expected it to be me.
0: Well, it could be you on Wednesday. £400,000. It could be all yours. You have to be in it to win it, though, so get your place in the draw now. 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The call's being charged at the standard rate. You must be 18 or over to take part. The lines will close at 5 p.m. on Wednesday. And then somebody will win the lot. Just answer your phone if we call. £400,000 becomes yours. It's paid straight into your account right after the call. 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

Oh, those boys. It's Thin Lizzy, boys back in town, and here we are on Monday morning, just after 11. In this hour, we will have a love song. That's very soon, if you have a greeting. I would get it to us right now, please. It's Ken at greatestitsradio.co.uk, or you can text, starting with my name, Ken, 61054. And these are also the addresses for our golden year, which is actually after 12 today, but better get on to it now. 1978, we are thinking about. So whatever happened to you in 1978, if it was lovely and memorable, tell us. And tell us your favourite song of that year. Put your own phone number, please, on the email, and that enables us to get back to you, and maybe you can come on and talk about it. 1978, that is. In addition, in this hour, we'll also be heading back to the 60s. For a secret 60s track, I've said too much, let's play this. Much more within our remit. From 1985.

0: Yeah, it's one of his very best. Elton John and Nikita.
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1: And here is today's love song. Well, it will be here as soon as I've read these. Your dedications. Lee says, please play today's love song for Lexi. She's back at work now after breaking her foot, and she's still recovering. Just wanted to let her know that I am really proud of her. We've been together for 3.5 years now, and I don't know how she still puts up with me. Love you lots. That's Lee saying that to you, Lexi, not to me. Wish my loving wife, Ruth, many happy returns on her special day. And, says Graham Hall, this is, can't wait for next year when I take you abroad for your big 60 birthday, a big 6-0. At present, they're holidaying in Cornwall. That's good enough for 59, I'll say. Please play a love song for my beautiful wife, Darcy Colvin. This is from Gary. We celebrated our 29th wedding anniversary yesterday, and we're currently travelling to Birmingham Airport. Wow, that's a lovely destination. I think you'll have a fabulous time there. How long are you staying? Probably longer than you feel like. They're going to Budapest for a few days to celebrate. Gary says, Darcy is my world and my best friend, and I love her more than words can describe. Although I have to say, Gary, you've done a pretty good job there. Well, now, it's a bit of a Groundhog Day, says this next message, because you, Ken, wished my wonderful wife, Rachel, a happy anniversary from me last year. You had a bit of a wonky attempt at my surname, so I'm giving you the chance to redeem yourself. That's very kind of you. Thank you so much. So, Rachel, happy anniversary from me, Nick, and from Bunny the Cat. And Nick, of course, was the easy bit. The surname is, deep breath, Cacavone. What did I say? Did you get the knee in? Painful, isn't it? Cacavone. Said it again. Please say happy 70th birthday to my mum, Julie. This is from Annie and Mark in Bognor Regis. And please play a song, says this one, for my husband of 5 years. This is from Sharon. Today is our wedding anniversary. We met when we were 14 and fell deeply in love. But sadly, his career meant he worked away. And heartbrokenly, we went our separate ways at the age of 18. Years passed. I never forgot him. Always wondered what he was doing. And then we met again at a school reunion. At the age of 50, we fell in love again and married 3 years later. So, says Sharon, please tell my husband, Ian Corbett, that I love him very much and can't wait to spend the rest of my life with him.

0: Well, it's a song that still gets you, even after all these years. The Cars and Drive. Love songs happen at this time every day, 11:15. Your dedication's always welcome. Get them in now if you want for a particular day. 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

0: Man at work still enjoying the famous sandwich down under. Could you mention our boy Craig? He's Gina and all the team. He leaves our office Friday of this week, and he's going back on the beat and keeping the people of Renfrew safe and secure as K Division's latest beat bobby. We'll miss him so much. Oh, I hope he's practicing his knees bend already. Or you never know, you might get into the traffic division. Well, just a word of advice. If you do start someday, I don't think you can say, "What's the hurry, Stirling?" anymore. I don't think it works. I don't think it resonates with people anymore. Come up with another name, you should be all right.
1: This ain't no disco. It ain't no country club either. This is L.A.
0: A beat. And keeping the people of Renfrew safe and secure as K Division's latest beat bobby. We'll miss him so much. Oh, I hope he's practicing his knees bend already. Oh.

Sheryl Crow, All I Wanna Do. Now, did 1978 mean things to you? Did things happen to you in that year? Did you find the love of your life? Did you get a great job? Any of these things. Whatever good memory you have of 1978, we'd love to hear it. And we'd love you to choose a song from that year as well. For our golden year, it's happening after 12 today. So send in your idea, your memory of 1978. Ken at greatestitsradio.co.uk or text Ken 61054. And now, we're going further back to the 1960s. It's our Secret 60s song. From the original vinyl 45, we play these. And Nick Barber has sent in actually a few suggestions, but we've gone for this one. Nick says, this song has a timeless beauty and is probably my favourite record of all.

words mean I am a truthful man from the land of the palm trees. And before dying, I want to share these poems of my soul. My poems are soft green. My poems are also flaming crimson. My poems are like a wounded fawn seeking refuge in the forest. The last verse says, Con los pobres de la tierra. With the poor people of this earth, I want to share my fate. The streams of the mountains.

0: The Sandpipers, an American folky sort of group, with Guantanamera, a Cuban song from way back, around about the 20s. Of course, Guantanamo itself has become more famous for other things in more recent years, but that song was consistently misheard as One Ton of Melons and used ever since 1966 as a football anthem in various forms, some of which we could repeat, but we won't. So that's our Secret 60s song for today. If you have a favourite 60s song, let us know, and we'll do our best to play it for you. It's Ken at greatesthitsradio.co.uk, or text, starting with my name, Ken, 61054.
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Well, I'm making it as clear as they can. I don't want to. It's Freedom, and it's Monday, the 18th of May. We are going back to 1978 quite soon, just after the 12 o'clock news. 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

David Bowie with Life on Mars. It trickles away now, but we've got other things to do. 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The judge is putting his black cap on. 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It's a decent record. It's Bananarama.

0: Bananarama, and shortly it'll be 1978.
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18: The top stories this hour. Sir Keir Starmer's avoided answering reporters' questions this morning as his deputy revealed there's no timeline for him to step down. The Prime Minister's facing calls to resign, with former Health Secretary Wes Streeting saying he'd run in any potential leadership contest, and the Mayor of Greater Manchester, Andy Burnham, eyeing up a return to Westminster. The World Health Organization's declared an outbreak of Ebola in the Democratic Republic of Congo as an emergency of international concern. It's called for international cooperation, but says criteria for a pandemic have not been met. It's reporting at least 80 suspected deaths and more than 240 cases, with at least two confirmed in neighbouring Uganda. The cruise ship hit by the Hanta virus outbreak has docked in the Dutch port of Rotterdam. 25 crew members and two medical staff will now be allowed to get off the liner and will enter a period of quarantine. And it should be hotting up in time for the bank holiday weekend. The Met Office says temperatures will rise to the mid-20s later this week.
19: Now for the news here in Devon. A man in his 80s has been seriously hurt after a crash near Barnstaple. Emergency crews were called to Old School Lane in Fremington on Saturday to a collision involving a silver Mercedes. The injured man was airlifted to Derriford Hospital. Police are asking anyone with information to get in touch. Today we're reporting on first-of-its-kind research looking at the support and gaps for those who've suffered serious sexual violence and abuse. Dr. Davina Cull is from Devon Rape Crisis, which has spent years listening to the story of those who've been affected.
20: It's a call to action for the system to improve the access to services and really make sure that they're putting in holistic care. We have got so many findings in this report that they can't be nuanced. They have to be understood collectively.
19: And a fifth of the Duchy of Cornwall is set to be sold in the next 10 years, including with land in Devon. Prince William, who inherited the estate when his father became king, plans to invest £500 million to tackle housing and nature issues.
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19: Plenty of rain about today. The odd sunny spell. Highs of 15 degrees. That's the latest. I'm Oliver Morgan.
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0: Mega May. 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
23: I actually can't believe it. 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
0: Yes, well, it might, or it might not. You don't want to get used to something like that. 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On Wednesday, you could be taking home a massive £400,000. 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That's the number. Calls are charged at the standard rate. 18 or over to play in this. And remember, the lines will close at 5 p.m. on Wednesday. Then somebody will win the lot. 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It's paid straight into your account after the call. So for your chance to win on Wednesday, text CASH to 61054.
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0: The Bluebells, young at heart, as we all are. Well, even when we're thinking about 1978. It's 1978 is our golden year today, and we have several people remembering that wonderful year. Deborah is the first from Hall Green near Wakefield. Hello, Deborah.
1: Hi.
0: Are you all right today?
1: I am. I'm fine, thank you.
0: I'm pleased to hear.
1: And you?
0: Yes, very well. Thank you very much. So, what's the story from 1978? Tell us that.
1: Well, I was 15, and I met my now husband. And we used to go to a place called the Roundhouse. It were a club for all ages. Yeah. And they used to play bands.
0: Yeah.
1: And I went with all my friends, and I saw him there. And I kept saying to my friend, Jackie, oh, he's lovely, him. And she got sick of hearing me. So in the end, she knew him, and she shouted over to him, John. And she says, will you go out with Deborah? And he just said, yeah. And that were it.
0: And there you are. Oh, it's as easy as that.
1: We've been married 47 years tomorrow.
0: Oh, that's fantastic. Yeah. Tomorrow your anniversary. Brilliant, brilliant.
1: Yes.
0: And
1: yes.
0: Do you have a big family?
1: Yeah, it was 2 children and 6 grandchildren.
0: Oh, my goodness me.
1: And 2 dogs.
0: Oh, well, yeah, it's important to remember the dogs.
1: Yeah, got to count them in.
0: So you've been together ever since then and yes. Never a cross word, is that right?
1: Oh, I don't know about that. Might be 1 or 2.
0: Yes, but quickly forgotten, I'm quite sure.
1: Yes, retired now, so... Well, I'm disabled, so we're both together 24/7.
0: Ah, well, right. And what do you get up to? What sort of things are your hobbies?
1: We like to see, go around to antique shops.
0: Mm-hmm.
1: Yeah, just look around them, go to the seaside, set up dogs for walks.
0: Yeah,
1: it's an easy-going life now. Well, better than working.
0: Oh, so much. So much better. Yes. That's lovely to hear that, and thank you for sharing that memory of 1978. Happy time for you. Very happy time.
1: Yes.
0: Piece of music, what's it going to be?
1: It's Denis for Blondie.
0: Oh, right. So was that a special one? Yes. Was that playing at the place when you were there?
1: Yeah. So, well, it was Silly Love Songs by Wings. We used to like that a lot.
0: That was another one.
1: But that was 2 years earlier, I think.
0: Right. Oh, you've got the year absolutely right. So, 1978, this is it. Played at the Roundhouse for you. Thank you very much, Deborah. Lovely to talk to you.
1: Thank you, Ken. It is you as well. Thank you. Have a nice day.
0: You too. Bye-bye.

Blondie with Denny from 1978. Deborah in Hall Green requested that. She and John celebrating their 47th anniversary tomorrow. All the very best to them. Next memory from 1978, today's golden year, is from Kathy. She says, I remember 1978. It was the year I started Poulter School in St. Austell in Cornwall. My best friends were Rachel Harris and Tracy Bennett. And on a Friday night, we used to go to Bentley's Junior Disco at the Cornwall Coliseum. We loved wearing our loafer shoes with Blakey's on the heel. Oh, my goodness. And our black Harrington jackets. Those memories, eh? I'd like to hear You're the One That I Want from Greece, because my dad took me to see it at the Capitol Cinema in St. Austell. Kathy is on her way back from a weekend at Lulworth Cove in Dorset, and she'll enjoy hearing this.

0: John Travolta, Olivia Newton-John from Greece. You're the one that I want. There you are. Hope you enjoyed hearing that again, Kathy. And now it's Graham, who's in Hertfordshire. Hello, Graham.
1: Hello, Kim. A long last we meet. Thanks for calling.
0: Not at all. Lovely of you to get in touch. So, 1978. Tell me about you and what was going on then.
1: Well, it was the 24th of June, 1978. And me and my mate Mick, we was at school together. We was always going out for years, going through adolescent years, going out meeting girls, mostly in clubs, but it was discos then. And we used to go all over the place meeting girls, you know, various places. And one particular night, we went to a club called the String of Pearls. It was in Wembley, for anyone who can remember the club itself. It was the perimeter of Wembley City. And as we walked up towards about 9:30-ish, this guy came out and he said, bearing in mind he was very apologetic, I said, I'm ever so sorry. He said, you can't come in, he said. I said, why is that? He said, well, there's a group that is just still touring called Candlewick Green. I don't know if you remember them, Ken.
0: Yeah, absolutely, yes.
1: They were on, and because they were on, I've done the research. I think they won Opportunity Knocks about 4 years ago with Huey Green, and they were still very, very popular. So I'm ever so sorry, lads, but obviously, they're being so popular, the floodgates are open. Everyone wants to go and see them. So I thought, oh no, what do we do now? So I drove over to the Wembley Triangle. For those people who remember the Wembley Triangle, filled the car with petrol. I tell the car at the time, it was a Cortina 1600E.
0: Oh,
1: do you remember them?
0: Yeah, beautiful cars.
1: Yeah, I had one of those. And then my mate Mick said to his protégé, say 10 o'clock, where should we go? I said, I don't really know. I said, well, tell you what, I said, I've heard of a place over on the Edgware Burnt Oak Borders. It was called the White Hart. And adjacent to that, like in an annex, was a club called Jingles to the back of it. So as I walked in, there was a girl by the bar there, and she was looking at me. And our eyes just met. I looked at her, she looked at me, magnetic, sort of like stare at each other. I thought, she's nice, she's lovely. But the only thing was, she was being chatted up by some guy. And I thought, oh, I don't want to get involved in a fight over a girl. I thought to myself, you know, I don't want to start sort of getting involved in trouble, you know, it's causing a row. Yeah. So she was doing her best to sidestep him and get him out of the way. And then I walked up to her and started chatting to her. And what had happened, that she'd come down from Birmingham, say 3 years previously, to work at one of the major banks, made London her home, was quite happy there. And funny thing was that she was with her flatmate, and I had this long black hair all down to me, kind of like, you know, really long black hair. It's complete reverse now. And she said to her flatmate, she said, keep your eyes off the dark-haired one, she said, because he's mine, not yours, okay? So that was... So I said, okay, so we started chatting, and then we went into the dance floor at the side there, and I don't think I even bought her a drink, but she wasn't very impressed with my dancing routine at the time, but there you are. But that's where it all going. So fate had it, the fact that if I'd arrived at the venue where Candlewick Green were performing just a few minutes earlier than 9:30-ish, we would never have met.
0: No, it's one of those things, isn't it? It's really just, you know, the stars aligned, everything happened, and there you are. And you two have been together ever since?
1: We've been together ever since. We got married in October 1982. Two grown-up kids, Helen and Martin, and four lovely grandchildren. And we've been happily married ever since.
0: See, the fates have worked for you. They brought you together.
1: Amazing.
0: Yeah.
1: Absolutely amazing. Fate really cast its hand. But a lot of people do say, oh, because I met some because of a group. I met some because I didn't see the actual group. It worked in reverse at the time.
0: Right. So forget Candlewick Green. They mean nothing to you now because they're not seeing them made you meet the love of your life. That's fantastic.
1: Yeah,
0: great story, Graham.
1: Yeah.
0: Thank you very much.
1: Yeah.
0: So you're not going to choose Candlewick Green then, I'm taking it.
1: No, they only made the one. I think it was Who Do You Think You Are?
0: Yeah.
1: I don't think it reached number one, but that was their pinnacle. That's what they... really, our song is Three Times a Lady, but we kept that for our wedding in October 82.
0: Right.
1: But just after we met, the record that was played quite a lot on the radio was 5705 by City Boy. I remember that quite prominently.
0: It is a great song. It's a great record. So we'll play that one for you. And Graham, thank you so much for joining us today. Fabulous story. Thank you.
1: Hope to catch up with you on Popmaster one of these days, Ken, I promise.
0: You do that. We'll make sure you get a good set of questions. It's lovely to talk to you, Graham.
1: Yeah.
0: Thanks a lot. Bye.
1: Cheers, Ken. Nice meeting you.
0: My pleasure. Cheers, Ned. That's Graham. He's in Welham Green in Hertfordshire.

0: City Boy with 5705.
1: That's a great song.
0: Forgotten it, really. 1978 was the year we were looking at today, and thanks to Graham for that one, all of our callers. In fact, tomorrow we'll be looking for your memories again, but we're coming slightly closer to home. Not that close, to be honest. 1996 is the year tomorrow. So 1996, if special things happened to you in that year, we'd love to hear about them and choose a piece of music from 96 as well, which we will play for you. It's Ken at greatesthitsradio.co.uk. Tomorrow's golden year, 1996.
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5: 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Then me and Mum did reaction games. Guess who won? After that, we will jump right into Waves Leisure Pool, but the waves are huge. And Dad took baby Evie to splash in the sensory pool. I tried the big flume and screamed the whole way down. I can't wait to go back. Mum says she just has to search Riviera International Centre online. Let's go!
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Yaz and the plastic population. If the only way is up. She's having a right good laugh there. And who can blame her? Because very shortly, it'll be buried treasure time. We'll be playing a piece of music that doesn't see the light of day as often as it should. That'll be after this.

Great song. And that's the original by the man who wrote it, Mark Cohn. Walking in Memphis. Now, buried treasure time. This is the moment where we play songs that are overlooked, perhaps. They don't get played as much on the radio as they did back in the day. And they're too good to be ignored. This one from Fiona, who says, can I request this song, please, for your buried treasure slot? It's such a great song. And I cannot remember the last time I heard it played on the radio. Funnily enough, on the radio is part of the title. It's Roxy Music, and it's Oh Yeah.

0: 1980. That's Roxy Music as they were then. Oh yeah, on the radio. And that's our buried treasure for today. Fiona's choice, that was. As I was saying earlier on in the show, we're always looking for your ideas about what piece of music ought to be resurrected and played on the radio. So if there's a favourite piece of music from the past that you feel has not been played enough recently, tell us. It's Buried Treasure, and the address is this. 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
0: Kate's at 1, as you know. Then at 4, it's the Simon Mayo Drive Time Show, followed at 7 o'clock by Jackie Brambles. Her guest tonight, having a great conversation with her, will be Duncan James from Blue. And with Andy Crane at 10, that is your lot.

0: Simply Red. Okay, we'll be getting started again tomorrow morning at 10, and we'll be quizzing again at 10:30 with Popmaster. Kate's on her way. I'm back tomorrow at 10. If you can, please join me then. Till then, have a great day.
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17: The top stories this hour. The Deputy Prime Minister says Sir Keir Starmer won't be setting a timetable for leaving Number 10. David Lammy insists the PM won't step aside as speculation grows about a potential leadership challenge. The Labour MP for Makerfield has now formally resigned, paving the way for Andy Burnham to attempt a return to Westminster. Parents and guardians could face harsher repercussions for their children's crimes under a proposed shake-up of the justice system. Ministers plan to strengthen orders which compel moms and and dads to address their child's behaviour through counselling or face fines. It's understood a number of Americans have been exposed to the Ebola virus in the Democratic Republic of Congo. The World Health Organization has declared the outbreak an emergency of international concern. And gnomes are making a comeback at the Chelsea Flower Show after a long-standing ban was lifted for the second time ever. Celebrities, including Cate Blanchett and Queen's Brian May, have decorated some of the quirky garden ornaments.
5: Now for the news here in Devon. A man in his 80s is in hospital with serious injuries after a crash near Barnstaple. It happened on Old School Lane in Fremington on Saturday afternoon, involving a silver Mercedes and a parked red Range Rover. Officers are asking for witnesses to contact them. Today, we're reporting on a first-of-its-kind research looking at the support and gaps for those who suffered serious sexual violence and abuse. More than 100 people took part, and it was revealed men are the least likely to get the help they need. Dr. Davina Cull is from Devon Rape Crisis and told us what survivors want to see.
6: More services, and it's a really hard thing to say time and time again as a charity, because we are under-resourced and we're under-supported. You know, those survivors were really clear in the research. They don't want to wait.
5: And land in Devon, owned by the Duchy of Cornwall, is set to be sold as Prince William tackles housing and environmental projects, while the Prince of Wales says he wants to sell a fifth of the Duchy land over the course of the next decade.
18: Weather.
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5: Plenty of rain about today. The odd sunny spell. Highs of 15 degrees. That's the latest. I'm Oliver Morgan.
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21: Not just that, I've got UB40 tickets to be won in this hour, a musical box set, and a national anthem on its way. Oh, and your shout-outs and requests. 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

Hey, hey, hey. Strap in for another week of afternoon shows with me, Kate Thornton, keeping you company all the way until 4 o'clock today and every day from Monday to Friday. And, well, how are you all? How was your weekend? How's your week looking as we dive into a new week? And did you go to any Eurovision parties at the weekend? Is that still a thing? I saw one of my friends dressed as a rasher of bacon. She had to go as Denmark. That was about as good as it got. I mean, did you see? Look, Mom, no computer. No point. I mean, there was a lack of dignity, I must say, for our contingents. However, if you're Bulgarian, big up for Dana. She won, didn't she? Yes, she did, with her song, Bangaranga. Me neither. Okay. Positive news at the start this week. I'm out of a sling for the first time in 6 weeks. I'm not going to air punch because it still hurts a bit, but I'm happy very much to see the back of it. What about you? What are you happy to be starting this week seeing the back of? Let me know, as well as your lunchtime anthems and requests and shout-outs. 61054, start your message with the word K. And then for today's national anthem, we're celebrating the 73-year-old woman who's just graduated med school as a doctor. Yeah, so I want all your best medical puns, please, for this pioneering pensioner just after 2 o'clock. And then there's a musical box set in the games hour. Ooh, lots to get to. Here's ELO, though, with their positive pants on.

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2: On Friday, we paid out £350,000 to Peter, who at first would not believe that he had won. He thought I was a scammer. Then he couldn't get his head around it, even though he acknowledged he'd entered and had been entering for years. And then the penny dropped when he realised that, well, I'll let him tell you.
3: 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This is unbelievable. 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
2: Yeah, imagine that. 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On Wednesday, you could take home a massive £400,000. How does that sound? Oh, it's good, isn't it? 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

Robbie Williams, keeping us entertained, alongside me, Kate Thornton, with Monday's afternoon show here on Greatest Hits Radio. Now, I told you earlier that I'm whooping. I'm air punching because I'm finally out of the sling that I've been in for the last 6 weeks after I fell over my own feet buying bread. Well, on my way to buy bread. Didn't get there. Fell over my own feet, broke my shoulder. I was so glad to see the back of that sling. As supportive as it's been, bye-bye. What are you glad to see the back of? Oh, I asked you, and this is what I got back from Lee. This is beautiful news, Lee. He says, Kate, I'm glad to be free of cancer. That is wonderful. Thank you to all my friends, family, most of all to Ray Woodman and Mr. H. Oh, Lee, I am thrilled at your news. That is fantastic. Do keep in touch and let us know how you go. Deb says, Deputy midwife Pauline is driving back to her home in Yorkshire after helping me successfully whelp a litter of Briard pups last week. Wow. How do you whelp a litter? Is that like birthing? I guess it is. Let me know. And then she says, no, you're not having one, Simon. They're all spoken for already. Because that was my next question, Debs, is can I have one? But, oh, congratulations.

Ladies, whelping and stuff. Whelping. And Kate, this is Kaz in Leicester. Could you please play me some UB40? I can do better than that. I can both play UB40 and straight afterwards, I can tell you how you can win tickets to go and see them live.

0: Kate Thornton with the afternoon show, and true to my word, I have UB40 tickets to give away. Yeah, in this hour, they've got to be won. And I'm not just doing it today, I'm doing it every day this week. So if you're a big fan of the band, and who's not, listen up. UB40 are getting ready to set out on their unstoppable world tour. Yeah, they're playing some of their biggest hits alongside special guests, Maxi Priest and Aswad. Now, there's a lineup, and we want you to be part of that. So I've got tickets right now in my hand. I'm going to give you a chance to win two tickets every day to see them. Today, it's live at the OVO Wembley Arena in London on Friday the 5th of June. So make sure you can go before you dial in. That's just 2 weeks away. Other than that, getting involved could not be more straightforward. I'm going to pick a caller at random within the next 3 minutes. If it's you, off you go. You're on your way to Wembley, as they say. Over 18s only, and full T's and C's can be found on our website. 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And that number to call, 0333 2020 402. That's 0333 2020 402. And get dialing. The lines are now open.
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22: 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The lines are now closed. And after this, from Michael McDonald, I'll tell you who's won.

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0: Kate Thornton with Monday's afternoon show, where our switchboard is well and truly lit, with so many of you trying to get through to win those UB40 tickets to go and see them live at the OVO Wembley Arena in London next month. So I'm going to ask now for the computer to select one number at random, and let's see who's there. Hello.
1: Hello.
0: Hello, who's that?
1: It's Michael. Am I through to you, Kate?
0: You are through to me. You know what that means.
1: I can't believe it. I just didn't know whether that was real or not. I thought maybe you were speaking to somebody else.
0: No.
1: Hiya, how are you?
0: All right. I'm really good. Good afternoon, Michael. How are you?
1: Yeah, great. We're beating better now. Yeah, I said to the wife, it's my birthday next Monday, and I said, wouldn't it be great to go and see him? So, yeah.
0: And you know what? It's not a cheap night out anymore, is it? Especially going to an arena show.
1: No, it's not a cheap night out there anymore, no.
0: Well, you know what, Michael? Happy birthday. Off you go. Two tickets are yours in the bag.
1: Thank you very much. I really appreciate that. That's fantastic.
0: Are you a big fan of the band?
1: Yes, I am. I've listened to them quite a bit, yeah.
0: Oh, lovely. So, well, look. You've got my number. Drop us a line. Let us know how you get on and have a great birthday, won't you?
1: Will do. Thank you very much.
0: No
1: really
0: worries.
1: That.
0: Well done.
1: Day. Thank you.
0: One caller down. Four more winners to go this week. A pair of tickets have to be won every single day. Tomorrow, if you're in the north and you want to go and see UB40 in Manchester, be here just after one.
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0: The The top stories this hour. Sir Keir Starmer's avoided answering reporters' questions as his deputy reveals there's no timeline for him to step down. The PM's facing calls to resign, with former Health Secretary Wes Streeting saying he'd run in a potential leadership contest, and Andy Burnham eyeing up a return to Westminster. Matt Vickers is the deputy chairman of the Conservatives.
14: His priorities are not what my mum and dad are thinking about. His priorities is keeping hold of the number 10. His cabinet's priorities are how they're going to get the keys to number 10. This is a zombie government.
0: The bodies of four missing divers have been found in the Maldives. Five Italians are believed to have died while exploring a cave at a depth of around 50 metres on Thursday. Two people have been charged after 43 arrests were made during rival protests in central London. The 49 and 26-year-olds are due in court today, having attended separate demonstrations at the weekend. And Ryanair insists its prices will remain broadly flat over the summer, despite uncertainties around jet fuel availability. The Irish airline says rising costs are unlikely to dramatically change the amount for customers.
15: Now, the news here in Devon, and a man in his 80s has been seriously hurt after a crash near Barnstable. Emergency crews were called to Old School Lane in Fremington on Saturday to a collision involving a silver Mercedes. The injured man was airlifted to Derriford Hospital, and police are asking for anyone with information to get in touch. Elsewhere, we're hearing about first-of-its-kind research looking at the support and gaps for those who suffered serious sexual violence and abuse. Dr. Davina Cull is from Devon Rape Crisis, which has spent years listening to the stories of those who've been affected.
16: It's a call to action for the system to improve the access to services and really make sure that they're putting in holistic care. We have got so many findings in this report that they can't be nuanced. They have to be understood collectively.
15: And a fifth of the Duchy of Cornwall is set to be sold in the next 10 years, including some land in Devon. Prince William, who inherited the estate when his father became king, plans to invest £500 million to tackle housing and nature issues.
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15: Cloudy with showers this afternoon, highs of 13 degrees, and some bright spells and rain tomorrow. That's the latest. I'm Simon McLean.
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19: And if you're thinking, well, what's Mega May all about? 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Yeah, we give away cash every Wednesday and every Friday. On Friday, I made the call, and it was Peter that picked up, and he couldn't believe his luck.
20: You're winding me up. Oh my, what? Can't believe this. This is really true. My mind is blown here. I can't believe this. Like,
19: his banking app was pretty blown as well, let me tell you. 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Calls are charged at the standard rate. You've got to be over 18 and the lines close at 5 o'clock on Wednesday. And then that's it. One of you is going to win £400,000 in your account straight after the call, and the tax man can't touch it.
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18: Mega

It's Kate Thornton, your afternoon companion on Greatest Hits Radio. And in a moment for today's national anthem, we are celebrating the 73-year-old woman who's just graduated med school as a doctor. What a woman! I want you to take a greatest hit to the doctors after Europe counts us down.

Kate Thornton with Monday's afternoon show, and plenty of bright sides of the road coming up this week. Those temperatures are creeping up. We're heading into a bank holiday with actual sunshine. Did I say that out loud? Let's not jinx it. Let's do this instead. Yes, the first national anthem of the week. And, oh, what a story to kick off with. We're heading over to the other side of the Atlantic, to Michigan, to meet the 72-year-old grandmother who has proved that age really is just a number. Because as Dawn Craft and her husband approached retirement age, they put together a bucket list of things that they really wanted to do. Now, Carl said he wanted to travel, but Dawn had very different ideas. She said that she wanted to go to medical school. She'd been a nurse in her younger years and had given it up once she'd had children, but never really lost that drive to go back to it, and decided that actually, now's as good a time as any. She dug into her retirement savings and funded her way through med school. And fast forward to now, and Dawn has just been awarded her doctorate in medicine, finishing as the school's oldest ever graduate at 72. Wonderful stuff. You are never too old to push yourself. So congratulations to Dawn. Let's celebrate her success today by taking a greatest hit to the doctors. Yeah, I think she'd love that. It's what she'd want. Queen and David Bowie. You could go with Under Pressure Bandage. Journey. Don't Stop Prescribing. Don't. Never. Or Madonna. X-Ray of Light. Off we go. 61054. Start your message with the word Kate. Do it for Dawn. Make it funny. Make it punny. Take a greatest hit to the doctors on WhatsApp. 0333 20 2402, or email Kate at greatesthitsradio.co.uk. And I'm going to play this for Dawn because she is a sister and she did it for herself.

0: Kate Thompson, and it is all right. I'm having to offer some reassurance in the studio here. Turns out I've asked for some of your doctor puns in greatest hits form for today's national anthem. Make the producers a little bit squeamish at some of the suggestions. Hey, it's good news. This is the story I've asked you to score with your funny puns. Grandmother Dawn Craft has proved that age really is just a number. She decided as she was about to step into retirement to cash in her savings and take herself back to med school, having been a nurse in her earlier years, to qualify as a doctor. And she was the school's oldest ever graduate at 72. Wonderful stuff. So, what are you saying? Careless Blister by George Michael. Says Margaret from Mansfield. I have asked you to take them to the doctors. Any medical setting will do, though. Dan's in Reading. He says, Queen, don't stop-erate me now. Very good. Funny Bony M, says Frank in Bradford. Instead of Rasputin, aspirin. Nice. Cure all. Alan says, what about tie a yellow bandage around the old bloke's knees? Instead of sexual healing, septuagenarian healing. Thank you very much for that, Luke in Norwich. Big Andy's got Elton. And instead of the bitches back, the stitches back. I'm a poorly girl from Aqua, says Davey in Bridlington. Anything by PhD Ream. Ah, very good, Mike in Manchester. Rachel's in Cambridge. She says you could have the Style Council and the wards come tumbling down. Or Tony in Portsmouth has GP Peniston. And finally, they're good. They're good. Keep them coming. 61054. Start your message with the word Kate. Voice note or WhatsApp 0333 2020 402, or drop us an email. It's kate@greatesthitsradio.co.uk.
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9: 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Then the 90s are kept there. 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

0: Okay, here we go. Monday, another week. And the Drive Time team are back with another cracking show later on today. Do you have a torrid tale in need of forgiveness? 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
0: Today from 4 on Greatest Hits Radio.

lovely stuff from the Pretenders. It's Kate Thornton. It's Monday's afternoon show. And you know what? As we step into a new week, you lot have really cheered me up with your ridiculous puns. I've asked you for today's national anthem to take a greatest hit to the Doctors after the 72-year-old grandmother, Dawn, from America, who used a retirement fund to qualify as a doctor in medicine. Go on, Dawn. Derek's in Aylesbury. He's got Celine Dion, My Heart Pills Go On. Oh, this is great. Adamant, Stan, It's My Liver. Roy's in Basingstoke. Watch your Roy. Pill Collins in the Gas and Air Tonight. Excellent. Rachel's in Doncaster. She's got Gloria Gaynor's classic, I Will Prescribe. The two Ians in Newcastle. The Rolling Kidney Stones and Angiogram. It's really good. Madonna, Bacterial Girl, says Liam. Beth's in Stourport. I think this is the Labby Siffrey song, Something's Prescribed That's Strong. Keith in Baber Bridge says, Need You Tonight by NHS. Tony says, Boston, Morphine, The Feeling. Very good. Broken Limbs by Mr. Mister, says Big Andy. Or Scan You Feel It by The Jacksons. Sitting on the Doctor of the Bay by Otis Redding, says Dan and Elaine in Higher Bebbington. Sean's got Anita Hospital Ward and Sling My Swell. The Buggles and Video Killed the Radiographer. Billy X-Ray Cyrus, Achy Breaky Arm. Very good. Also Bob Marley and the Inhalers and Rotator Cuffalo Shoulder. Derek in Aylesbury, brilliant. Blur, Needle Bum or Bluey Sum and Medication. Simon in Woking says, Dr. Dawn deserves to be the Merit in the Sky by Doctor and the Medics. Yeah. Swab Marley, says Richie B in Coventry. Waiting in Pain. Oh, that's good. And Brad's in West Aberdeenshire. He's got Sade and Smooth Defibrillator. But today, our winning song is a team effort. It comes from Chris the Taxi in Bridgewater and Louise in Mansfield. You both came in with this. Plaster Caster, Stevie Wonder.

0: Not only is that an absolute tune, it's also today's national anthem, and it's been craftily reworked into Plastercaster by Stevie Wonder in honour of our 73-year-old recently qualified doctor on behalf of Louise in Mansfield and Chris the Taxi in Bridgewater. Well done, guys. Well done. Oh, that was fun, wasn't it? We'll go again tomorrow. Simon's back from four today, don't forget. Simon Mayo and the Drive Time team. And then, as always, Jackie Brambles is here Monday to Thursday from seven. And tonight she's in, well, rather blue company.
1: Hey, Kate. All rise for the one love from the one guest that brings out the best in me as we welcome Duncan James of Blue to The Great Conversation. And that's coming up tonight on The Evening Show.
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Some of you are still stuck in the groove of today's national anthem, like Dan and Elaine in Higher Bevington. I was looking for your medical puns. They've got in touch and said, Kate, we can't let this pass without telling you this. Who's the coolest guy in the hospital? The ultrasound guy. And when he's not in, who's the next coolest guy in the hospital? The hip replacement guy. More music.

0: It's almost 3 o'clock. It's Monday afternoon, which means I have a fresh musical box set for you to solve in today's Games Hour. Will you be able to work out what connects three songs rather randomly? Well, we'll find out after the latest from our newsrooms.
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0: The top story is this hour. Andy Burnham's told a conference he wants to make the basics of life more affordable and the country needs a serious rewiring. The potential Labour leadership challenger wants to be selected for and win the Makerfield parliamentary by-election. Sir Keir Starmer has said he'll support the Labour candidate. Strikes on the London Underground this week have been called off. The RMT had been planning to walk out on Tuesday and Thursday in a row over working hours. A financial body believes the Iran war won't impact UK economic growth by quite as much as it first thought. The International Monetary Fund's now predicting GDP will increase by 1% this year. John Swinney says the Scottish Government could bring in legislation to ban pitch invasions. Thousands of football fans stormed Parkhead on Saturday when Celtic beat Hearts to win the Premiership title. And Barbara Streisand won't be appearing at this year's Cannes Film Festival because of a knee injury. The star was due to accept her honorary Palme d'Or at the event's closing ceremony.
18: Now the news here in Devon, and police say searches around the River Tor are continuing as officers try to find a missing 14-year-old from Barnstable. Taylor Charlton was last seen on Friday the 8th of May near Tesco in the Bratton area of the town. Inspector Andy Wills has issued an update after a pair of shoes were found.
19: A hypothesis that Taylor may have entered the water has resulted in searches being concentrated on this area as a priority. At this time, we're asking members of the public to help us by avoiding the search area. In particular, any activity on the water could significantly disrupt the search and put you and members of the emergency services at risk.
18: Now, the new mayor of Torbay says she'll be raising money for domestic violence support after first-of-its-kind research. More than 100 people took part in a two-year research project to see what changes are needed. Here's Councillor Hazel Foster.
20: Hopefully, the bit that we can raise through my role and people want to donate, then every little bit will help and it can go towards helping them.
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18: Cloudy with showers this afternoon, highs of 13 degrees and some bright spells and rain tomorrow. That's the latest. I'm Simon McLean.
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23: On Friday, we paid out £350,000 to Peter, who at first would not believe that he had won. 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
23: Yeah, imagine that. You woke up Friday morning with a big old mortgage and went to bed mortgage free. 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On Wednesday, you could take home a massive £400,000. 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Oh, it's good, isn't it? 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You've got to be over 18, and the lines close at 5 o'clock on Wednesday, and then one of you will win the lot. £400,000 in your account straight after the call. 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

0: Kate Thornton. And if, like me, you were singing along, you may well need a lozenge. Wow. Those are some ripping vocals, aren't they? Right. Shall we have some fun and games?
1: Thornton, the musical box set.
0: Yes, every week we kick things off in Games Hour with a musical box set. I'm going to play you three songs. They share one random connection. The moment you think you've identified that connection, get in touch. There are three places available, as always, on the Podium of Dreams. Bronze, silver and gold awaits. What are you waiting for? You're waiting for the tracks that you've got to connect. So here we go. What links Walk Like an Egyptian from the Bangles with OMD's Souvenir and this absolute banger from T-Rex? Go. 61054 on the text, 0333 2020 402 on the WhatsApp, or email Kate at greatesthitsradio.co.uk. Track number one.

three tracks in with one to go on this week's musical box set. So what have we had so far? We've had T-Rex and Get It On. We've had the Bangles and Walk Like an Egyptian. And in a moment, you're going to hear Souvenir by OMD, Orchestral Maneuvers in the Dark. What do you think it is that connects those three tracks or acts? Nick's in Leicester. He thinks that the link is the Olympics. Alan and Amanda think that the link is all periods in time. Joseph thinks that they were all featured in a film soundtrack. Michelle thinks they're all about experiences or could be by the same producer. Were they all retitled, says Brad in West Aberdeenshire. And Elaine says, is the connection they've all appeared on Now compilation albums? I think you could apply that to anything we play here on Great Stitch Radio. I think the connection would be if they hadn't. brilliant suggestions. But so far, all incorrect. In fact, my podium's empty. Not one single right answer. Do you think that you've got what it takes to make gold, silver or bronze? I have to get in touch with the right answer. 61054. Start your message with the word Kate. WhatsApp or voice note 0333 20 20 402, or email Kate at greatesthitsradio.co.uk. So, final track of the box set coming up. You've already had T-Rex. You've had the Bangles and Walk Like an Egyptian. And now, with a souvenir, it's OMD.

0: It's like a glockenspiel, helping them along with souvenir. I'm sure it's not. Don't write in. Just an observation. But these guesses, these observations, they're what make up games, Hour, right? So I've asked you to tell me what connects that track from OMD, Souvenir, with Walk Like an Egyptian from the Bangles and Get It On from T-Rex. So many of you sending in some very, very strong suggestions. Is it that they all replace a chorus with an instrumental piece as Michelle in Liverpool? Very good. Is the answer something to do with synthesizer notes, with drum machines and metallic sounds, says Rebecca? Is the connection a gong? Craig's in Norwich. He thinks that Velvet Goldmine is the link, that all the tracks feature on that movie soundtrack. We've checked, they don't. Wasn't the answer we were looking for. Lots of you saying, is it a movie soundtrack thing? No, it's not. I tell you what it is. It's to do with the fact that, well, hold on, one voice note first. Let's see if this one gets it right. Maybe he can tell us. Is this Joe? Is Joe?
1: Hi, Kate. It's Joe here. I've just wondered, is your connection archaeology? Cheers.
0: No, but ish. Close-ish. Joe, it's always lovely to hear from you. Thank you. I'll tell you who got it right. There was a flurry of you. But ultimately, there's only three places on the podium of dreams. Matt and Hales Owen, well done. You can step up and take a bronze. Silver belongs to the entire warehouse staff at S. Lily in Birmingham. Congratulations, gang. I hope that, you know, there's some chest bumps going on and high fives. All of that. Good stuff. But you were just pipped to the gold post by Ali and Nuneaton. Yeah. All three songs are things that you'd find in a museum. And today is International Museum Day. There we are. T-Rex, Get It On, obviously. The skeletons of T-Rex, including are included at Oxford University's Museum of Natural History. There you go. Then we have the Bangles with Walk Like an Egyptian. And many museums can contain ancient Egyptian artefacts, including the British Museum in London. And then we wrapped up with OMD Souvenir. Because you know what? Who doesn't visit the souvenir shop on the way out? It's a way of proving to everyone that you were once cultural for 2 hours. It's a badge of cultural honour, isn't it? A little bookmark for the books you'll never read. We've all been there. So well done if you got it right. And thank you so much for playing along. And if you'd like to set a musical box set, you've got three songs that share a really random connection from the 70s, 80s or 90s, get in touch. We'd love to hear from you. It's Kate at greatesthitsradio.co.uk.
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0: 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I just love this song. I actually play it in my playback set. The hands go up in the air. It's a firm favourite with 80s crowds.
2: Carol Decker.

Taunton, it's Monday's afternoon show. I've asked you to let me know what you're up to as you imbibe us here at Greatest Hits Radio. That sounds like a museum term, doesn't it? Imbibe, is it? I don't know. Craig says he's detailing cars in Barnsley. I've had to Google that. It means he's forensically cleaning them, like such a deep clean. Oh, that's my kind of work, Craig. Good luck with that. Emma is dog grooming whilst listening to the show. And Tyson's been in touch with another brilliant family-friendly medical joke. He says, Kate, where's the best place to get a broken bone fixed? By the plasterer of Paris. I'm here all week.

0: Tina Turner in her Thunderdome. Do you remember the video for that? Those earrings? They were massive. How did her lobes carry such a weight? She made Pat Butcher look amateur. There's an 80s reference for you. But bringing it bang up to modern day, I have news of a new movie called Ladies First, starring Sacha Baron Cohen and Rosamund Pike, which hits Netflix on Friday. And in this movie, they both play high-powered bosses. So we asked them in real life, who would actually be the better boss?
1: Definitely her.
2: Would I?
1: Yeah, you're assertive, intelligent, and know what you want.
2: And you?
1: Disorganised, trying to please.
2: Brilliant ideas at the final hour.
1: Yes, exactly, yeah? Under pressure.
2: Under pressure, you see, that can make a great
1: movie. Maybe.
0: Okay, well, that is available to stream on Netflix on Friday. And if you're interested in what happened to Pat Butcher, you can find her in some of the early episodes of season 2 of Rivals. Yeah, Pat Butcher.
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0: Taking it from here, Simon Mayo and the Drive Time team are standing by. Straight after that, Jackie Brambles will be in conversation with Duncan James from Blue, and then, of course, Andy Crane with his Crane's Top 10 at 10. Looking forward to that. I'll be back tomorrow with more UB40 tickets that must be won. Don't miss out.
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10: The top story is at this hour. The World Health Organization is flying a cargo plane to the Democratic Republic of Congo to deal with Ebola. They've described the outbreak as an emergency of international concern. Professor of Medicine Paul Hunter says it's worrying.
11: This is happening in an area where there is substantial armed conflict. There's no vaccine. And of course, people are migrating out of the area. Refugees are leaving the area, moving into Uganda for safety. And that risks carrying the disease and spreading it further.
10: A bus driver is in a critical condition in hospital after being seriously assaulted on one of London's major bridges. The victim, who's 64, was flown to hospital by air ambulance in the early hours this morning. And Scotland's First Minister John Swinney says his government may consider laws to ban pitch invasions after ugly scenes at Parkhead. Fans stormed the field, confronting Hearts players before the final whistle had blown in Celtic's title-winning victory on Saturday.
12: Now the news here in Devon. And searches are continuing around the River Tor as police work to find a missing 14-year-old from Barnstable. Taylor Charlton was last seen on Friday the 8th of May near Tesco in the Bratton area. Here's Sector Inspector Andy Wells.
13: I can confirm that search teams have located a pair of shoes located separately, which we believe belonged to Taylor. These were found near to the River Tor between Sticklepath and Bickington. While detectives are keeping all avenues of inquiry open, a hypothesis that Taylor may have entered the water has resulted in searches being concentrated on this area as a priority.
12: And improving support for domestic abuse victims is being made a priority by Torbay's new mayor after research uncovered gaps in help across the area. Here's Councillor Hazel Foster.
14: It is difficult for them. 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And so it is a troubled time for them, and I want to support them.
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12: Rain into the evening and overnight with lows of 11 degrees, cloudy with bright spells and showers tomorrow. That's the latest. I'm Simon McLean.
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8: Hello?
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8: Wasn't a very good bell, was it, really?

0: from that Highlander soundtrack, written by Roger Taylor, Kind of Magic from Queen, the number three hit. Well, I hope your weekend was half decent. Thanks to Andy for doing the All Request Friday. As I was attending compulsory family fun in Copenhagen.
1: Yes.
0: Which went very well. It was absolutely fantastic. I still haven't got my luggage back from Heathrow Airport, which never made it to Denmark.
1: Never made it, though, did it?
0: I can see where it is on my AirTag.
1: Oh, dear.
0: But they had a bit of a system failure.
1: Oh, right.
0: And so everyone was very smart
1: and
0: immaculate for this family christening. Apart from me, I was wearing jeans and a T-shirt.
1: Okay.
0: Because that's what I had.
1: Yeah, that's fine.
0: But anyway, I'm over it.
1: Yes, good. Yeah.
0: I can still see where my bag is, though. Anyway,
1: here we go.
0: No, it's still there. Terminal 5, along with about 1,006 others.
1: Okay.
0: So here we go on the show. What a fine show lined up between now and 7 o'clock. First up, what's the buzz in your house? What is the thing that you're most excited about that you can't wait to tell people? This can be a family thing. This can be a work-based thing. This could be a lost luggage. No. It could be anything. The thing that you want to pass on that you're very excited about, two or three lines is fine. Simon at greatesthitsradio.co.uk. Or you can text 61054. First word is Simon for What's the Buzz in the next 15 minutes. Thank you very much indeed. The Drive Time Drama, who's on to day 4. A big 45 from Paul Simon, who's playing in the UK at the moment. The album of the week is from Elton John. Today's confession is called The Happiest Days of Our Lives. And the end of the show, 3 Steps to 7, from August 1972. And on the half hour, Matt with his sport and a hilarious pun. Here we go.
1: Just a hunker Burnley love. Arsenal will be hoping to feel the love tonight, as a win against Burnley will put them on the brink of claiming the Premier League title.
0: Right, what would a win for Burnley do?
1: It will put them on the brink of claiming the Premier League title.
0: Oh, okay.
1: Yes, almost.
0: I think Burnley might do something.
1: Oh, really?
0: No, I don't think so.
1: Oh, right.
0: Home win, I think. Okay. Details at 8:30.

0: Fine Young Cannibals, 1987. 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Hello, good afternoon. And this is the last call for our What's the Buzz feature. So we're kicking the week off with the things that you are the most excited about. What is the thing you cannot wait to tell people? Could be a work thing, family thing. 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
0: Oh, yeah. Again. Oh, that's right. Mega May on Friday paid out £350,000 to Peter, who never expected to get the call, despite entering every week.
2: You're winding me up. Oh, my, what? 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My mind is blown here. I can't believe it.
0: On Wednesday, you could take home a massive £400,000. 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
20: Tynemouth Road is closed from Cockhaven Road to Church Road in Bishop's Taunton because of an accident. Meanwhile, you may want to allow a bit of extra time because there's the usual congestion on the A380 Kings Ash Road heading south between Fernicombe Road and Tweenaway Cross in Paignton, taking 10 minutes. Also, it's slow on Ashburton Road heading into Totnes between Shinners Bridge and Western Bypass. A bit further away, Exeter Road is closed from Ringslade Road to Pipistrel Road in Newton Abbot for roadworks, whilst over in Chagford, traffic is taking turns on Manor Road for telecom work.
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0: 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Now hold the front page.
1: What's the buzz? Tell me what's happening. What's the buzz? Tell me what's happening. What's the buzz? Tell me what's happening. What's the buzz? Tell me what's happening.
0: What is the buzz in your house? Tell us what's happening. Here we go. Charlie Rappel goes first. All right, Charlie. Some of my buzz is that I'm opening my first art exhibition. It includes paintings by Joanna Lumley, Bill Bailey, Alison Steadman, Nick Park and Prue Leaf.
2: Wow.
0: It's at St Barnabas School in Oxford this weekend to raise funds for the school. Can't believe these wonderful household names all made pictures for us. Please come and see them. Charlie Rappel. Okay. So that's impressive art, isn't it? St Barnabas School in Oxford. Hope you raise a lot of money. Thank you, Charlie. Simon, we're still buzzing after taking part in the inaugural Cart Silverstone 24-hour race. Thank you, Martin. You're all over that.
2: All over that, yeah.
0: Simon, the buzz here is the arrival of my granddaughter, baby Leah. Well, welcome to the world, baby Leah. Hannah in Sheffield says the buzz in our house this week is the school's gala in Sheffield, and my son Rob is going to be representing his school. All right. That's a big deal. thank you, Hannah. And Simon says, Mandy in Norwich, got to share this brilliant news. Norfolk Darts secured back-to-back promotion at the weekend. We're promoted as champions and will now be in Division 1 of the UK DA County Darts League. Also, both of the Norfolk ladies' teams, that's the A and B teams, won their respective divisions. So huge congratulations to everyone involved in Norfolk Darts, but I'm sure Matt is all over this.
2: All over that as well, yeah.
0: You've got no time for anything else?
2: No.
0: Carolyn Sleaford, my buzz is I'm getting over a bad cold over the weekend. Back to my normal self now. Looking forward to the bank holiday for the beautiful weather again, which is incoming. And Susan in Lee on the Solent, the buzz in my house, Simon, is I've just finished packing, which is handy because I'm going on holiday to Mallorca tomorrow. Sun, sea, and a jolly good book.
2: Okay.
0: Thanks. Jolly good book. Well, you know, you always need the Books of the Year podcast.
2: You do?
0: Available on the Rayo app for a good book suggestion.
2: Of course,
0: thanks for a great show, and I hope my case doesn't end up next to yours. Oh, well, thanks, Susan. It's unlikely, though, she says, as I'm going from Bournemouth Airport.
2: Right, well, let's hope it's
0: I don't think it's going to be next to mine. Here's the thing that I've learned. This is the most important thing I've learned about packing.
2: Yes.
0: This is seriously official advice. Pack any medicines in your carry-on bag.
2: Of course, yeah.
0: Don't
2: put
0: them in the hold.
2: No.
0: What kind of an idiot does that? Yes, exactly.
1: Tell me what's happening, what's the buzz? Tell me what's happening, what's the buzz?
0: Okay, what is the buzz in your house? Simon at greatesthitsradio.co.uk.

0: Just checking in with your Mondays. How it's gone so far in three. UK, un point, says Mel.
1: Oh, yes, the Eurovision.
0: That was the Eurovision thing.
1: Yes.
0: Getting 1 point is kind of worse than getting no points.
1: We'll just have none, thanks.
0: International Museum Day, says Helen. Did you know that?
1: International Museum Day?
0: Yes, you can go to an international museum.
1: Oh, right, OK.
0: Jumper, socks, thermals for Betsy.
1: It is a little nippy, yeah.
0: Happy birthday, Rick. Hashtag Wakeman, hashtag 77 today, wow, says Elaine. Yeah. Happy birthday to Rick. And dealing with Muppets, says Kath, okay, a regular, yeah, as you're aware. Okay, well, it's 4:33. Let's check in with Matt, see what's going on there.
1: Yeah, a key match tonight in the Premier League title race. Arsenal face Burnley. A win will take Mikel Arteta's side 5 points clear of rivals Manchester City, who'll have a game in hand. Arsenal have been ruthless against Burnley, losing just one of their 19 league games against them. City play at Bournemouth tomorrow night. Boss Pep Guardiola has highlighted the Cherries' excellent recent form. They are 17 games unbeaten, so the run is unbelievable, says Guardiola. He also admitted if City fail to win that game, their title challenge is over. Roberto De Zerbi's been speaking ahead of Tottenham's match at Chelsea tomorrow night. They need just 1 point from their last two games to stay up. We are not safe yet, warned De Zerbi. Guillermo Vicario is available to play in goal, but Dominic Solanke is not fit enough to play at Stamford Bridge, though he's hopeful he may feature at the weekend. West Ham are 2 points behind Spurs in the battle to stay up, and London Mayor Sadiq Khan has revealed that if the Hammers go down, it'll cost London taxpayers £2.5 million. West Ham pay the Greater London Authority £4.5 million a year in rent for their stadium. That will be halved if they're relegated. Londoners who don't support Spurs, said Khan, should probably be cheering on West Ham.
0: Excuse me. Come on, Sadiq, you don't need to get involved like that.
1: Okay, Martin O'Neill's not expecting any talks about his future as Celtic boss before they play in the Scottish Cup final on Saturday. He's twice stepped in as interim boss this season and helped them to the league title at the weekend. I genuinely wouldn't have the energy to do it, he says. And former England cricket captain Mike Smith, known throughout the game as MJK, has died at the age of 92. He also won a cap for England in rugby union.
0: Wow, different times. Matt, thank you.

Scotland to the league title at the weekend. I genuinely wouldn't have the energy to do it, he says. And former England cricket captain Mike Smith, known throughout the game as MJK,

0: Music, for me, has been a lifelong obsession.
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0: So we played you David Bowie, Diana Ross, Phil Collins and Adam Ant from 1982. 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
16: An accident has closed Tynemouth Road in Bishop's Tainton from Cockhaven Road to Church Road. Meanwhile, it's slow on Ashburton Road in Totnes going into town between Shinners Bridge and Western Bypass, with a 10-minute to get through there. Also slow there on the A385 between Brutus Bridge and Morrison's roundabouts. A bit further away in Newton Abbott, expect delays on East Street in the town centre, whilst there's usual congestion on Newton Road between there and King's Tainton. Look out for temporary lights on the A382 at Staple Hill Road in Stover due to roadworks.
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1: Okay, we're on day four.
3: Well, here I am for my lightsaber practice, Obi-Wan, but your lightsaber looks rather unusual.
4: Yes, that's right, Luke. It's made of wood.
3: A lightsaber made of wood?
4: Yes, I whittled it myself and have done for many years.
1: Oh, sorry, Chewbacca. 0333 2020 402, but it's none of these.
5: I think it's Constant Craving, yes, by Katie Lang.
1: Well, good song. Why do you think it's Constant Craving?
5: Right, Matt has a saber made of wood, and Matt says that he's been whittling it for many years, so he's constantly carving.
1: Constant Craving. I wonder where that was going. Yes.
6: Okay, I think it might be Stick With You by the Pussycat Dolls.
1: Explain why you think it's Stick With You.
6: Okay, well, this lightsaber, yes, fundamentally is a stick.
1: Yes. Yes.
6: And at the end of the drama piece, there is a little introduction of Chewbacca. So I think it might be Stick With Chew.
7: That's
1: very good.
8: I think it might be Wouldn't It Be Nice by the Beach Boys.
1: Okay, because?
8: The lightsaber made of wood, so wood in it be light.
1: Sonia, Martin and Jan, guess what?
6: You're joking.
1: You're kidding, yes, absolutely. Even though they were so inspirationally great, we need some more answers. So what is your suggestion? 0333 2020 402.

0: Okay, so the calls have come in at 0333 2024 02. We're on day four of the drama. Do you have a theory? What is your song title here?
1: Well, here I am for my lightsaber practice, Obi-Wan, but your lightsaber looks rather unusual.
2: Yes, that's right, Luke. It's made of wood.
1: A lightsaber made of wood?
2: Yes, I whittled it myself and have done for many years.
0: Think of the glory. 0333 2020 402.
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27: The top stories this hour. The Prime Minister's remaining defiant as he insists he won't be walking away from number 10. Sir Keir Starmer says he's not setting a timetable for his departure despite growing calls for his resignation. Potential leadership challenger Andy Burnham's calling for a serious rewiring of the country.
28: It is time, surely, isn't it, to bring people back together, to focus on what we've got in common.
27: Scotland's First Minister says his government could consider making pitch invasions a criminal offence. John Swinney says he's deeply concerned after fans stormed Parkhead near the end of Celtic's Premiership title win against Hearts on Saturday. Two 24-hour strikes planned by London Underground drivers have been suspended. Members of the RMT union were due to walk out from midday tomorrow and again on Thursday in a dispute over the working week. And Shakira's been acquitted of tax fraud following an eight-year dispute. Spain's National High Court has ordered the tax authority to reimburse £48 million.
1: Now the news here in Devon, and police say searches around the River Tor will continue as officers try to find a missing 14-year-old from Barnstable. Taylor Charlton was last seen on Friday the 8th of May near Tesco in the Bratton area. Here's our chief reporter, Andrew Kay.
2: Right across the town here, there's posters up about missing Taylor. The police helicopter's been flying and the Coast Guard and Fire Brigade have been involved with specialist police teams in the water. I'm actually near to the river itself. Sector Inspector Andy Willis has given this update.
4: While detectives are keeping all avenues of inquiry open, a hypothesis that Taylor may have entered the water has resulted in searches being concentrated on this area as a priority.
2: And he's also urged people not to speculate on social media and appealed for members of the public not to put themselves at risk by entering buildings or the water as part of their own searches.
1: And the new mayor of Tor Bay says she'll be raising money for domestic violence support after first-of-its-kind research. More than 100 people have taken part in a two-year research project to see what changes are needed.
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1: Rain into the evening and overnight with lows of 11 degrees, cloudy with bright spells and showers tomorrow. That's the latest. I'm Simon McLean.
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1: Okay, it's 1977. We're on Casablanca Records and Out of the News with the Giorgio Moroder, Pete Bellotti and Donna Summer classic at number one.

0: few years back, like 2020, I think, Slant Magazine said, well, they had a 100 greatest dance songs list, and they put this at number one from 1977, Donna Summer's I Feel Love.
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0: Is it happening again? It certainly is, because Make Me a Winner's Mega May means more winners, and on Friday, Peter won, and he really couldn't believe it.
2: I can't believe it. I've been entering it for years, like, and obviously listening to hear who the lucky person in who's won it, and just sort of never expected it to be me.
0: Well, now you could win 400 grand on Wednesday, so it's just a couple of days' time. It's £400,000, could be yours this Wednesday. You have to be in it, obviously. This is how you do it. 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Over 18s only. Lines close at 5 p.m. on Wednesday. Just answer your phone. The 400 grand is yours for your chance to win on Wednesday. 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

0: Fantastic. Dusty Springfield with the Pet Shop Boys from Actually. This is 1987. And what have I done to deserve this?
1: Drive Time Drama. Action!
0: Okay, we're rocking on day four.
2: Well, here I am for my lightsaber practice, Obi-Wan, but your lightsaber looks rather unusual.
3: Yes, that's right, Luke. It's made of wood.
2: A lightsaber made of wood?
3: Yes, I whittled it myself and have done for many years.
0: So much going on in 12 seconds of fantastically acted drama.
4: I don't
0: think. Let's check in with Monday's callers. Let's see how we go in here. Call number one is Elaine. Hello, Elaine.
5: Hello, Simon, Matt, Holly, Sue and team.
4: Very good.
0: Yes, call number two is Paul. Hello, Paul.
6: Hello, Susie, Matt, Holly, Simon.
4: Oh, no. Interesting order.
0: It was almost like you couldn't quite... Who's this guy?
6: I forgot the last one.
0: Yeah. Oh, thanks a lot. Well, you get half a ping. And call number three is Ted. Hello, Ted.
7: Hello, Simon, Matt, Susie, Holly, and any other members of the team that may be there.
0: There you go. Yes. How difficult can it be? Yes. Ted, say hello to Paul. Paul, say hello to Elaine. And Elaine, say hello to Paul and Ted. Off you go. Do it now, please.
6: Hello, Paul and Ted.
0: With
5: hello.
0: Varying degrees of enthusiasm. Elaine Little leading the way, though. Where are you, Elaine?
5: I'm in Pateley Bridge in North Yorkshire.
0: How is it in Pateley Bridge right now?
5: It is 15 degrees and sunny and dry for 5 minutes.
0: All right, OK. I think it's generally warming up through the week, Elaine, and also that includes Pateley Bridge. So we're on day four. Yeah. What have you got for us? What do you think?
5: I think it's Norwegian wood, because he's having lightsaber practice with a normal lightsaber, never seen a wooden one before, and he's been whittling a wooden saber for a long time, and he's saying, no way can you have a wooden lightsaber, so no way in wood. Norwegian wood.
4: No way in wood. That works.
0: I mean, a wooden lightsaber is a pretty stupid thing, isn't it?
4: It's an interesting choice, isn't it? It's a big piece of wood.
0: It is
4: a big piece of wood.
0: Okay, all right, Norwegian wood. Thank you, Elaine. Thank you, standby in Pateley Bridge. Paul Lewis, where are you these days?
6: I'm actually in the Dragon... Oh, sorry, the Georgian Dragon in Wanstead, actually.
0: Right, okay.
6: I'm suffering with a pint of Guinness.
0: Right, okay, that's not a surprise. How has it been just outside in Wanstead today, Paul?
6: It's been cloudy, a bit chilly.
0: Yeah.
6: But I'm with Wanstead, my dog, and he loves it.
0: All right, okay, very good, thank you. Thanks for the update on that, and good to know that you've started. It's 5 o'clock somewhere.
4: Well, it is.
0: It's quarter past five somewhere.
4: It is, yeah.
0: What's your song title, Paul?
6: Life is a Minestrone.
0: Okay, why do you think it's 10cc's Life is a Minestrone?
6: It's all to do with the bonkers lyrics, because they talk about extinguishing a flame of love, and there's something about a wooden engine, and if you can make any sense of the lyrics, you're a better man than me.
0: Right, so, but why has that led you to think it might be this song?
6: Well, extinguishing light is in the lyrics, and a wooden engine.
4: And the wooden engine.
0: The wooden engine. Of course.
4: Yes.
0: All right. I think that's more than one pint, maybe, Paul. Anyway, stand by. No, just.
6: No.
0: All right. Stand by. Wow. Once did. Anyway.
4: Yeah.
0: Ted Goldfinch, I think that is. Is that you, Ted, there in Birmingham?
8: It is indeed, yes.
0: And what part of Birmingham are you in?
8: I'm in Marston Green at the moment.
0: Marston Green.
8: Just off the borders of Chelmsley Wood.
0: All right. And how is it on the borders there with Marston Green and Chelmsley Wood?
8: I think similar to what Elaine's got, about 14 degrees.
0: Yes.
8: It was sunny. It's very now overcast and it keeps raining intermittently.
0: All right. Thank you for the detailed update, Ted. What is your song? What do you think it is?
8: So I think it's Woodbees by Scritability.
0: Okay. Pray Like Aretha Franklin. Yes. Why do you think Woodbees?
8: Just because a lightsaber buzzes, so wood buzz, wood bees.
0: Oh, the wood and the buzz.
4: Bees, yeah.
0: Oh, okay, all right. Well, stand by in your part of Birmingham, Ted. Please hang on a second. We just need to check.
8: Okay.
0: We need to check everything. So wood bees, life is a Minestrone. You can't remember why. Norwegian wood. Matt, could you pass me, please, that envelope that you have there, which is marked, I believe, Monday's Prize Envelope.
4: Yes, Monday's Prize Envelope in red and black in honour of Talal Al Ghash FC.
0: Talal Al Ghash. Lalalgash.
4: To Lalalgash.
0: That must be Algeria.
4: Playing tonight in Egypt.
0: In Egypt.
4: Can I say the word Egypt? No, apparently not. Egypt.
0: Talala.
4: Talalalgash.
0: Talalalgash. And who are the Talalalgash guys playing?
4: A fine bunch of lads somewhere near the Valley of the Kings.
0: Is that right?
4: Yes.
0: Okay, look forward to their results. Okay, yeah. So, well, to no one's great surprise, we have this legend. It says, Elaine, Paul and Ted, guess what?
9: Jogging on.
0: They are indeed jogging on. We go to day 5, no surprise, I think. We'll try.

0: 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And from tomorrow, we're going to play some Paul Simon after 5:30. There'll be another chance to hear Paul Simon talking to Greatest Hits Radio about his new album, which is a few years ago, Seven Psalms. 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
23: Accident investigation work has closed Tynmouth Road in Bishop's Tainton from Cockhaven Road to Church Road. Meanwhile, it's slow on the A380 Kings Ash Road in Paignton, heading south between Furnacombe Road and Tweenaway Cross, taking 10 minutes. Also slow on the A385 in Totnes between Brutus Bridge and Morrison's roundabouts, whilst over in Newton Abbot, there's usual congestion on East Street. Look out for roadworks on Ilbert Road in Kingsbridge between West Alvington Hill and Prince of Wales Road, plus temporary lights on Esplanade Road in Paignton. Or on our website.
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0: checking in with your Monday here. How's it gone in three words? Heat wave next week, says Sheila.
1: Oh,
0: I've heard
1: lovely.
0: About this. 1 point needed, says Len.
1: That is true.
0: That's a football thing.
1: Yeah.
0: Hearts broken, says
1: that
0: Brad.
1: That is also true.
0: That's another football thing. Tax office rebate for Mark.
1: Oh,
0: he's
1: good news.
0: All right. And everything is awesome, says Leah.
1: Oh, good.
0: I mean, I'm not quite sure. Everything is awesome.
1: Everything?
0: But it's always nice to have some positivity around.
2: Sir Keir Starmer's denied his leadership's over and is refusing to set out a timetable to stand down. Potential challenger Andy Burnham, who's hoping to win the Makerfield by-election, is calling for a serious rewiring of the country. The World Health Organization has declared an Ebola outbreak in the Democratic Republic of Congo a public health emergency of international concern. It says criteria for a pandemic hasn't been met, though. It's reporting at least 80 suspected deaths. A number of Americans have reportedly been exposed to the virus. The bodies of four missing divers have been found in the Maldives. Five Italians are believed to have died while exploring a cave at a depth of around 50 metres on Thursday. Planned strikes on the London Underground this week have been called off. Tube drivers are due to walk out tomorrow and Thursday. And Sir Brian May and Bill Bailey have been showing off garden gnomes they've decorated for charity. It's part of this year's Chelsea Flower Show. That's the latest. I'm Alex Richardson.
0: Sport. 5:32, let's check in with Matt. What have you got?
1: Yes, a win for Arsenal tonight at home to already relegated Burnley will see them put one hand on the Premier League trophy, silverware that's eluded them for more than 20 years. Victory will give them a 5-point lead over before Manchester City play at Bournemouth tomorrow night. Pep Guardiola's pointed to Bournemouth's impressive 17-game unbeaten run. The only chance we have to win the league is to win that game, he says, so we have to break that run, otherwise it will be over. Roberto De Zerbi has warned Tottenham fans, we are not safe yet. A point from the two remaining matches will be enough to keep them in the Premier League, starting tomorrow night away to Chelsea. Keeper Guillermo Vicario is fit enough to play in that match, but London Mayor Sadiq Khan's warned that the rent payments West Ham make to the Greater London Authority will halve if they're relegated, costing London taxpayers more than £2 million. Martin O'Neill's admitted he may not have the energy to stay on as Celtic boss. He twice stepped in as interim boss this season and is not expecting any talks about his future before Celtic play in the Scottish Cup final on Saturday. Former England cricket captain Mike Smith, known throughout the game as MJK, has died at the age of 92. After retiring from playing, he stayed involved in cricket as the chairman of Warwickshire and as an ICC match referee. And that brings us to On This Sporting Day in History.
0: Yes.
1: Should be straightforward tonight. On this day, Bobby Moore and Bobby Charlton went shopping in Bogota during a pre-World Cup tour. Moore was accused of stealing a bracelet. He was placed under house arrest, but the charges were dropped and he was able to lead England at the World Cup that summer.
0: Yes.
1: Everton had won the league that season, while Brian Clough's Derby County had finished fourth on their return to the First Division. But what was the year?
0: Yes, I think I'm fairly confident in saying that this was 1970.
1: Spot on, 1970.
0: Thank you very much.
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0: So December 1975, me, as a Worthing Sixth Form College student, travelled to London to go to the London Palladium to see Paul Simon play for £5. Last night, for slightly more than that, I repeated the experience, and it was truly wonderful. First night, the first part of the concert, he does the Seven Psalms album, and then in part two, he kicks off with this.

0: He had such an amazing 11-piece band, 12 with Edie Brickell, who came on to sing for Seven Psalms and also for the Under African Skies duet, which was originally Linda Ronstadt on the Graceland album. But it was such a wonderful occasion. He got a standing ovation just by walking on. And I think part of it was everyone was very emotional because you're thinking, well, this is probably the last time we're going to see him. Although we did think that a few years ago when he played Hyde Park. But what a fantastic gig. He's playing the London Palladium again tonight. Paul Simon, Graceland, today's Big 45.
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9: Tynmouth Road is closed from Cockhaven Road to Church Road in Bishop's Tainton for accident investigation work. Meanwhile, you may want to allow a bit of extra time because it's slow on the A380 Kings Ash Road heading south between Fernicombe Road and Tweenaway Cross. Also slow going into Totnes on Ashburton Road between Shinners Bridge and Western Bypass, whilst over in Newton Abbot, it's slow on Newton Road to Kings Tainton. Look out for roadworks closing Exeter Road between Bradley Valley and the town until September. That's the latest. You can find more on our website.
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0: 5:48, Greatest Hits Radio. 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There goes the trolley. So before we get busy, let's grab something from the trolley. What have you selected today, Suze?
1: A pale ale called Headband from Verdant Brewing. It's 5.5%. And just for you, Matt, it features Mosaic, Citra, Chinook, and Columbus hops.
2: Chinook.
0: Oh, well, yes. That's a unique combination, isn't it?
2: And
0: the Citra, very nice.
2: And the Citra and the Mosaic.
0: No idea. No. Today's confession comes from Nigel.
2: Oh.
0: I would say a 12 certificate does contain outdated school disciplinary ideas.
1: Okay.
0: Simon and the confessional conglomerate, I write to request your consideration for forgiveness for an outstanding misdemeanour many, many moons ago. Somewhat adversely inspired by your teacher feature, I offer myself to the realm of your vestal vicardom rather than continue to accept the judgment partaken by the educational elite of the establishment soon to be mentioned. Preamble.
2: Okay. Mm-hmm.
0: The events took place during my final year at St. Custard's Middle School as we entered the first summer of the 1980s. As a final year student at St. Custard's before making the leap to big school, life was good. Selection exams were behind us and fate would take its course. My peers and I would make the most of any clement weather during breaks by running wild on the grassy slopes of the school grounds, kicking balls, ignoring girls, getting sweaty, and generally being boys.
2: Yeah.
0: St. Custard's had a giant of a leader, not grand via stature, but of character that cannot be denied, a product of Welsh descendancy. Headmaster Grimes sought his own personalised Stedford from every school assembly and would stand on the raised stage before miming masses, whacking the song sheet with his trusty cane in a vain effort to raise volumes that his forefathers would hear away in the valleys. That trusty cane is about to make another appearance.
2: Oh, is it?
0: On this particular day, we were obviously without a ball or jumpers for goalposts, and the post-canteen dinner hour activity had descended into a general two-sided free-for-all, albeit friendly, with plenty of gambling, as in gambolling, grass stains and general raucousness. St. Custard's grounds were on different levels, landscaped beautifully with flat plateaus of sports pitches and the inevitable short, steep graduations leading down to each of the lower levels, finally descending to the nearby canal.
2: Canal.
0: What could possibly happen? The final lower level secured us from the general public, or likely them from us, with a border of chain-link fencing of the highest order that only the naughty smokers would breach for the seclusion their habit sought. At the height of our riotous enjoyment, I had somehow managed to launch one of the Baker twins down the bank, and he was hanging, unhurt, but nevertheless upside down, on a section of the fence, secured by the strength of his home-knitted school jumper.
2: He's thrown him onto the fence.
0: Credit must be given here to either Ma or Grandma Baker for their stitchery, as young Baker hung like prey of some giant spider. It's the way schooling used to happen.
2: Yeah.
0: At the most unfortunate moment for me, before we could free young Baker, a pink dinner lady appeared and inquired who was the guilty offender. And never one to hide from my actions, I stepped forward and was subsequently sent to the headmaster's office to report my actions and await my punishment. My old school punishment. My Billy Bunter, Bash Street Kids, now obviously not allowed kind of punishment.
2: Oh, that, yes.
0: This must have been one of the busier days that year, as when Grimes appeared, he took one look at the 12 pupils requiring his consideration and uttered words that I will never forget. I haven't got time to listen to all of your stories, so arrange yourselves, eldest first, and come into my office one at a time. As the second eldest, I took one place to my left. My friend Peason's October birth date made him go first, and I filtered along to accept my fate. This wasn't my first experience of Grimes' trusty cane, as a previous offence of sliding down the banister had earned a smarting six. This forthcoming second six of the best had doubled my tally, and off me and Peason popped, palms a-stinging, for an afternoon's further education. He seems almost to have enjoyed it. It's very strange. And so I put myself before your consideration. I'm not seeking forgiveness from the Baker twin. They were identical and I could never get their names right. He wasn't hurt and we were only playing. I do not seek forgiveness from the pink dinner lady. She was only doing her job and no doubt I may have been a tiny bit cheeky prior to my sending off. I do not seek forgiveness from Mr. Grimes, nor any other arthritic result he may have been subject to, being rather too keen on Mr. Whippy. I thank him for his leadership qualities and impact understanding of seeking the truth. Very strange. I do, however, seek forgiveness from the youngest of the accused of the Dirty Dozen and apologise on behalf and hopefully the other 10 who went before him. Had we not have collectively presented ourselves that day for judgment, Grimes may have had time to consider his story on its own merits, because the poor kid's crime was not of his own making. He was just sent to the headmaster to tell him that his trainers had been stolen.
2: Right. Okay.
0: However, because Headmaster Grimes did not inquire of this, he got the same treatment as us miscreants. I mean, I'm kind of glad that education doesn't follow these kind of rules anymore.
1: Yeah.
0: And that headmasters like Grimes are sort of not around, as far as I'm aware. Outdated, strange behaviour. Sister Susie, what do you say?
1: Yeah, it is outdated. And I feel like, you know, Nigel can't be held responsible for the head teacher. He should, you know, take ownership of that himself. But
0: however,
1: but what I will say is, you know, essentially, he threw someone on a fence. He threw someone so hard they dangled on a fence. And he may not have been hurt this time, but who knows what could have happened. So for that reason, I'm not going to forgive.
0: I'm sure Matty's even now thinking, which one of us hasn't hung upside down on a fence?
2: Come. Yes, I'm going to forgive because, I mean, he owned up, didn't he? He owned up straight away when the dinner lady came out, so that's good. And it's not his fault that Grimes was deciding to do this collective punishment of not even listening to the evidence. I'm just going to whack everyone different times. But the youngest got away because the train has gone missing. That doesn't necessitate being hit with the cane. So, you know, there's nothing. He's not done anything wrong. So, yes, I'm definitely going to forgive.
0: Okay, slightly hysterical.
2: Yes, it was a little, wasn't it?
0: 61054. First word is Simon. Do you forgive Nigel? Yes or no? 61054.

0: Maybe you have a school-based confession. Old school activities. Pupils or members of staff, very strange, really.
1: Yes, all of those.
0: Dinner ladies, they feature yes. Confessions at greatesthitsradio.co.uk. But your verdict, please, for Nigel, 61054. First word is Simon. The people's verdict is incoming.
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12: The top story is this hour. The Mayor of Greater Manchester is calling on the Labour Party to come together. As speculation grows, he'll try to oust the Prime Minister. Speaking earlier, he said he's not planning to reopen the Brexit question.
13: It is time, surely, isn't it, to bring people back together, to focus on what we've got in common.
12: Sir Keir Starmer's rejected calls to set out a timetable to stand down if Mr Burnham wins the Makerfield by-election. Four members of staff are being treated for electric shock after a suspected lightning strike at the Royal Bolton Hospital. Fire crews were sent to the Farnworth site just before midday. The Defence Secretary has paid tribute to a soldier who died at the Royal Windsor Horse Show. Lance Bombardier Ciara Sullivan fell from her steed after exiting the arena on Friday night. And 24-hour strikes planned by London Underground drivers have been suspended. Members of the RMT union were due to walk out from midday tomorrow and again on Thursday in a dispute over the working week.
14: Now the news here in Devon, and searches are continuing around the River Tor as police work to find a missing 14-year-old from Barnstable. Taylor Charlton was last seen on Friday the 8th of May near Tesco in the Bratton area. Here's Sector Inspector Andy Wells.
15: I can confirm that search teams have located a pair of shoes, located separately, which we believe belonged to Taylor. These were found near to the River Tor, between Sticklebath and Bickington. While detectives are keeping all avenues of inquiry open, a hypothesis that Taylor may have entered the water has resulted in searches being concentrated on this area as a priority.
14: And improving support for domestic abuse victims is being made a priority by Torbay's new mayor after research uncovered gaps in help across the area. Here's Councillor Hazel Foster.
1: It is difficult for them. 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Do they go left or right? And so it is a troubled time for them, and I want to support them.
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14: Rain into the evening and overnight with lows of 11 degrees, cloudy with bright spells and showers tomorrow. That's the latest. I'm Simon McLean.
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8: 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Sound

0: 10 past 6, hello, good evening. This is Greatest Hits Radio. Drive time through till 7 o'clock. And Jackie Brambles takes over. Still to come, well, we've got the dance floor. We have our album of the week. Our May release from 1975, Captain Fantastic and the Brown Dirt Cowboy from Elton John. Three Steps to Seven at the end of the show is from August 1972. Just before the news, we had a confession from Nigel. A St. Custard's special featuring Nigel, Grimes the headmaster, Mr. Whippy, and a young lad who just had his trainers stolen. And the people's verdict is in. Here we go.
1: So Mark in Upper Lighthorn in Warwickshire says, totally forgiven. Surely it's the system at fault here when a headmaster hands out corporal punishment to people who only wanted to report a missing item. John in Belfast agrees, forgiven. As Matt said, it wasn't his fault that the teacher decided to group punish everyone. Whole class punishments never end well. And Bev says, not forgiven. Who throws someone onto a fence? Who does that? I mean, in big full caps.
0: Yes, Bev has got a point.
1: Yeah,
0: there,
1: she does, yeah.
0: So thank you very much, Dean, for the verdicts. Thank you for your confessions. If you have one, you can send yours to confessions@greatesthitsradio.co.uk. 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
6: 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And Dad took baby Evie to splash in the sensory pool. I tried the big flume and screamed the whole way down. I can't wait to go back. Mum says she just has to search Riviera International Centre online. Let's go!
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6: Tynemouth Road is closed from Cockhaven Road to Church Road in Bishop's Tainton due to accident investigation work. Meanwhile, Ilbert Road in Kingsbridge is shut between West Alvington Hill and Prince of Wales Road for roadworks, whilst over in Brixham there's temporary lights on Rhea Barn Road at Bolton Street. Also, convoy systems are operating on Bovey Tracy Road between Tainbridge and Newton Abbott. Meanwhile, you may want to allow extra time in Torquay where St Mary Church Road has temporary lights until next month. That's the latest. You can find more on our website.
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11: Okay, well, frankly, you've worked hard enough today. It really, really did feel like a Monday. So there we go. The factory whistle has blown. It's time to down tools because we're only a minute early for the 6:24
12: dance floor.

0: on the dance floor tonight with Heaven 17 from 1983 and Chic, their debut single from 1977. Dance, dance, dance, brackets, yowza, yowza, yowza, which was a catchphrase of a 1920s radio guy called Ben Burney. And then that was popularized again in the movie They Shoot Horses, Don't They? And that's why it's in the Chic song from 1977. That's the kind of Dr. Pop fact.
1: That is good.
0: Very, very useful, yeah, I very find, nice. As I wondered. And people cross the road and say, have you got any facts? And I tell them that story and they regret coming up to
1: ask do it again.
0: No. So anyway, it's the Sunset Time Game. It's a whole new week for Matt. See if you can get on the board here. We play the Sunset Time Game for tonight, Monday the 18th of May 2026.
1: Yes.
0: Which of these towns and villages gets the latest sunset?
1: Yes.
0: Playing tonight, Tongue, spelt in the way you'd imagine, Waterfoot, Musselwick Sands, I, and Headcorn. Well, you don't want any Headcorn, do you? So, Tongue, Waterfoot, Musselwick Sands, I, and Headcorn.
1: I'm going to go for Waterfoot.
0: Are you?
1: Yes.
0: Tongue, in the Northwest Highlands, 944.
1: Ooh.
0: Waterfoot, County Antrim, 930.
1: What? Oh, no.
0: Musselwick Sands in Pembrokeshire, 10 past 9. I in Suffolk, 849. Headcorn in Kent, 846. But the Northwest Highlands trumps County Antrim because they're dancing on the streets of Tongue tonight at 9:44. Not a moment before. Now the latest.
2: Keir Starmer has again insisted he won't stand down even if Andy Burnham returns to Westminster and challenges him for the Labour leadership. He's also denied his premiership's over. Earlier, Mr Burnham called for a serious rewiring of the country. Channel 4's removed all previous seasons of Married at First Sight UK from its streaming platforms. The broadcaster says it follows serious allegations of wrongdoing. It denies failures in welfare protocols and an external review's been carried out. The World Health Organization's declared an Ebola outbreak in the Democratic Republic of Congo, a public health emergency of international concern. It's called for international cooperation. It's reporting at least 80 suspected deaths. A number of Americans have reportedly been exposed to the virus. And planned strikes on the London Underground this week have now been called off. Tube drivers were due to walk out tomorrow and Thursday. It's in a dispute about a four-day week. The RMT union says management shifted its position. That's the latest. I'm Alex Richardson.
0: Sport. Okay, well, it's 6:32. What's going on, Matt?
1: Yes, Arsenal face Burnley this evening in the Premier League. A win will send Mikel Arteta's side 5 points clear before rivals Manchester City travel to Bournemouth tomorrow night. Pep Guardiola has pointed to Bournemouth's impressive 17-game unbeaten run. We have to break that run, otherwise it will be over, he says. Roberto De Zerbi has warned Tottenham fans, we are not safe yet. A point from their two remaining matches will be enough to keep them in the Premier League, starting tomorrow night away to Chelsea. But London Mayor Sadiq Khan has warned that the rent payments West Ham make to the Greater London Authority will halve if they're relegated, costing London taxpayers more than £2 million. The referees body for the Premier League has admitted that Manchester United's second goal against Nottingham Forest yesterday should have been disallowed for handball. The referee had decided that the handball was accidental. Martin O'Neill's admitted he may not have the energy to stay on as Celtic boss. He twice stepped in on an interim basis this season and is not expecting any talks about his future before Celtic play in the Scottish Cup final on Saturday. Former England cricket captain Mike Smith, known throughout the game as MJK, has died at the age of 92. Harriet Dart has won her opening match in qualifying for the French Open tennis, but Dan Evans is out, beaten by a French teenager who wasn't born when he first turned pro. And finally, congratulations to club cricketer Scott Gretton, who made history by hitting six sixes in successive overs, playing for Rugeley second 11. We lost quite a few balls, he says. There were a couple on the Matalan roof and a few in the car park as well.
0: Not a good, not a bad story, but that's a fantastic record. Thank you, Matt.
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0: 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From Elton John, playing your tracks every day, we start with the title track.

0: Album of the week, Captain Fantastic, and the Brown Dirt Cowboys sound 1.4 million copies in 4 days. It's our album of the week. It's some classic 70s Elton John. In a moment, it's our Three Steps to Seven, August 27, 1972, after this.
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3: Tynemouth Road is closed from Cockhaven Road to Church Road in Bishop's Tainton due to accident investigation work. Meanwhile, there's one lane closed on the A38 Devon Expressway heading east from Lee Mill to Ivy Bridge because of an abandoned vehicle. Also, it's slow on Newton Road between Newton Abbott and King's Tainton. Whilst over in Exeter Road, there's closures from Ringslade Road to Pipistrel Road. Meanwhile, you may want to allow extra time on Bobby Tracy Road, where there's a convoy system between Tainbridge and the town centre. That's the latest. You can find more on our website.
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6: 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Step 3.

So it's August 1972. Pterodactyl and the Dinosaurs, Seaside Shuffle at 10. Blackfoot Sue standing in the road at 9. Popcorn Hot Butter at 8. Derek and the Dominoes, Layla at 7. Farron Young, It's 4 in the Morning at number 6. It's a Rocking 5. Mott the Hoople, All the Young Dudes at 5. Hawkwind, Silver Machine at 4. Alice Cooper, School's Out at 3. Slade, Mama, We're All Crazy Now. You just heard a new entry at number 2. And Rod's at number 1.

0: Number one, August 1972, from Never a Dull Moment, Rod Stewart, a classic, and You Wear It Well. Thank you very much indeed for listening, and you'll find Jackie Brambles, the other side of the 7 o'clock news. Have a good evening.
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2: The top stories this hour. Sir Keir Starmer has again insisted he won't stand down, even if Andy Burnham returns to Westminster and challenges him for the Labour leadership. He also denies his premiership is over.
21: I do want to fight the next election. The last 10 days, there's been a lot of activity which hasn't been as focused, in my view, as it should have been. And I remind myself every day that I was elected to office to serve the people. That's what I believe in, and that's what I'll be getting on with.
2: More than 80 Labour MPs have publicly urged the Prime Minister to quit. Earlier, Mr. Burnham called for a serious rewiring of the country, saying Britain's been on the wrong path for 40 years. Channel 4 has removed all previous seasons of Married at First Sight UK from its streaming platforms. The broadcaster says it follows very serious allegations of wrongdoing against a small number of past contributors. It denies failures in welfare protocols. And pitch invasions could be outlawed following the weekend scenes at Parkhead, according to the SNP's John Swinney. Thousands of fans stormed the field after Celtic beat Hull.
22: Now the news here in Devon, and police say searches around the River Tor will continue as officers try to find a missing 14-year-old from Barnstable. Taylor Charlton was last seen on Friday the 8th of May near Tesco in the Bratton area. Here's our chief reporter, Andrew Kay.
23: Right across the town here, there's posters up about missing Taylor. The police helicopter's been flying and the Coast Guard and Fire Brigade have been involved with specialist police teams in the water. I'm actually near to the river itself. Sector Inspector Andy Willis has given this update.
24: While detectives are keeping all avenues of inquiry open, a hypothesis that Taylor may have entered the water has resulted in searches being concentrated on this area as a priority.
23: And he's also urged people not to speculate on social media and appealed for members of the public not to put themselves at risk by entering buildings or the water as part of their own searches.
22: And the new mayor of Tor Bay says she'll be raising money for domestic violence support after first-of-its-kind research. More than 100 people have taken part in a two-year research project to see what changes are needed.
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22: Rain into the evening and overnight with lows of 11 degrees, cloudy with bright spells and showers tomorrow. That's the latest. I'm Simon McLean.
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20: This

Greatest Hits Radio from 1995. Roll to Me by Delamitri. That one's especially for Rob, who says, I've booked tickets to see them in Leeds this November. We're travelling down from Edinburgh to meet up with our old uni mates. It's going to be amazing. You bet it will be, Rob. Thank you very much for that. We also heard from the Detroit Spinners with Working My Way Back to You with a Burning Love Inside. Ooh, pass the Pepto for that one. And we kicked off the evening show tonight with the brilliant Police, Message in a Bottle, a hit for them in 1979. Stuart Copeland of The Police was our special guest, of course, on The Great Conversation last week. If you want to catch up with his excellent stories of hijinks with Stingo, as he calls him, from back in the day. Hi, folks. How are you? Jackie Brambles with you here on Greatest Hits Radio through till 10 tonight. Hope your weekend was good. Hope you've had a smooth transition back into work mode and you can now transition smoothly back out of it. We'll take it from here. You just settle in and relax. Enjoy your favourite Greatest Hits. And at 8, the company of our special guest, Duncan James of Blue, currently out on their UK tour. But Duncan joining us this evening to celebrate the band's 25th anniversary. The rest of the week, our great conversation lineup looks like this. Manfred Mann's lead singer, Mike Darbo. On Wednesday, we're with Rick Witter of Shed 7. And on Thursday night, a special great conversation tribute to the Queen of Rock and Roll as we approach the third anniversary of her passing. Some fascinating great conversations ahead. But right now, let's keep your favourite tunes coming. Rufus and Chaka Khan are on the way and Supertramp up right now on Greatest Hits Radio.

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0: from 1984, Ain't Nobody by Rufus and Chaka Khan. 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
0: Folks, there are even more chances to win life-changing cash this May. We paid out 350,000 quid on Friday. On Wednesday, you could boost your summer with 400,000 pounds. You don't even have to wait till Friday. We're doing this Wednesday. We've reset the lines, which means a new chance for you to win this life-changing cash. 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Those texts are 250. 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Calls are charged at the standard rate. It is for over 18s only, and lines close at 5 p.m. on Wednesday. That's this Wednesday, the 20th of May. If it's you we call, please answer your phone. 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It's a guaranteed winner. 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Why not you? 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

Greatest Hits Radio. Stevie Wonder, that's Sir Duke. Before that, the brilliant Cyndi Lauper, Girls Just Want to Have Fun. Of course, her huge breakthrough hit in 1984. Steve has texted in to Jackie on 61054. Hello again, Jackie. I loved hearing the great conversation with Lulu last week after experiencing it firsthand on the cruise recently. It was such a fabulous interview and a fascinating insight into her life and career. If possible, could I request something from another great Scottish act, Simple Minds? Perhaps Waterfront would be a fitting nautical reference, from Steve in Stockport. Steve, so pleased you got to see the interview on board. Wasn't she phenomenal? And for those that weren't there, allow me to transport you there with the magic of the Rayo app, where you can catch up with our Lulu great conversation. And always delighted to play Simple Minds. Let's do it. Let's step in, step out of the rain with Waterfront.

Frankie Goes to Hollywood. Relax. That one's for Elsie in Skipton, who says, I've always thought Holly Johnson had one of the most distinctive voices of the 80s. Proper charisma and such an underrated frontman. Elsie, nice one. Thank you for that. Before them, we heard from Simple Minds with Waterfront from their Sparkle in the Rain album of 1984. And do remember, my Monday night music lovers, if there is a song that you're longing to hear, just text us. We will blast it out for you. We'll do a shout out to you, your friends, your fam. Text in your request to Jackie on 61054. Time right now for your entertainment update. Here's Monday's live music news. Midyear is back out on the road this week with dates across the UK. Tomorrow night, he's going to be in Manchester at Bridgewater Hall on the 20th, Aberdeen Music Hall. He'll be in Glasgow at the SEC on the 22nd, finishing up on the 24th of May at Edinburgh's Usher Hall. To celebrate,

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got to number one for a solo mature in 1985. Right, got a text into Jackie on 61054. Hi, Jackie. Please give a shout out to the Birmingham Bucks Fizz fans. Would love to hear The Land of Make-Believe. Ooh, what a great request. Let's do it. From 1981, one of their three number ones, Bucks Fizz and The Land of Make-Believe.

0: excellent tune. Bucks Fizz, the land of make-believe, to wrap up the 7 o'clock hour. We're going to break now for the news, but stand by. 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
5: The top stories this hour. Channel 4 has removed all previous seasons of Married at First Sight UK from its streaming platforms after very serious allegations. The broadcaster denies claims it failed in its welfare protocols after two women apparently alleged they were raped during filming of the dating show. Sir Keir Starmer insists he won't set a timetable to leave Number 10. Andy Burnham, seen as a potential challenger, has vowed to change Labour if he succeeds in returning to Parliament. Our political correspondent, Alexandra Rogers, has been gauging the mood of MPs in the party who've met tonight at Westminster.
6: One of them said, "I think a lot of my colleagues want to back a winner and they don't know who that is." Another said, "The way this has all unfolded is quite sad. Everyone is just in limbo where we know he's going to go and we just don't want to talk about it." So I think many feel that Keir Starmer is in denial.
5: Elon Musk has lost his lawsuit against OpenAI and its chief executive, Sam Altman. A jury in California found the ChatGPT owner wasn't liable to the world's richest man for allegedly straying from its original mission to benefit humanity. A number of Americans have reportedly been exposed to the Ebola virus in the Democratic Republic of Congo. An outbreak there and in neighbouring Uganda has been declared an emergency of international concern. Daniela Manos from the London School of Hygiene and Tropical Medicine.
7: Ebola is transmitted through contact with body fluids or items contaminated by body fluids, and so is much less transmissible than COVID-19, for example.
5: Arsenal are just kicking off their attempt to reopen a five-point gap at the top of the Premier League with victory at home to already relegated Burnley. The leaders aren't able to be crowned champions in front of their own fans tonight, as title rivals Manchester City still have to play twice. And two 24-hour strikes by London Underground drivers have been suspended. The RMT union was due to walk out twice this week. From Sky News, I'm Faye De Silva.
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0: Welcome, welcome to The Great Conversation with Jackie Brambles, the home of great conversations with the artists who have been the soundtrack of our lives. We get to catch up with what they're doing right now and then take a wander through their most meaningful musical memories, starting back when they were just a kid. Tonight's special guest is a member of one of those rarities, a boy band who stayed friends, kept on making music, and are now back with a new album. It's called Reflections. They're also currently in the middle of their UK tour, celebrating 25 years together. And as you'll have guessed from our opening track, One Love, which was a big hit for them in 2002, that band is Blue. And tonight's special guest is Duncan James.
1: Jackie, how are you?
0: I'm good. How you doing?
1: Listen, do you know what? If you could see me right now, I've just got out of the shower. I'm standing in my pants.
0: Well, you're always doing something a bit exotic. I think the last time we talked to you, you just got back from Brazil.
1: I went to stay with my partner and his family for 5 days. And honestly, it was the best 5 days. The whole journey, nightmare journey of getting there was worth it because I had five really chilled, relaxing days. It was so lovely, so lovely. I don't want to come home.
0: Brazilian people are so warm.
1: So warm. And do you know what I love about the Brazilian people? They can cook really, really well. Oh my gosh. The food that I was eating, honestly, I was just like, how do you get food this flavorful and just this tasty? I was like, I need to know all the recipes. I want to learn how to cook because I love cooking. But honestly, I was just like, this thing, they have a speciality dish called feijoada, which is like the beans and the meat. Oh my gosh, it is honestly, I think I went and I ordered a kilo of feijoada and his family were looking at me like I was some kind of beast because I sat there and I they kept saying, in Portuguese, a kilo or whatever, he's eating a kilo, and they were laughing at me because I'd eaten a kilo of this stuff, and they were like, you're going to be enjoying the toilet tomorrow.
0: Well, listen, it's a good job you squeezed in some holiday back then, because you have been touring solidly now for 6 weeks straight. I know you've still got a few more UK dates to go. On Monday, Manchester, Tuesday the 19th in Hull. On the 21st of May, you're in Bradford, the 22nd in Wolverhampton, and finishing up the UK tour on the 23rd of May in Portsmouth. And the gigs have been packed.
1: So we obviously thought that, there might be like 10 people and a dog called Colin turning up. But honestly, it's been like the amount of people that have turned up. We are keep looking at each other going, this is insane. This is honestly insane. Honestly, thank you. It means the world, because without these amazing people supporting us and loving this album of ours, this brand new album, honestly, we wouldn't be doing this great. So we really do appreciate it.
0: Well, let's take a listen to one of the tracks, Beautiful Spiritual, which when you read that on the track listing, you're sort of imagining some kind of gospel thing to come out. But actually, you get this banging dance track that sounds a bit George Michael-ish.
1: Yeah. It's a funny story about this track. Lee wrote this for one of his solo albums like 20 years ago, and it never made the album. And then he and Hugh turned around when we were doing this album and they said, what about Beautiful Spiritual? So he played it to us. And we're like, this is an interesting song. And Hugh's like, let me go away and work on it. It came back and the original verses that Lee had done 20 years ago just weren't sitting right. It just didn't sound blue. So I said to Lee, why don't you try and go and just rewrite the verses to make it sound a little bit more blue. Literally 10 minutes later, he rings me up. He's like, I've done it. And I was like, that was quick. He's like, yeah, just throw it out at me. And I was like, okay. So we listened to it and I was like, oh my gosh, that's so good. So we all went into the studio, recorded it. And what we're about to hear now is the finished product. And it's such a great tune. It's a vibe, it's a bop. So yeah, get it on.

0: Beautiful Spiritual from Blue, taken from their new album Reflections, which has charted at number 2 on the album charts and number 1 on the streaming album charts. So let's take a trip in our time machine from the very successful present moment, Duncan, to back when you were a little kid, so that we can get an idea of where music figured in your life and what kind of childhood you had that, you know, that formed you.
1: Well, it was just me and my mum. My mum is a most amazing lady, and she brought me up single-handedly, single parent. I don't have any brothers or sisters, so it was literally just me and my mum. And I was obviously very much influenced by my mother and her choice of music, but she loved the kind of 70s vibe. So she loved things like ABBA. ABBA were right up there. So a lot of ABBA. I don't know if you remember a band called Tight Fit.
0: Yes.
1: But they would play quite a lot. I used to love a bit of Fantasy Island, Jackie Tight Fit. That was one of my childhood bops.
0: Did they do The Lion Sleeps Tonight, or am I making that up?
1: No, they did. That's right. They did. Tight Fit was that. And I think probably my inner gayness was, I always quite fancied the guy in the loincloth. And I thought he was really sexy. And I was a kid. I didn't understand what those feelings were. But when I think back now, I was like, oh, there was a sign.
0: Yeah, is that funny?

0: That was a little sign of the man in the loincloth, yeah. I grew up very much with music. My grandfather was a piano teacher, music teacher at school. So I was taught piano from an early age, and I always used to get stressed out because he'd wanted me to do my piano lessons and do the exams, but I couldn't read music to save my life. But I would be able to learn the music by my ear, so I could play by ear but not by sight. So I would learn the music by hearing it and knowing how to play it. So when it used to come to the sight reading bit of the exam, I used to literally, you know, not do very well at all. Used to try and blag it, but it got to the point where it became so stressful. I was like, I can't do this anymore. And I gave up at grade four. But ABBA, I think, was the song that reminds me most of my childhood, because my mum, still to this day, when we're out anywhere, even in a restaurant, and they put Dancing Queen on, she just gets straight up from her chair. And I'm like, Mum, stop it, sit down, you're embarrassing me. And she's up dancing around the restaurant. I'm like, Mum, stop it. We're going to look in. She just loves it. And I think, you know, ABBA's great. But the song for me, Jackie, that I always remember was a song called Super Trooper.
1: Oh, yeah.
0: And I don't know why. That song always got me. Like, I just used to absolutely love that song. You say, again. I used to love it. I think it was the harmonies doing that track.
1: Also, I remember loving that one as well as a kid, Duncan. And I think it was because it somehow gave kind of a behind the scenes glimpse into what it was like to be on tour in a rock band. You know, that I was sick and tired of everything when I called you last night from Glasgow. You know, that one, all I do is eat and sleep and sing.
0: Yeah. I mean, it's very ironic because that's how I feel a lot of the time. But I just love the song, and I just love the

0: Super Trooper, title track of ABBA's 1980 album, and a very early favourite for a two-year-old toddling Duncan James rifling through his mum's record collection. And we will be back to continue our chat as our great conversation with Duncan continues next on Greatest Hits Radio.
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0: Welcome back to The Great Conversation with Jackie Brambles, where we are enjoying a top-notch netter with Duncan James of Blue. They've got a new album out. It's called Reflections and are currently out on their UK tour. Manchester, Hull, Bradford, Wolverhampton and finishing up in Portsmouth on May 23rd. So before the break, Duncan, you told us that you were really influenced at a very young age by your mum's devotion to ABBA. So when you got a bit older and maybe saved up your own pocket money, do you remember the very first single you ever bought for yourself?
1: Yeah, I do actually. I was the ear of Neighbours. So I used to come home from school and first thing I'd want to do is sit down and watch Kylie Minogue on Neighbours because I was obsessed with her as a kid. Charlene and Scott, you know, that whole storyline of those two was just amazing. And then of course Kylie released her first ever single, I Should Be So Lucky. And I saved up my pocket money and I remember going to Woolworths and buying I Should Be So Lucky. I think it was on a tape I bought it on.
0: Right.
1: And yeah, Kylie, I still to this day, I absolutely love it. I mean, she hasn't even changed. She doesn't even look older. I mean, I don't even know what's going on. It's not fair. She's amazing. And I love the fact that now she's having this huge resurgence again. And, you know, she was Christmas number one. And
0: amazing.
1: And I know, I'm just like a little proud little boy going, oh my gosh, it makes me so happy hearing Kylie with all the success. And of course, when she came back out with Padam Padam, I was like, that's such a record, it's such a tune. And
0: you must have met her over the years. Did you ever get the chance to tell her that she was the first record you ever bought?
1: I haven't told her, but if she's listening, Kylie, I love you. she's just great, and I think she's just made such great music all over. She's such an icon and she's such a legend, and she's just one of those artists that keeps always reinventing herself over the years and keeps coming back with a new look or a new sound. And she's just iconic. And going back to that first ever song, I Should Be So Lucky, when she was in the bath, the bubble bath, blowing the bubbles with her curly hair up. I mean, I was just in love. Yeah, so...

0: from 1987, I Should Be So Lucky by Kylie Minogue, the very first record ever purchased by tonight's special guest, Duncan James. So what about as you got older then, Duncan? What kinds of things, you know, were getting your attention as a teenager?
1: Remember those Now, That's What I Call Music, or Now, those kind of compilation albums? I used to buy a lot of those, so it used to be like a lot of music that was on there. I remember being in school and there was a song released called On a Ragga Tip. Hey, hey, baday, awapaday, day in wet. Do you remember that song?
0: SL2.
1: And I don't know why, I used to love that song. That was on repeat in my car for a while.

0: That was kind of sort of like those other tracks, like Hadaway, What Is Love? That was always playing
1: right
0: around my teenage, about my school times. What is love? Baby, don't hurt me. All of that stuff. So, yeah, I remember all those tunes when I was at school, loving all that kind of stuff. But as very 90s. Listen, I was really impressed when Backstreet Boys came out and they had that song, Everybody. And I just thought that was such a cool song. And I remember actually meeting Anthony Costa for the first time. We went to a karaoke bar in North London and we got up and we sang some Backstreet Boys. This is before we actually got into Blue when I became mates with Anthony. We used to go and sing and we sing like Backstreet Boys songs together on a microphone. On the karaoke night.
1: Did it go down well?
0: Yeah, I mean, it was mental because there was a few of us. We used to get up and we used to think we were like a little boy band because that's what we... This is way before we even got into Blue, which is the crazy thing about it. And we used to meet up every week. He used to turn up with his dad. And he could sing. So I'd be like, come on, Ant, let's sing something together. So we used to get up, we used to do Backstreet Boys.
1: And how old would you have been when you were sort of doing the karaoke with Anthony at that point? How old would you have been?
0: So I was about 20 when I met up with Anthony, because I'd just moved up to London and I got into a kind of band. And I was working in London as in this band, trying to do gigs and stuff. But one of my bandmates was a guy called Ziggy Lichman, and Ziggy ended up going into a band called Northern Line. And we used to turn up to this place in Golders Green, funnily enough, called the G-Spot. And it's the karaoke once a week. And that's where I met Anthony. So we used to go to the G-Spot in Golders Green, and we used to sing Backstreet Boys songs together. Yeah, man.

0: from 1997, the Backstreet Boys with Everybody, a karaoke favourite for dynamic duo Duncan James and Anthony Costa in their pre-Blue days. So how did the band actually come about? How did that sort of that final lineup of Blue come together?
1: So back in the day, to audition for things, there was a newspaper called The Stage, and I used to get a stage every week, and I used to get my pen and circle all the auditions that I was going to go for. And I was kind of living between Bournemouth and London at the time, because I was in this kind of other band that wasn't really going anywhere, but I still wanted to have an opportunity to audition for things. And I saw this advert in the back of The Stage, which was, we didn't know at the time, it was for Virgin Records, and they were looking to put a band together, a boy band together. So they were just trying to find guys, young guys who could sing. And they wanted us to send in our demo tapes and a picture. And I remember posting it off, sending it off. And then I remember getting a letter back saying, we'd like to invite you to an audition in London.
0: Wow.
1: In a studio called Nomi Studios. I'll never forget that. And I remember walking in and seeing Anthony there as well. I was like, oh my God, Anthony, my little karaoke partner was there. And Lee Ryan was there, which was cool. We got to meet Lee. And I actually had met Lee in a previous audition for another band that we'd auditioned for. So I knew Lee anyway. Cut a long story short, there was me, Lee and Anthony got into the band with two other boys. And on the day of signing, the record label had a bit of a freak out and they were like, look, we're not sure we want to sign all of you because once we do this commitment, it's done, it's contracted.
0: Yeah.
1: So we're having a little bit of itchy feely and we think we're going to just sign you, Duncan, you, Lee, and you, Anthony, today. And unfortunately, we're not going to sign with the other two boys. So, but they said, don't worry, we're going to go off and look for another member. And that's when Lee said, well, what about Simon Webb? Because Simon was Lee's mate. And Simon was in London doing modeling at the time. And he was like, he can sing, he's got a great voice. So we got Si in and we auditioned him, and the label were kind of like, we're not 100% sure, because he had this weird hairstyle thing. And I remember somebody at the label said, get him to shave his hair off. If he shaves his hair off, bring him back, he might give the look that they want. So he did. He shaved his hair off. He walked in and they went, oh my God, you look perfect. And he got in the band because he shaved his head.
0: And what an amazing start to have, and to sort of, you know, almost immediately have huge success. How long was it from that sort of moment of crystallizing who the four were to breaking through with All Rise?
1: So we got signed as a four piece. It was around the autumn of 2000, and then All Rise was released in May 2001. So it was quite a quick turnaround, really.

0: That's the breakthrough debut hit record for Blue, All Rise, which got to number four for them in 2001. And we will be back to hear about life in a boy band and beyond as our great conversation with Duncan James of Blue continues next on Greatest Hits Radio.
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4: Welcome back to The Great Conversation with Jackie Brambles, where we are cozying on in with Blues' Duncan James as we take a wander through his most meaningful musical memories. So before the break, Duncan, you told us how Blue first broke through and you very quickly became this incredibly successful boy band with your lives changing beyond all recognition, really. There has been recently quite a lot of media focus on the reality of being in a boy band back in the 90s. Documentaries have been made, articles written. Quite a few of the most well-known members of those bands have now said that it was actually at times a very dark and difficult time for them. What's your perspective now on your own experience back then when you were in the eye of the hurricane?
5: We were very lucky in some respects because we always had some element of creative control, which I think was quite rare. We always were allowed to have input in writing our own songs. We weren't just a band that was just given a track and told to sing it, thank God. So from day one, we were very much involved in writing, and we all really loved the whole writing process from when we were like in our early 20s, and Lee was, he was a teenager. So for us, being able to have some kind of creativity in the direction that we wanted to go was really important as a band, because, you know, we're four guys, we all had our own opinion, we all had our own sounds of music that we liked, and we all had our own kind of vibe. But, you know, the label also had their own mind of how they saw us as well, and how they wanted us to look and styled, et cetera, et cetera. But they did give us a lot of creative control, which was amazing. And they listened to us and they did respect our opinions, which we were very grateful for. But on the flip side, you know, we were a big machine that was making a lot of money for Virgin Records, EMI. And we were selling huge numbers all over the world, especially in countries like Asia, which is obviously a huge continent, and making a lot of money for the label. So, you know, for them, they wanted to just keep working as hard and as much as possible, because we were generating a lot of money, and a lot of money that we never saw. So, I mean, somebody got obviously very rich off Blue. It wasn't ours, but somebody did. But I think that was something that happened a lot to a lot of bands back then.
4: And to what do you attribute, you know, the fact that you guys do still have a positive relationship, that everybody's, you know, not only talking to each other and in touch with each other, but wants to be together again and wants to work together again? What's the differentiating factor for Blue that perhaps a lot of other bands, you know, didn't manage to sort of sustain?
5: I think the fact that we have been together for 25 years without swapping out a member has been key. We've always stood by each other as four boys, because we're not only just four boys in a band, we're actually become brothers, you know. We actually really look out for one another, care for one another. And I don't have any brothers or sisters. So for me, I inherited three brothers, which for me is amazing, because I have a family that is, my family is very, very small, just me and my mum and my daughter. But outside of my family, my extended family is Lee, Simon and Anthony, and I'm very grateful for those boys. And together, you know, over the years, we've been through a lot of ups, we've been through a lot of downs, but we've always stayed together. We've always been very good friends. We've always respected one another. We've always just stood by one another in those moments where a lot of people were trying to, you know, break us up or tell us certain things, but we've always just stayed true to each other. And I think that's the key to why we're still together now. And look, it hasn't been easy. There's been some really tough times. There's been some dark times as well. But the fact that we're still here now, we're still on the road, we're still turning up and having and hundreds of people coming to see us and loving this new music of ours, we're so grateful. And I think now more than ever, we are really just humbled and never take it for granted, and just so yet grateful is a really beautiful word, because that's what we are. We're really grateful to have this opportunity to still be doing it after all this time, and to still be going out performing all around the world and having

people just singing our songs back to us and loving the new music and, of course, loving the old tracks. It's such a beautiful feeling, and we're so blessed to be doing what we do. And I'm so happy that I get to do it with my boys, with the original boys. So, yeah, it's a really, really, really lovely feeling.

0: Best in Me, a hit for Blue in 2002, also one of their most streamed songs. So let's talk about some of the highlights over the last 25 years for you, Duncan. You've had the opportunity to record songs with a couple of the biggest legends ever, Elton John and Stevie Wonder. Let's start with your recollections of Stevie. What's the standout memory for you of that experience?
1: I remember Stevie came up to the set and introduced himself to us all, and he holds your hand when he talks to you, and it was just such a powerful moment. And I'm like, I'm talking to Stevie Wonder and he's holding my hand, and then as he's stood talking to us all, he starts singing My Sharia More, and we're just like, oh my god, he's singing My Sharia. And he was just standing in front of us holding our hands, singing My Sharia More, because we asked him, we're like, can you sing something for us? And he just started singing it. And we were just like, oh my gosh, this is such an incredible moment. And of course, there wasn't any camera phones back then. So I was like, I couldn't record it. I wish I could have done. But I have the memory of it. And the fact that just he was just, his presence is so strong. He's got such an incredible aura and energy around him. And he's just the nicest guy, almost like he's just one of those human beings that when you meet him, you just kind of melt, and you're just in the presence of somebody who is so incredible, and you just get this whole vibe of

0: Signed, sealed, delivered, I'm Yours from Stevie Wonder and Blue, which got to number 11 in 2003. But the year before that, you had a number one hit duetting with Elton John. Do you remember your first impressions?
1: I remember meeting him. He came to the recording studio to record Sorry Seems to Be. And he walked in this little kind of yellow tracksuit and, you know, just very cool. He was just very, very, very cool. And what I loved about him was his sort of like cheeky sense of humor. He was very quick, very, very fast with his comments back. Very, very funny man. And he was just sat at the piano and he was just like, tinkering away and making up little rhymes and songs, and he just had his ear at the palm of his hand. He's a professional, clever, talented, just insane legend, you know, who's been going for years and years and years, who's still churning out the hits to this day. And, you know, what an incredible person.

0: Number one in 2002, Elton John and Blue with Sorry Seems to Be the Hardest Word. Well, we are nearly out of time with you, Duncan, but before we let you go, we need you to pick the final track of your great conversation hour.
1: There's a song that's really important to me, and it's randomly my partner. It's a song that he listens to every single morning when he wakes up, something that his family installed into him. And it's a song that I remember being, when I was a teenager, listening to the song and actually feeling such incredible energy. And still to this day, every time I put it on, especially when I wake up in the morning and I put it on, it just sets me up for the day. It's such a positive vibe of a tune. It just makes me feel happy. And it's a song by a band called Enigma, and it is called Return to Innocence. And I think it is just one of the greatest songs ever. It's just a vibe. I love the energy from this song, and it just makes me smile and it makes me feel happy. So let's get it on.

0: from 1993, Enigma with Return to Innocence, the final track of our great conversation hour, as chosen by our special guest, Duncan James of Blue. The band's new album is called Reflections, and there are 6 dates left on their UK tour. On Monday in Manchester, Tuesday, that's the 19th, in Hull, on the 21st in Bradford, the 22nd in Wolverhampton, and finishing up the UK tour on the 23rd of May in Portsmouth, right?
1: Yeah, so if you haven't got tickets, and you fancy having a little trip down memory lane and coming to hear some of these amazing new tracks as well, come and see us. We can't wait to get back on stage and perform our 25th anniversary tour.
0: You sound like you're having a blast with your boys.
1: We're really, really happy. And obviously, we're super excited about this new album, Reflections, because it's a great album. Every single track is just, it's just hit after hit after hit. And there's no filler tracks. It's just, we wanted to make sure that every single song on the album was a potential single. That's what we wanted to do. That was the goal. And I think that's what we've achieved. So, yeah, really, really buzzing.
0: Duncan, what a delight to spend this time with you.
1: Jackie, thank you so much. It's been lovely talking to you. So, yeah, I really appreciate it.
0: All right, Duncan, all the best, my love.
1: Thank you, Jackie. Bye-bye.
0: Duncan James, charming chap. Tomorrow night, we are in for some top-notch natter with Manfred Mann's Mike Darbo. On Wednesday, we're ready to go with Republica's lead singer, Saffron. And on Thursday night, a special tribute great conversation to mark the 3rd anniversary since the passing of Tina Turner, the Queen of Rock and Roll. And in the meantime, this evening, stand by. We have Me Time for our mental health, and your 5 epic 9 o'clock anthems are up next on Greatest Hits Radio.
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21: The top stories this hour. Donald Trump's revealed he planned to resume military attacks on Iran tomorrow. The US president says this won't now happen after a request from several Middle East leaders, but he's instructed his forces to be ready on a moment's notice if an acceptable deal isn't reached. Sir Keir Starmer has again insisted he won't stand down, even if Andy Burnham returns to Westminster and challenges him for the Labour leadership. He also denied his premiership is over.
22: I do want to fight the next election. The last 10 days, there's been a lot of activity which hasn't been as focused, in my view, as it should have been. And I remind myself every day that I was elected into office to serve the people, to serve the country. That's what I believe in, and that's what I'll be getting on with.
21: More than 80 Labour MPs have publicly urged the Prime Minister to quit. Mr Burnham's calling for a serious rewiring of the country. Channel 4 has removed all former seasons of Married at First Sight UK from its streaming and linear platforms. Serious allegations against past contributors have been made. They're understood to deny this, while the broadcaster says it's not guilty of failures in welfare protocols. Strikes by tube drivers planned to start tomorrow have been suspended. The RMT union says managers at London Underground have shifted their position on the dispute centred on a four-day working week. Aaron Rye's former golf coach says he showed talent from an early age. He became the first English winner of the US PGA Championship in more than a century last night, finishing three shots clear of the field on 9 under par. Darren Prosser says he's very proud.
23: You could see he was going to be a special kid and how dedicated he was. And so happy for him.
21: And Barbara Streisand won't be appearing at this year's Cannes Film Festival because of a knee injury. The star was due to accept her honorary Palme d'Or at the event's closing ceremony. From Sky News, I'm Fader Silver.

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2: 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But I don't know about that. 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It doesn't seem to me like it's enough.

0: Greatest Hits Radio. That's our 9 o'clock anthems for you here on the evening show this Monday night, Culture Club, featuring, of course, the voice of Helen Terry, Church of the Poison Mind from 1983. Can't Get Enough of Your Love, Barry White's 1974 hit. Before that, we were in peak 1994 at Step On from the Happy Mondays. We also played from 1986 Madonna, Papa Don't Preach, and we kicked off our epic 9 o'clock anthems tonight with the Bee Gees and Staying Alive from 1978. The Greatest Hits just sound better on Greatest Hits Radio. Thank you so much for hanging out with us. Jackie Brambles with you on the evening show, and shortly we will be doing Me Time for our mental health. We'll be hearing from Rachel, who has been through the ringer, come out the other side, and is ready for her own adventure. We'll hear more about that Me Time story in just a few moments and her Me Time music. But first, we've got Another Day in Paradise on the way, and we are rocking all over the world next on Greatest Hits Radio.
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0: Phil Collins from 1989, Another Day in Paradise. And before that, Status Quo, Rocking All Over the World from 1977. Okay, folks, time right now for our me time. It's an opportunity for all of us to get together, and you can email me or text me with what's going on in your life at the moment. You can invite all of us to join you in a celebration of something happy that's going on, or commiseration if things are more on the crappy side right now. We've all been there. And then, of course, you get to pick a special song that brings you comfort or joy. So that is our me time, and we do it just like this.
1: Jackie Brambles, me time.
0: Tonight's Me Time email story comes from Rachel, who says, "Hi, Jackie. I think 2026 is finally going to be the year of me," in big old capital letters. "The last 5 years have completely changed my life. I went through a divorce after a 25-year marriage, was successfully treated for breast cancer, and moved out of our family home after 20 years there with my children. It's been emotional, exhausting, and at times completely overwhelming, but somehow I've come through it stronger. Now my children are all beginning their own adventures. My eldest is starting her career, my two youngest are at university, and suddenly I'm finding myself at a stage in life where I can finally stop and think about what I want. For so long, I've been a wife, a mum, a sister, an auntie, always putting everyone else first. But now, it feels like it's finally time to rediscover Rachel. I want to enjoy life, say yes to new experiences, and make the most of this next chapter instead of being afraid of it. And honestly, after everything, I think I've earned that. So if you could please play Bon Jovi's It's My Life, that would be brilliant. Those lyrics really sum up how I feel right now. It's my life, it's now or never. And yes, I have got tickets for their tour coming up this year. Thank you so much from Rachel. What a rock star you are, Rachel. You have taken on a lot of tough times to get through. You sound so strong and so optimistic. You've clearly got your course set for good times and awesome adventures ahead, which you clearly deserve. You're right. You're absolutely right. This is your time now. And after all the energy, after all the caring and giving of yourself to everybody else, now is when you get to focus all that energy on yourself. And what better way to kick that off than with Bon Jovi Live this year? It's your life, Rachel, and this one's for you.

Bon Jovi, It's My Life, especially for Rachel. Off she goes, embarking on fabulous new adventures and going to Bon Jovi gigs at the end of August. Have a fabulous time. And thank you so much for sharing your story with us. We are sending you all of the MeTime Collective's warmest of wishes. And if you would like to share your MeTime story and special song, don't be shy. 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Folks, if you missed it, yesterday, Carol Decker...

0: mystitsradio.co.uk or text me Jackie on 61054. Folks, if you missed it, yesterday Carol Decker took us back to the decade that had it all as she counted down the 10 songs that defined the 1980s for her. 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

from 1995, the Todd Terry remix of Missing, a hit for everything but the girl. Got a text into Jackie on 61054 from Tim. Jackie, I got into early morning running during the first lockdown and I've kept it going ever since, heading out most mornings at 6 a.m. Alongside the physical benefits, the endorphins always put me in a good mood. And when it's wet, windy and freezing, the song that gets me out the front door is Wake Up Boo by the Boo Radleys. Cheers from Tim in Portsmouth. Tim, I can't say no to that. That's very impressive. Wake up, Boo. It's the Boo Radleys.

0: cracking tune. The Boo Radleys with Wake Up Boo to wrap things up for tonight. Tomorrow evening, Mike Darbo, lead singer of Manfred Mann, is our special guest on The Great Conversation. Plus, we've got your 9 o'clock anthems and it all kicks off at 7 with your favourite hits. Right now, though, stand by. The Top 10 at 10 with Andy is next.
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14: 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Let's finish it off, shall we, with a couple of hours of The Late Show, starting with, next up, the Top 10 at 10. 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
17: The top stories this hour. The potential successor to Sir Keir Starmer says Britain has been on the wrong path for 40 years. Andy Burnham's told a conference there needs to be a serious rewiring of the country and maximum devolution to make the basics more affordable. He's been explaining why he wants to return to Westminster by trying to contest the Makerfield by-election.
18: A vote for me will be a vote to change Labour, to make life more affordable again. This is the choice in this by-election. I know why I'm standing. I know what I'm offering. I know what my party has offered in the past has simply not been good enough.
17: Donald Trump says the US is preparing for a large-scale assault of Iran if an acceptable peace deal isn't reached. The president's revealed he'd plan to resume military attacks tomorrow, but they won't now happen after a request from Middle East leaders. Channel 4 has removed all previous seasons of Married at First Sight UK from its streaming platforms. The broadcaster says it follows serious allegations of wrongdoing against some past contributors. Elon Musk has lost his lawsuit against OpenAI and its boss Sam Altman. A jury in California found the ChatGPT owner wasn't liable to the world's richest man for allegedly straying from its mission to benefit humanity. Sir Brian May and Bill Bailey are among the stars calling for the permanent return of garden gnomes at the Chelsea Flower Show. The Royal Horticultural Society has lifted the ban for only the second year in the annual event's history. Fiona Davison from the charity explains why they've had a problem with all garden ornaments.
15: From the 1920s, we were concerned that it was taking away the focus from plants as more and more nurseries who were the main people who did garden exhibits snuck in garden ornaments to try and sell them and promote them to their customers.
17: And major disruptions been avoided for passengers on the London Underground. Two planned 24-hour strikes by tube drivers this week have been suspended. From Sky News, I'm Faye De Silva.
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1: Yep, I'm Andy Crane, and sure as night follows day, if it's 10 p.m, it's top 10 at 10 time, unless it's Friday or Saturday. But that bit doesn't kind of work, does it? How are you? Yes, it is late show time. Here we are, you and I, again, gathered around the wireless. Poised like coiled springs, ready to be let off the leash. I'll stop the metaphors now. We're just going to do a top 10 at 10. It's not like it's the 100 metres final at the Olympics, Andy. Calm down. Top 10 at 10 tonight, as always. A mystery year to be discovered. A mystery year to be enjoyed musically, because there are some banging songs to play for you tonight. And maybe you will have a guess. I will hear from my regular members of the Late Show family. But it's always good to welcome new members. If you've been on the periphery, on the fringe, toyed, flirted with sending me a text or an email, give in, succumb, let your iron will recede. Go on, 61054, Andy is the first word. Or you can email me, it's andy@greatesthitsradio.co.uk. When you work out the mystery year tonight, which will be either 70s, 80s or 90s, and will be hinted at through the medium of film and television and news and entertainment, and of course song, because there are 10 great songs, including these three. Maria Vidal sings of swinging. Queen sing of seeing. And the Style Council sing of shattering. Don't look now, but I think I got away with that one. So, those three and more still to come. But first,

0: right to the very end.
1: I may have peaked a bit earlier playing you that, but you know what the heck, we're only messing about on the radio. Queen, One Vision, Maria Vidal's Body Rock, Fergal Sharkey, A Good Heart, were all huge songs in tonight's year, and what a year it was. I am confident tonight that you'll do very well. It's one of those years in one of those decades that always prompts a massive response. And generally right. I have yet to get my dream 147. I have yet to get my dream 9-doubt checkout where you get everybody right. But you just never know. One, it'll throw me, you know, that'll happen. It'll be 1992 or something. But it hasn't happened yet. So let's open the text and see how we are. And let's go. It always opens at the top. I have to scroll down to the bottom. It's a good start. Steve and Jackie from Cannock are right. Mark from Birmingham is right. Jonathan in Northamptonshire is right. Grant in Herne-Bet. Oh, Grant, you've let me. Grant, you're not just not right. You're 5 years out, Grant. I was so, so, so hoping for the 147, but never mind. AJ from Exeter's got it right. Matt, the London cabbie's got it right. Anne and Eddie from Swadden Burton have got it right. Sean from Leeds is a first-time texter. Welcome, Sean. Don't let it be the last. You're a couple of years out, but there's always tomorrow. Simon the mechanic in Leicester. 2 years out, one more. Neil with the boys playing darts. It is that year, and you were 14. So obviously we need a few more sort of nudges in the right direction. Should we do some telly? That always helps, doesn't it? TV theme tunes, bring back those memories, take you in a second back to the front room or your lounge or your sitting room or the best room or whatever you called it, being allowed to watch telly on whatever night of the week it was. These are shows that made their debut in tonight's year. These are shows that we hadn't seen before but would grow to love. On Channel 4, Max Headroom. It was all about yellow and black tape, wasn't it, and scratching. On ITV, answer questions about your own job and win a prize. For that was Busman's Holiday. Meanwhile, over on BBC Two, this is the wonderful Victoria Woods, as seen on TV. The show that tempted her over from ITV to the BBC, and what a cast she brought with her. Julie Walters, Celia Imrie, Patricia Routledge, and Susie Blake. Do you remember Susie Blake playing the waspish little newsreader? We'd like to apologise to viewers in the north. It must be so awful.

0: Everybody remembers history, but do you remember Body and Soul, Mai Tai? Dutch trio named after a cocktail. Before that, Style Council and the Fabulous Walls Come Tumbling Down. Good evening to the Waitrose Night team in Chipping Sodbury, working hard to make sure the folks of the Chipping area get their, I don't know, food on their plates. Truthfully, I have no idea what they do. I was trying to be nice. But anyway, they're listening to Greatest Hits Radio. And for that, they can only be saluted. And they've got the year right. Ruth and Ralph, oh, how very sensitive of you. I was reluctant to message in case I spoiled your hopes of 100% correct answers. Oh, no, you weren't going to do that, Ruth. And actually, you're right. But thank you for thinking of me. That's very kind. One day, my 147 will come. Evening, Andy. I had the delight of seeing Queen at Wembley Stadium in the summer of they started with One Vision, so I'll go with They would have done, because by then it was a massive hit and everybody knew it. But this is the year in which it was first released, Cole, so you're a year out. Gary Hunter and Enfield, yes it was, and yes you were. This is the year I met my wonderful husband, Jim, says Maureen. Now, this is Maureen, I can't send you an email without mentioning Gary Newman Pickett, because there's always a Gary Newman story. This is the year I met my wonderful husband, Jim. I travelled down to Manchester in the October to see Gary Newman live at the Apollo. There you go, you see. What else happened in this year? Riders, the novel, was published. Well, I mean, now we've had the TV show again, haven't we? And are we getting another one? I haven't watched it, I'll tell you. I can see what it is, and it was very much of its time, and I can see why it's popular. It doesn't strike me as the most nuanced of works. I don't know it, and I haven't read it, so maybe I shouldn't be critical, but it's set in Rutshire, for goodness sake. Now it's science. Ashford and Simpson to come, followed by Marillion as we continue.
1: 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Straight up or mixed. It's a matter of taste.
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0: Stephen Tintin Duffy, of course, and Kiss Me, which I haven't played for ages. Lavender Marillion, I haven't played that for ages either. And the classic husband and wife duo, Ashford and Simpson, with Solid as a Rock. So three more songs to give you a steer on the year. It was the year that scientists at the British Antarctic Survey looked up and said, "What's that hole?" "Ah, it appears to be in the ozone layer." Yeah, and everybody started panicking. And what year are we? No, I hadn't yet started receiving letters from children saying, "Stop spraying so much airspray on in the broom cupboard, you're ruining the ozone layer." That was later. Edward says, "The year is that. I may be wrong. I have been two times previously, but thanks for the memories when I was a young'un." Ed, tonight you've nailed it. Thank you for your email. Here's Ian in Preston, who apparently is just chasing the rubber duck around the bath. I'm sorry for that mental image, but so much goes on while the late show's on. It's one of those times of day where people are doing stuff you might be doing during the day, stuff you might be doing in the evening, or sometimes stuff you would expect to be done late at night. Anyway, definitely that, says Ian, and gets the year right. Here's John. "Hello, Andy. John here. This is the year I got married for the first time to Anne-Marie. We divorced in 2015. Now, it's important that you appreciate the way he's phrased that. It's not "I got married for the first time to Anne-Marie." It's "I got married for the first time to Anne-Marie." He says, "Skip forward to 2018. I remarried her." 3 years to realise what a mistake you've made, and you put it all right. He says, "Some of tonight's tunes were played at the evening reception." Which one? One assumes the first, and if they were played at the second, it would be about like a retro night, wouldn't it? "We are young." Fat Benatar. And "Dead or Alive." As your top 10 at 10 concludes.
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5: 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And Dad took baby Evie to splash in the sensory pool. I tried the big flume and screamed the whole way down. I can't wait to go back. Mum says she just has to search Riviera International Centre online. 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

0: house is absolutely bursting with myths and legends, says Anne. And number one on my list is the legend of the Red Dragon. 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

0: You take me right back, baby, right back to a year when I was having really good. I'll never be a song lyricist, will I? Dead or alive, you spin me round like a record. Pat Benatar, Love is a Battlefield. Before that, Tintin, Duffy, Marillion, Ashford and Simpson. Mai Tai, Style Council, Queen, Maria Vidal and Fergal Sharkey.
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0: Anita in York. How bizarre. Mai Tai was a question on Popmaster today. I haven't heard that song for ages. Now I have. you think we all... It's obviously tied together. It's not a coincidence, that, Anita. Spoiler, it's a massive coincidence. But you've got the year right, so thank you very much indeed for your text. What else we got here? More of a window on your world. That's more Lynn Parsons, isn't it? Window on your world. Linda in Sittingbourne. I'm in bed listening to your show while altering a dress ready for my holiday on Wednesday. Enjoy your holiday on Wednesday. Good for you for not chucking it out. 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All Greatest Hits Radio 60s, 70s or 80s. They're all there. James from Doncaster, you're absolutely right. Sean from Leeds, you're absolutely right. Deborah in Martin, yes, it is the year your eldest daughter was born. First time texter Alan, ending 2560. Hello, Alan, you're spot on. Don't let your text be the last. And Mickey Moo Moo's, I just read them out. Mickey Moo Moo's in Sutton Coldfield is going for that year, and it's exactly the right year to go for, because tonight's Top 10 at 10 was brought to you by Her Majesty Queen Elizabeth, the Queen Mother, who this year commissioned the aircraft carrier HMS Ark Royal. It was brought to you by Norwegian pop duo Bobby Socks, who this year won the Eurovision Song Contest with Let De Schwinger, and what a hit that was. And brought to you by all the artists who this year recorded We Are The World as USA for Africa, because tonight's Top 10 at 10 year was, of course, 1985.
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17: The top stories this hour. Sir Keir Starmer has again insisted he won't stand down, even if Andy Burnham returns to Westminster and challenges him for the Labour leadership. He also denied his premiership is over.
18: I do want to fight the next election. The last 10 days, there's been a lot of activity which hasn't been as focused, in my view, as it should have been. And I remind myself every day that I was elected into office to serve the people, to serve the country. That's what I believe in, and that's what I'll be getting on with.
17: Earlier, Mr. Burnham called for a serious rewiring of the country, saying Britain's been on the wrong path for 40 years. Donald Trump's revealed he was planning to restart the war with Iran tomorrow, but he's posted online saying he's accepted a request from several Middle East leaders to hold off the attacks because serious negotiations are taking place. Police in San Diego say three men have been killed in a shooting at an Islamic centre. Two suspects are dead following the incident in the city's Claremont district. Channel 4's removed all previous seasons of Married at First Sight UK from its streaming and linear platforms. It follows what the network described as serious allegations. Here's Nick Qureshi.
19: BBC is reporting that two women claim they were raped during filming of the popular dating show, while a third has described an allegation of a non-consensual sex act. Channel 4 says it commissioned an external review last month after being presented with serious allegations of wrongdoing against a small number of past contributors, allegations it understands they've denied. The broadcaster says it acted quickly when concerns were raised and denies any failures in its welfare protocols.
17: In sport, Manchester City boss Pep Guardiola will reportedly leave the club at the end of the season, bringing to an end one of the most successful managerial spells in the history of English football. The Spaniard has been in the role for 10 years, winning a total of 20 trophies. And City's title rivals Arsenal are on the brink of becoming champions following a 1-0 win over already relegated Burnley. From Sky News, I'm Daisy Steele.

Oh, what a song. 1987, the remix of Whitesnake and Here I Go Again, a couple of years after your top 10 at 10 tonight, which was 1985. As yet, no 147, no 9 dart finish, no 100% record, but we're getting closer and closer and closer. I suspect one day it will happen. Thank you for listening this evening. This is Greatest Hits Radio. I'm playing you the biggest songs of the 70s, 80s and 90s. And on The Late Show tonight, we would like to salute Brian May, not for, well, obviously for his contribution to British music, but also for his endorsement of the return to Gnomes to the Chelsea Flower Show. We're all for that here. We're all for that on The Late Show. Although, the funny thing is about Gnomes at the Chelsea Flower Show, it would be much more exciting and funny, wasn't it, if they weren't allowed and somebody snuck them in. It's when something's not allowed. You can see the level of humour. I'm about 12, me. I'm in 62, going on 12. But yeah, could you imagine? It's like sneaking one in, right? You've got a very posh Chelsea Flower Show and they're all there, all the hoi polloi. All the hoity-toities. Yeah, that's marvellous, marvellous, darling. All champagne and tweed jackets and all of that. And there's a little, like, a gnome, like, in camo gear, like, camouflage gnome. Hiding under a rhododendron somewhere. I think it's was funny. I quite like that. However, you are now allowed, apparently, to have gnomes. Is that right? Are they encouraging the reintroduction of gnomes to Chelsea? I'm all for this. So if you're allowed to do them, well, then you have to be a disruptor in other ways. It puts me in mind of a present I bought for my friend in the late 1980s. I was living in Acton, a chap called David Bell's house, who was the director of Grange Hill and made Marion and a Merry Man, among other things. Anyway, he liked gnomes. He had a small garden, but he liked gnomes. And so I thought, well, I'll get him a gnome for his birthday. Now, back in the late 80s, there was no such thing as the internet. You couldn't just put comedy gnome in Google and up it came. Oh, you had to track it down. I had to track it down, so I did. In the back of Private Eye, I think it would be, one of those magazines, I found an advert for a mooning gnome, right? A mooning gnome, genuinely. And I sent away my postal order, or cheque, or whatever it was, and a mooning gnome arrived in the post. A genuine mooning gnome. Plaster of Paris, there he was. Slightly bent forward, looking back over his shoulder. Sadly, I didn't realise, and it wasn't made clear in the commercial, that he wasn't not painted. So he was essentially sort of a nude gnome, albeit for his shorts, which were sort of red. Very primary red-coloured shorts, that's all he was wearing. And they were just above, you know, tops of his thighs. Well, if nothing else, it drew the eye.

Sometimes in life you have to be, though, don't you? King of wishful thinking, optimistic, glass half full, assume, assume, assume, hope, hope, hope, fingers crossed, fingers crossed. Yeah, well, that's the kind of entertainment industry I'm in. But, you know, these days life's a bit like that, isn't it? Everybody's, having to be positive and upbeat and, well, this will go right and then hopefully this goes right and hopefully this goes right. You know, we get very anxious, don't we, in our youth, and everybody gets worried and upset. And I suppose our parents got anxious and worried and upset in their youth and their parents did, and we all seem to be fine. It'll all come good in the end, won't it? We hope, if nothing else.

0: I was so taken with that song in 1979, it's never quite left me. Buggles and Video Killed the Radio Star on Greatest Hits Radio. Fingers crossed for good weather next weekend, please. Because A, it's a bank holiday and we all want to have nice weather over a bank holiday weekend. But B, because here at Greatest Hits Radio, we're doing our top 200 summer songs countdown. And really, summer songs need summer weather. So if you could will it to be sunny, thank you very much.
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0: Make me a winner's Mega May means more winners. On Friday, Peter won and couldn't believe it. Could be your turn on Wednesday. Up for grabs, £400,000. 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It's 03434 282017, and that call is charged at the standard rate. To play, you must be 18 or over, and this week, because we're doing it twice, you must get your entry in by 5 p.m. on Wednesday, after which someone will win the lot. Just answer your phone and that 400 grand will be yours, and it'll be straight into your bank account after the call.
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And so we've reached that point on The Late Show where we all discover something about greatest hits that we didn't know. Little facts, little bits of information, little snippets that link them together. What is it, for example, that, you know, two songs share in common? Might it be the record label, the release date, position in the chart, same producer, same home city for the artist? That's the kind of thing for Crane's Chain, although sometimes slightly more esoterically. Last time I did this, I played you Some Girls by Racy. And I said, what is the connection? What is a link between that and Bank Robber by The Clash? On the face of it, you're like, sorry, what now? But when you realise that the song Some Girls by Racy was taken from an album called Smash and Grab, well, then it all becomes clear, doesn't it?

0: Bank Robber by The Clash, a band who probably didn't expect to be in the same sentence as Racy and Some Girls, but they are in Crane's Chain, because the Racy album Smash and Grab is where you'll find Some Girls, and clearly The Clash is about Robin. And so the chain continues. This time tomorrow, I'll have a link for you between The Clash and Bank Robber and Cats in the Cradle, Harry Chapin. Any ideas? If you have, well done. If you haven't, don't worry. I'll be here. It'll be tomorrow, around about this time, with the connection I have and, of course, another link in the chain.
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18: The top stories this hour. The Prime Minister's rejecting calls to set out a timetable for his departure as he confirms he'll back the Labour candidate in the Makerfield by-election. It's widely tipped to be Greater Manchester Mayor Andy Burnham, who's expected to launch a leadership bid if he wins. Police in San Diego say two teenage suspects are dead after a shooting at a mosque in the Claremont area of the city. Three men, including a security guard, were killed in the attack. The FBI says it's being treated as a hate crime. The suspects' bodies were found in a nearby vehicle. San Diego Police Chief Scott Wall says the number of people killed could have been far higher.
19: We have every single police officer available throughout our county that dropped what they're doing and did exactly what they're trained to do, run towards gunfire. I could not be more proud, and I tell you what got me. Watching the kids come running out, just thankful to be alive.
18: Donald Trump says the US is preparing for a large-scale assault of Iran if an acceptable peace deal is not reached. The president's revealed he'd planned to resume military attacks tomorrow, but it won't now happen after a request from Middle East leaders. Channel 4 has removed all previous seasons of Married at First Sight UK from its streaming platforms. The broadcaster says it follows serious allegations of wrongdoing made against a small number of past contributors. In sport, Manchester City boss Pep Guardiola is expected to leave the club at the end of the season. Arsenal have taken another huge step towards winning their first top-flight title in 22 years with a 1-0 victory at home to Burnley. Boss Mikel Arteta says he'd like them to have got past their appointments by a greater margin, though.
1: We didn't consider anything, but 1-0 in the Premier League, any situation, the opponents have so much quality and you never know. And it's another massive one, 1-2.
18: Whatever nearest challenges Manchester City do, Arteta's men will be champions if they beat Crystal Palace on Sunday. From Sky News, I'm Daisy Steele.

0: Great way to start, as always. 1978 this time, the Jacksons and Blame It on the Boogie, the first of your midnight anthems for what is now Tuesday. Here we are, Tuesday, May the 19th, 2026, and I'm Andy Crane. We're only just into Tuesday, so I'm probably the first person to wish you happy National Barber Mental Health Awareness Day. On the face of it, you're going, sorry, but stop and think for a second. If you go and get a haircut, it's not just a haircut, is it? Sometimes it's a full-on therapy session. Barbers and hairdressers take on an awful lot of stuff which they have to deal with, so we should be aware of their mental health. I mean, really, there's only so many times they can say, have you been on your holidays yet this year?
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FM. Corner Sharp and Brimful of Asher on Greatest Hits Radio's Midnight Anthems. I love that. Unique song. Absolutely tremendous. Thanks very much indeed for getting in touch. My email, andy@greatesthitsradio.co.uk. My text, 61054, with Andy as the first word. Really easy to get in touch. And your Midnight Anthems, as chosen by you this morning, will feature the Foo Fighters for Spencer, the Ramones for Sharon. But first, hello, Andy. It's Lee in Cannock. Could you please play My Dad's Favourite Song by Patsy Cline?

first few weeks of a brand new relationship, every little thing she does is magic. It's The Police on Greatest Hits Radio's Midnight Anthems. Before that, Patsy Cline and Crazy. That for Lee. Lee's in Cannock. Lee's dad's favourite song. Happy to play that for you, Lee. Thank you. Sharon Shepherd is next. Morning, Sharon. Thank you for your email. She says, Andy, hi. Could you please play a song that I love? It was a tune that was my favourite when the Top 40 used to be on. It was always played when I was on holiday as a kid. Yeah, you heard this a lot on the Funfest, didn't you, Sharon?

It's a cracking way to start every new day. Play some rarely played greatest hits. I mean, what about Cliff Richard? We don't talk anymore. Before that, Ramones and Baby I Love You for Sharon Shepherd. Next up, for Spencer, who describes himself as, and I quote, an old Cockney fella living in sunny Southport, let's learn to fly.

0: Great choice of music this morning. Thank you for making it. Thank you to Lee and to Sharon and to Spencer and to you if you have already sent or are planning on sending me an email or a text picking a midnight anthem. 61054, the text number, of course, Andy as the first word, so I get it. 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

0: Great way to finish. What a brilliant song. Simple Minds, All the Things She Said. Beats International before that, and New Order before that. Thanks for listening. Late Show's back tonight at 10. Alex is next, but I wish you, most importantly, a wonderful Tuesday.
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9: Top stories this hour. The Prime Minister has refused to set out a timetable for his departure and insists he'll lead Labour into the next election. That's despite more than 80 of his MPs calling for him to go, citing a lack of faith in his leadership. Greater Manchester Mayor Andy Burnham's expected to launch a leadership bid if he can win the Makerfield by-election. Sir Keir Starmer's vowing to carry on.
10: My responsibility is to serve my country. I'm very focused on what I consider to be my responsibility, my duty. I'm not going to walk away. I feel very strongly that I must serve the people who voted me into office.
9: US President Donald Trump says he's holding off planned military strikes on Iran after Gulf leaders told him serious negotiations were taking place. Trump says Qatar, Saudi Arabia,